This is Liam, and here's your damn weather. Right now, it's 8 o'clock in the evening, and we have a lovely temperature of 62 degrees in Holt, Michigan. So, it's not completely miserable yet, but don't get too comfortable. Tonight is going to be mostly cloudy, with a low around 51 degrees. It's going to creep up to about 54 overnight, just to keep you on your toes. We've got a northeast wind ripping through at 12 miles per hour, with gusts hitting 25. It might rain a little, but hell, it's probably going to amount to less than a tenth of an inch. So yeah, don't expect a soaking. Now, Monday's forecast is mostly cloudy as well, with a high hanging around 62. The northeast wind is kicking up a notch to 14 miles per hour, with gusts reaching 24, just enough to mess up your hair. Monday night, we drop down to a low about 47, but will bounce back to 49 overnight. Winds will chill at 7 to 12 miles per hour. Still coming from the damn northeast with gusts hitting 24. Then we hit Tuesday, where we'll see some mostly sunny skies. Highs hitting around 61 with northeast winds sticking around 8 to 13 miles per hour, gusting again to 24. Tuesday night? More of the same with a low of 49. Winds will be in 9 to 13 miles per hour, gusting up to 26 because the universe loves to screw with us. Finally, Wednesday's looking mostly sunny again, but let's be real, who the hell cares? Just strap in and prepare for annoyingly mild weather. That's your weather report. Stay dry, keep your umbrellas close, and remember, if you can't handle the weather, get the hell out.

0: Remember when your mother always said,
1: "Okay, Mommy loves you, just please don't play with music."
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1: Wherever you hear us.
0: You're getting constant music variety.

0: that song that I wrote for him and Lauren. It's called Damon's Girl. It's a parody of Jesse's Girl by Rick Springfield. And I'm now premiering it. Don't worry. Don't worry.
1: He must be an inbred. Likes girls in their teens. Stop him now before he fucking breathes.
0: What do you think about that, guys?
1: Live from Bucksport.

0: I was on the outside part of the bag. I was not time to...
1: Your requests, your music, your lives.

0: It's showtime. I didn't even set a fucking alarm like I usually do.
1: And amazing. You put out an announcement and everything.
0: Say that again?
1: I said you put out an announcement and everything, and you still didn't set an alarm. Bad.
0: Yeah, well, what do you want?
1: By the way, congratulations on getting rid of your hum. Other was on Team Talk before.
0: Hang on a minute. What the hell? There we go. Hang on, I'm trying to fix stuff. Oh, okay.
1: Don't you mean break it further?
0: No. Nope, not trying to break it this time. Not yet, anyway.
1: That's true. It's still early.
0: Yes.
1: I gotta turn you down. You're nice and hot on my end tonight.
0: What is?
1: Team Talk.
0: Shouldn't be.
1: Maybe it's me. Let me look at my stuff here.
0: Eh, it's always you.
1: True, true. After all, I rig contests and everything.
0: All right. So if you want to get in touch with me live on the air, let's see. What the fuck is it? Jim and Jerry at someplace.social. Yeah. It's that.
1: It's Jim and Jerry at someplace.social. That's it.
0: Yes. Oh, wait a minute. I know why things sound a little weird. There we go. Had to fix it. There we go. Okay. Now things don't sound, well, you know. They sound more normal in my ear. It was my ear. It wasn't normal. Now it is normal. Well,
1: are
0: whatever.
1: Are you sure? Yeah, I mean, are you normal? I mean, you know.
0: Whatever normal is, you know, because I don't know what normal is.
1: Right. Anymore? There's no such thing as normal. Simple as that.
0: You know what? The normal sucks. So true. I'm glad I'm not normal.
1: If everything was normal, it would be very boring. Good point.
0: This is true. I don't even have a soda for my show.
1: What? No soda? You can tell because me you have no vape next?
0: No, I've got that. Barely. Oh. I'm on my last one.
1: Oh, wow.
0: But, well, see, that's what I usually do before the start of the show is, you know, go potty, make sure I've got soda. I didn't do either one of those things, so I'm definitely going to do a song break here in a little bit.
1: Right. By the way, just in case you forgot, are you recording?
0: Yes.
1: Okay, because in your sleep-deprived state, I wasn't sure if you might have forgotten.
0: Yeah, it's recording. It's using the live encoder.
1: Okay, cool. We're good.
0: But now that you said that, let's just double check it. I mean, I know it is, but let's see. Yep, it actually says encoding live stream, so we're good.
1: Good, that's what we want. Cool. Everything's good. We'll see how we do tonight. Hopefully it'll get some more participation. I was kind of hoping maybe Shane would come up here, but we'll see.
0: I doubt it. Rick's listening. Hi, Rick. He's the only one I know that's listening.
1: Hey, Rick. Good to hear from you again.
0: Oh. Excuse me. There's actually five of you.
1: Nice.
0: Rick's one of them.
1: I'm one. So there's three mystery listeners.
0: Why would you still be listening if you're still in, if you're in Team Talk?
1: Because there's no stream in Team Talk.
0: No. But, see, what I usually do when I'm listening to a show, if I'm in Team Talk, like if the broadcaster's in Team Talk and I'm in there with them, I'll listen during song breaks, but not during talk breaks.
1: Oh, never thought of that, actually. I guess I could do that. I mean, that makes sense. There, now I'm not listening anymore.
0: You never listen. Oh, wait.
1: Good point. Well, you know, if I listen, that would be boring or something. I don't know.
0: Well, there are times where you really do want to listen because, you know, then you tend to, you could, you know, potentially piss people off.
1: True.
0: You could do things completely wrong and really break. Oh, wait, I do that already.
1: Yes.
0: So we actually do have a topic for tonight's show. And it's actually thanks to Andre because he tooted a video. And when I saw the video, I'm like, okay, that's going to be a topic for my show just to see what people say. So we do have a topic. We're just not going to do it at this second because knowing my luck, I would do the topic and then everyone would be like, oh, he did the topic. I'm leaving. Bye. Fuck you. It's exactly what they do. I honestly didn't know if I was going to be doing today's show because most of the day, the middle of my back was like just hurting like a bitch.
1: Ouch.
0: I mean, I barely moved. And I was like, what the hell? And normally it's, you know, my knees and my hips that are not happy, which they're not. But I think it's because of the rain that's coming tomorrow and tomorrow night. And yuck. Yeah, it's looking like we're going to get, it's looking like we could get decent rain.
1: You guys aren't getting much of a spring yet. It was 49 degrees where you are just a little while ago.
0: Like, yeah. What? Well, see, that's just it. You know, last week and shit, it wasn't so bad. The week before, Christ, the boys wore shorts almost every damn day. But yeah.
1: Weird.
0: Recently, you know, past couple days, it's been like, what the hell? Tomorrow, pretty much rinse and repeat of today, temperature-wise. Actually, we're supposed to be a little cooler tomorrow, I think, than we were today. Today, we actually got 58, 59. I don't think we hit 60.
1: Still, it's May. Shouldn't it be at least getting creeping close to 70?
0: Yeah, I think we're supposed to be in the 60s. During the, wow. And like I said, most of the days over the past week or two have definitely been up there. But, yeah, today, yeah, no.
1: Here, we should be around 80 down here. And yesterday, we were 87. And the day before that, we were 89. And today, we're 76. So, we're cooling off a little bit, too.
0: You have a bit of a cold front, yeah. A little bit of a cold front.
1: Not bad, though. I'll take it. It's better than what they have in the UK, where I remember a friend of mine in the UK last June, it was like the middle of June, and it was 50 degrees. I'm like, all right, that's not in June.
0: Well, maybe for them that is normal. I don't know. I don't think it is, but maybe.
1: Yeah, it's cold. I mean, I definitely am built to be warm, so when it's that cold at that time of year,
0: I'm just trying to think where I want to go. I'm definitely not playing the next song that's in the list. I like the song. No. I like the song because, you know, it picks from station owner favorites. So obviously it's one I like.
1: Great.
0: I am not in the mood for fucking slow music right now, though.
1: That's been the case a lot lately. I'm sure it would have been something I would have liked, too, because I like slow stuff, too.
0: Sheriff, when I'm with you.
1: Oh.
0: At the very end where he hits that high fucking note that just, yeah.
1: Okay. Yeah, pick something else.
0: Mike Huckabee. I hope I'm saying your name right. If I'm not, oh, well. Not my problem. But he says it's sounding good. Well, that's good.
1: Awesome.
0: Yep. And for those who have been on Team Talk before, like Monty brought up earlier today, earlier on the show, yes, there's no more hum. It's gone. It's bye-bye. Damn wire. All it was a fucking wire.
1: You never know what those wires are going to do, let me tell you. especially unused wires.
0: Well, here's the beef I have, and here's the problem I have. People have been coming on Team Talk for the past year, you know, ever since I've been doing my show. And I've had this mixer for a year, almost a year and 2 months. And nobody has said anything about the hum in Team Talk, ever.
1: Oh, that would include me, and I guess it's because it wasn't like overpowering you. So
0: it was bad enough. Trust me, I heard it because when I went onto Genesis Radio Server, everybody noticed it.
1: Yeah, good point. Yes,
0: and brought it to my attention, and I went in and listened. You know, I did the test thingy, and I'm, oh my god, what the fuck? Why didn't you fuckstick say anything to me about it? So, yeah, it's fixed now.
1: Yep, you sound beautiful now.
0: I would have liked to have known before now that it was a problem.
1: Maybe people enjoyed the sound of the hum. Who knows?
0: Rick writing in, he says, yeah, I heard the recording and the hum was pretty bad. See, even Rick, who pays attention when I post things on Mastodon, because I was showing you guys, because I was trying to fix it. You know, I bought these little, I bought two of them because the first one didn't work. Well, it turned out the second one didn't work either. In fact, no improvement. But, you know, I showed the before and the after, you know, I was like, all right, here's what this hum sounds like, you guys. Now let's try the device. Did it work? Oh my God, what the fuck did it do to my voice?
1: I heard that.
0: All right. So if you heard that, Monty, why didn't you say anything about the hum until now? True. Yeah, I'm getting after you for it. But you know what? You're the only one here. You've been up here numerous times. If Shane were here, I'd be getting after him too.
1: True, true.
0: Yeah. I already got after Adam. Because and Adam is one who usually, if something isn't right, he'll be one of the first to say something. And not even he did. I'm like, how did you people not? Why?
1: I guess we all weren't paying attention, like, at all.
0: Well, Adam said for him, part of it was he's so used to sometimes people having issues, you know, on Team Talk that he was just kind of like, meh, whatever.
1: Yeah, just kind of in the background, so he didn't think about it. Yeah, I get that.
0: That, and it wasn't going on the air, so he was just, you know, again, he was just kind of like, eh, all right, it's just in Team Talk, no big deal.
1: Yeah, that's kind of what I thought too.
0: But I still would have wanted to know.
1: All right. Well, trust me. If any hum pops up from this point forward, I will definitely let you know if I hear it.
0: Because like I said,
1: it did not sound good. You're right. When you did the recordings the other day, I didn't like just how that sounded there, and what it did to your voice, the device when you put the devices in line. That was awful. I hope you can return those things or toss them or whatever.
0: I tossed them because they were only like $9 a piece. And okay, I'm so sorry, I'm not trying to pay transportation and repack something that's only like fucking $9. I'm not
1: especially something that insignificant. I mean, it's
0: exactly
1: not even, yeah, I get it.
0: They're in the they're in the trash with all, you know, where all the other trash is.
1: Okay, good. That's about what they were worth too.
0: Well, the thing is, okay, here's the thing. In all fairness, I probably should have kept at least one of them because you never know. That wire that was causing the issue in the first place could have been making the device worse.
1: Oh, okay. That's, never thought of that. Good point.
0: Because I tried two different ones and they both did the same thing. And Andre was like, he has a few different ones. He said his has never done that. Not that bad.
1: Wow. Okay.
0: Rick says, what ended up causing the hum? All right. So basically, as I don't know how many of you really pay attention, but Team Talk has its own dedicated sound card. And for whatever reason, for the longest time, the line in jack wasn't working. So what I had to do was hook into the microphone jacks. And I had to use both microphone jacks because if I only used one, it only went to one channel. So the left side or the right side. So I bought a wire to hook to the wire that was already there that basically took an 1/8-inch jack and converted it into 2 1/8-inch jacks. So it's a splitter, but it was a wire. That wire was the problem. Not the main wire that goes from the mixer to the card, but the wire that went between the card and the wire that went to the mixer. Just a simple wire was all the problem was. And what really clued us in was, you know, Adam and was trying to help me with it. Shane was in the server too at the time. But Adam was like, try just for the hell of it hooking up your Zoom H1. Okay. So I did, you know, and the hum was still there.
1: Oh, yeah, that's a... Mm-hmm.
0: We're like, okay, you know, let's start checking stupid here. And I was like, you know what? I was like, I know I've got this weird wire hooked up. Let me take this wire out of the mix. Because line in started working maybe a week or two ago. And I switched to the line in, but it was still doing it. We thought it was the sound card the whole time. Because every time I would, like, if I unplugged the wire from the sound card, all of a sudden, there was no hum. And usually, if it's a wire that's causing it, you would still hear that hum, even if it's not hooked to something. But in this case, when I would unhook it, you know, it was still connected to the wire going to the mixer. I just unplugged it from the sound card. And when I would do that, there was no hum at all. So it didn't dawn on me, I wonder if it's the wire or, you know, the splitter or something.
1: Right. Wow.
0: But when I hooked it to the Zoom H1, which I don't even use that recorder anymore. I've been using the Zoom H2 Essential. I've been using it ever since I got it. My H1 has been sitting in my drawer doing nothing.
1: Wow. If you ever want to sell it, you know.
0: I just like, you already have one, fucker.
1: I know. I could have a spare.
0: Yeah, well, it's my spare. Not that I use it, but it's a spare.
1: True. True.
0: So, but yeah, when we hooked that up, it was like, okay, yeah, now we know it ain't the sound card.
1: Mm-hmm.
0: Yeah. All right, I think what I'm going to do, I'm going to do a little bit of a song break. And if you leave and you miss the topic, it's all on you. That's all I'm going to say. I'm trying to...
1: Let's see what song Jerry picks.
0: Well, okay, that'll work. And then what's after it? What's after it? Okay, that'll work. That'll work. Hey. Hey. Okay. Computer's going to be stupid, apparently. Yep. There we go.
1: I didn't break it, I promise.
0: No, sometimes if you arrow too fast in studio, the JAWS scripts seem to hang. And that's what they were doing. And I don't know why. But that's
1: and you have the latest scripts, I'm assuming.
0: Well, of course I do.
1: I've never seen that. Interesting.
0: I mean, they take a little bit to respond regardless.
1: That's true. I do know they're a little bit on the slow side, kind of.
0: But this was bad. I mean, it's working now, which is good, but... All right, so we're going to do a parody. Oh, God, what was the original called? Oh, remember the sunscreen song?
1: Oh, dear God, you couldn't get away from it.
0: No, you couldn't. And then someone, yeah. Well, thank God I have a parody of it.
1: Good, because the original sucks.
0: Actually, I have two parodies of it. So we're going to play one of those and then probably one more track so that I can try to go to the bathroom and get me a soda. Well, make a soda. Because as you guys know, we have a soda stream.
1: Yep.
0: And so we make our sodas now.
1: Nice.
0: We're moving on up in the world.
1: Yep. No doubt it's cheaper than buying one. Buying an actual soda, I mean.
0: It is, but one of the biggest costs is the CO2.
1: Mm-hmm.
0: That stuff definitely ain't cheap. Which sucks.
1: Right.
0: But I guess it is what it is. I guess.
1: All right. Enjoy whatever soda you make.
0: And I got to think which one I want to make. I just don't know which one I want to make at the moment. I don't know. I'm all out of cola, which sucks. I do have Mountain Dew. I do have...
1: You got Dr. Pepper? That's good, too.
0: Actually, we haven't had Dr. Pepper since we learned how to use the machine correctly.
1: Gotcha. I'll go with Mountain Dew, then. It's good. Yum.
0: Yeah, this is true. It is. Well, I also got Code Red.
1: Oh.
0: We have root beer. I don't know if it's empty or close to... Or no. We've got Code Red and we've all... We got root beer and we've also got cherry Pepsi. I just don't know how much of those are left. But I'll figure something out. While I'm figuring that out, you guys check out a couple tracks. And when we come back, we'll go ahead and do the topic. Yes, I know. Everyone will leave as soon as I do the topic. But you don't know that. Generally, that's how it goes. So, all right, we're going to go ahead and do a couple songs so I can do what I need to do around here. And we'll be back here in just a bit. Phoenix Fire FM.
2: Ladies and gentlemen of the class of 98. People often ask me if I have any advice to offer. And when they do, I tell them this. If you're unsure about what you're going to do with your life, try to remember some of the most interesting people didn't know what they were going to do at age 22 or even at 40. And nearly all of them are unemployed drug addicts forced to live on cat food. Also understand that friends will come and go. This is because of your irritating personality. Nobody likes you. So if the only thing getting you through the day is the misconception that people like you, end it now. Learn how to smoke Winnie Blues. If you're underaged, get an older

It's a hole. Maybe you'll marry, maybe you won't. Maybe you'll have children, maybe you won't. If you do have children, lock them under the stairs. Do one thing each day that scares you. Sing, dance, jump in front of a car. Do not trust anyone who tries to update Shakespeare for the kids. And if you see Quentin Tarver in the street, punch him in the face for me.

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0: Levine, what the hell, here on Phoenix Fire FM. We got another team talk person here. Mason has shown up. And Mason, I'm going to ask you the same thing I picked on Monty about. The whole time, every time, and granted, I'm gonna be a little nicer to you because you don't come up very often, although shame on you. But in the times that you have been up here, why the hell didn't you tell me there was a bad hum in the damn team talk?
1: Because I never heard it. I genuinely have never heard it. To me, you've always sounded fine.
0: I don't see how. And I see
1: because
0: that,
1: here's how.
0: Hang on, I gotta fix you because now you're. Oh my God, you're almost clipping. Hang on.
1: Really?
0: Where is? I don't know if it's because you were just getting close to your mic or something. Maybe Monty was just quiet. Oh, I don't know, but
1: my mic gain was at 70. That's why.
0: That's much better.
2: You sound good now. Yep, you sound good now.
0: See, no, Monty, what? Okay. I'm going to somehow we need to provide hearing tests for our fucking listeners, especially the ones that go in team talk. Mason was all like really distorted, and Monty's just like, yeah, okay. Only when I bring it up, Monty or Mason.
3: He's like, oh, yeah, actually, you are.
0: Yeah, exactly. Mason fixes it and Monty's like, oh, that's better now. Well, then why did you tell him about it, you fuck?
3: Exactly.
2: Well, we all might have different levels and, you know.
0: No, dude, I mean, dude.
1: We're all just...
0: Dude, that was just distorted, okay? It was bad in my ear.
2: Jerry, I told you when you were clipping, you didn't believe me, so ha. Huh.
1: No, but the reason I probably didn't hear your hum, Jerry, is because I usually wear earbuds, like ear pods, whenever I'm on team talk with you guys. So it probably just didn't pick up that hum. It was probably too quiet.
0: I don't see how that could have been. You heard the files when I was trying the different isolator thingies. You did hear those on Mastodon.
1: Yeah, but
0: right?
1: I only heard the hum. I only heard the hum whenever you muted. And then I gained up my Tweezcake volume.
0: No, dude, you need your hearing checked then. No, I'm actually not trying to joke around at the moment. The one where I was talking and I turned up Team Talk, you could hear it so bad. It wasn't, even in that recording, it was just bad.
1: Again, it's probably because I wear earbuds most of the time.
0: I would think earbuds would pick that up. That's just how bad it was.
1: I believe you. I just never heard it.
0: Kyle, you're just rude and mean and whatnot. I actually like that song. It's in my station owner favorite, so fuck you. He says, yeah. Oh, no. He says, what the hell? That goddamn song makes me want to kick a puppy.
2: Hey, dude, just... that's not cool. I like that song. And bad for puppies. That song is...
1: Wait,
2: I have a ringtone with that song in it. Actually, so yeah,
0: the Avril Lavigne song that just played on a Mason. Where's your brain today?
1: I hadn't been listening, so I just joined Team Talk with no context because I saw.
2: I had a feeling that might be the case.
0: Yeah, but
2: I thought that. But
0: okay, no, okay, I'll give him that to a point. At the end of the song, I did announce it. I said, "What the hell?" You know. Avril Lavigne,
1: I didn't know if he was talking about that song or another song that you guys had been talking about before you played that song, or what the... You're fucking ruthless, Jerry. Jesus.
0: You're damn straight.
2: Jerry, it's Jerry we're talking about. You should be used to that.
0: No. Mason can be forgiven because he has not been around during my bad days.
2: Okay, that's true. Okay.
0: He was not around back then. He was still playing with his Fisher-Price computer.
2: Yeah, you're probably right, actually.
0: Actually,
1: I never had a Fisher-Price computer.
0: Okay, it was an Etch-a-Sketch. I'm sorry.
1: Yeah, because I can totally see an Etch-a-Sketch.
0: Hey, I couldn't.
4: Actually, a lot of good.
0: Dude, I couldn't see it. I still played with those things just because.
2: So did I. They were cool to play with. I didn't know what I was doing, but I played with. I had one. Yeah.
4: I've never even seen one.
2: Oh, wow.
0: God, dude, you are under a rock, or you're just way too young.
2: Dare we ask? Never mind. Nope.
4: Edge Sketcher's a little before my time.
0: Okay, now you're way away from your microphone. You, like, go from one extreme to another.
4: Because I'm trying to turn my Android down notification volume. Because it's over there going...
0: I see.
4: I don't know how I feel about One UI 7.
0: Kyle's trying to give Mason an excuse. He says... Mason is just extra excited to see you. That's what it is. I guess that's why he said you were all distorted. You know.
4: Sure. We'll go with it.
0: Kyle says, I've heard your hum for a while. Now, Kyle, I don't know how you could have heard it. It was only in Team Talk, not in recordings and not on the stream. Because I checked. Once it was brought to my attention, trust me, I went through several of my shows to try to see if it was there, and it wasn't. I went through a couple things I've recorded. It wasn't there. But yeah, Team Talk, oh my God, it was just terrible. Kyle says, what the fuck is wrong with you? That song needs to be shot out the ass end of a muffler on a bus. Well, I'm sure there are songs you like that I can't stand. I mean, I'm not saying I would play that song, like, on repeat, you know, for an hour, because no.
2: No, I don't mind that song. Like I said, I have it as one of my ringtones.
0: I don't know if I'd go that far, but, you know.
4: Okay, is there an easier way to do that, Jerry? Change the notification volume?
0: Do what?
4: Change the notification volume on Android, because I went all the way into my sound settings to change it.
0: I think you could do it when you bring up that volume thingy, but I don't do it that way. I
4: can't reliably get that to...
0: I never do either, so don't feel bad. I always just go into the sound area, you know, go to settings, go to sound.
4: Yeah.
0: And I adjust all...
4: Yeah, that's how I did it.
0: The only ones I don't adjust that way are media and accessibility.
4: Accessibility. Yeah.
0: Everything else...
4: Easy enough.
0: It, right.
4: I have a thing on my Samsung in my Edge panel that is called Edge Volume. And it lets you change a bunch of different volumes from your Edge panel, but...
0: I turn that Edge shit off because I don't like that Edge shit.
4: I actually like it. It's really useful.
0: I don't. Kyle also writing in.
4: That's fair.
0: He says, don't hate on the Fisher Price baby's first PC. I know you were giving me shit, dude, but I'm going to give shit right back. So fuck off. All right, we're going to go ahead and bring up this topic, although I wonder, I got to watch my volume up because I've had to turn that cable. All right, I'm going to show you guys something, and those of you listening on the stream won't hear it, but you'll hear the reactions from Team Talk. Let me show you up until recently where I had to have the volume at. This, you know, the knob. Remember, Mason, me telling you there's a certain knob on each channel, and that's what I turn for you guys to hear me or not hear me, or hear one of my sound cards or not hear it, right? It's at half at the moment. You know, that little notch where it feels like it's a notch right in the middle. Mm-hmm. That's where it's at right now. Here's where I used to have it. Testing 1, 2, 3.
2: Oh, wow. Whoa.
4: Oh, that's just a little bit louder. It's not that much louder.
0: That's turned up all the way. That's turned up all the way.
2: That's up there.
1: Now that you talk more.
0: That's where I used to have it. So I'm wondering if that cable was not only causing a hum, but it was killing part of my signal.
2: It might have been. Yeah, there might have been some kind of loss or something in there.
1: I don't know how XLR cables work, but...
0: These aren't XLR, dude. This is... The only thing that's XLR... Yes, Athena, I hear you. Do you want to say hi on the air? She, like, keeps every once in a while, like, shaking her head so you can hear her bell.
1: I hear her. Yep.
0: It's like, okay.
2: She likes that. She wants to be a guest, too, you know.
0: Apparently.
1: Oh, puppy.
0: All right, so... Now... The way we're going to do this is you need to tell me if you want to make a comment while the video is playing, you need to tell me to pause it. Because if you don't, I'm not going to know. All right, I need to adjust the EQ. Because if I don't, it's going to be really crisp. All right. If it's not loud enough on Team Talk, you need to tell me. People need to speak up on this shit, okay?
2: Okie dokie.
0: All right. Here we go.
1: Calm down, Jerry.
2: Ooh.
0: Mason. Fuck off.
1: Okay.
0: All right. Here we go.
2: It's a little quiet to me, but...
1: I know this guy. I've heard this guy's voice before.
2: There we go.
0: All right. So as you heard, we're going to be discussing tipping. This guy, and I wish I knew the guy's name, but I don't. Andre was the one that posted the video on Mastodon like a little over about a week. I forget when he posted it, but at any rate,
2: Like last Sunday or something.
0: It was Sunday or Monday, but he posted it, and I was like, all right, that after I watched the video, I was like, we're bringing this up as a topic, because yes, it is a hot topic.
2: I've watched this video, too. This is definitely worth talking about.
0: Right. So here we go. Especially...
1: Yeah, I know who this guy is.
0: Especially the owner of the restaurant. That's all I'm going to say for those who haven't heard this video yet. So, let's continue.

0: Oh, Jerry, apparently your audio is not on the stream.
1: Oh! Well, then I need to start the file over. Thank you.
2: Yep. I just noticed that.
1: All right. Because there's a button I have to push to put it on the air. Let's try this again.
3: Not leaving.
4: I saw a very interesting video today that ties into a topic that I've discussed on streams passionately for years now. Tipping. I know, all at once, a bunch of people just went from the relaxed position to the locked-in stance in their chairs because tipping is a hot-button topic. So what happened is some guys went to a restaurant, got some food, paid for it, and left, but the restaurant owner noticed they didn't leave a tip.
1: All right, now, how many of you have eaten at a restaurant and just not tipped? Regardless of the reason, I don't care what the reason is at the moment. How many of you've eaten somewhere and you just didn't tip for whatever reason? Either you couldn't afford it, the service sucked, whatever. How many of you have done it?
2: I have.
1: So have I.
0: A couple times.
1: I mean, you know, whatever.
4: So he starts following them around on the street like the adoring fan from Oblivion. He is literally just on their tail like it's a fucking trailing mission out of a video game. And he's like insulting them, even like threatening them, all about not leaving that tip.
5: Hey, bro, what do you want, bro? Huh? What do you want? I paid for my food. I paid for my food. What are you talking? Why are you following me down the fucking street? Nigga, you need to get the fuck back. What do you want? You need to get back. Why are you following me? Why are you following me?
6: What do you think?
5: Why are you following me? What are you gonna do? Call 911. Call 911. If you need to settle something, you know who to call.
4: The guy filming is right. He didn't break any laws. He paid for his meal, and it's not a legal obligation to tip. So the owner on his ass here like a hemorrhoid, like it's, you know, the horror movie It Follows about him not tipping, is wrong here. Because, again, he didn't do anything wrong. So the guy filming is like, well, call the police then if you think there's been some, you know, foul play, you know, some dirty barnacles from us. You can call the police about it.
1: So and trust me, this guy gets even worse, meaning the owner of the restaurant gets worse than what you just heard.
4: Oh, yeah. Obviously, the owner's not going to do that because there's not actually a case there.
5: Bro, I'm not trying to fuck with you.
6: You piece of shit.
5: Bro,
6: fucking goddamn fucking yell at me.
5: I'm not trying to fuck with you.
6: You shut your goddamn fucking mouth.
5: Man. Why are you following me down the street?
6: You piece of shit, little piece
5: bro,
6: of shit, man.
5: I paid for my food.
6: I smacked the shit out of
5: bro,
6: you, punk ass, man.
5: I paid for my food, bro.
6: Piece of shit.
5: I paid for my food.
6: How the fuck do you think you make money?
5: I paid for my food.
6: How am I fucking staff supposed to make fucking money, huh?
1: Okay.
4: Whoa, what
1: that line right there. How the fuck is my Baba supposed to get paid? Why don't you quit being a cheap-ass motherfucking restaurant owner and fucking pay your fucking people what they're fucking worth? That's the problem. This is why people think you have to tip. Because store owners, restaurant owners, whatever, you know, they're too goddamn cheap to pay their workers what their workers are worth. They don't even get, folks, they don't get minimum wage. They don't even make minimum wage.
2: That should be illegal.
1: You would think. But it's not illegal because what people apparently think is, oh, well, since the restaurant owner isn't paying them full, we're supposed to finish paying them the rest of what they're owed.
2: I've never, in all my years, I've never thought of tipping as an obligation.
1: No. Tipping is just that. If a person goes above and beyond, does more than what they're supposed to, they're really good. You know, they do more than what their job. They do more than the minimum for their job.
2: Yeah. It's basically a reward for doing good service. I mean, that's what I'm calling
1: it. You do good service?
0: I fully agree with you.
1: You do good service, then you're going to get a tip in most cases. Now, obviously, if I don't have the money for some reason, then I can't. But if I've got it and you went above and beyond, and I'm not saying you got to go extremely above and beyond. You know, even having a good attitude. You know, because how many of you have been to a restaurant where the person's like, okay, my name is Bill. I'm going to take your order. What would you like? Okay, that right. That would be
0: a lot of times. That's really common, actually.
1: Okay, but why should you be tipped? Why should you be rewarded? Why should you be given something extra for that kind of attitude? Why?
0: I agree with you, but
1: no, there's no but. No, in my opinion, no but.
0: No. No, I agree with you. But the thing is, the restaurant owners rely on the people giving it.
1: Why? No. Why? No. No. No. No. No. No.
2: That's not how I need. No. I don't pay anybody any. I don't pay the store managers of Walmart.
0: No, I fully agree with you. I fully agree with you.
1: There is no reason. There is no. I don't give a shit if that's how it is. That is not how it should be. If you are going to own a restaurant, if you are going to own a restaurant, you need to be able to make sure that you are paying your workers a bare minimum wage.
0: 100%.
1: That so there's no excuse. There is no excuse.
2: That should be the case.
0: I wasn't trying to say it was an excuse. I was just explaining like the reality of this the situation.
2: But it shouldn't be the reality. That's what we're saying.
1: Right.
0: I agree. No, I agree 100%. I was just trying to give context.
1: Right. No, I know that's how it is. But that's not how it should be.
2: I mean, look at how crazy it's gotten. 100%. Even in like apps like, you know, Uber Eats, DoorDash, where they make you tip before you even place the order. That's that shouldn't even be allowed. That's not what tipping is in my view. You do good service, you give a good delivery, whatnot, I'll give you a tip. If you don't, sure as fuck I'm not going to give you a tip. I've withdrawn
0: because,
2: my tip.
0: Why would you tip a driver $3 for him to just then turn around and steal your food or like?
1: Well, here's the thing.
2: Or deliver it to the wrong place or whatever.
1: I actually saw, and was it last year or the year before? There was a big thing on about Instacart. There was this person, and I don't remember where, so don't ask. But in their area, they started marking people who would not give a tip, or if they gave a tip, it was crap, like let's say 5 or 10%. Excuse me. They would mark those people down. They would write them down, and they would send it out to everybody who was on Instacart.
2: What?
1: Don't go to this person. Don't go to this person. They don't give good tips. Or never go to this person. They don't do tips at all.
2: That's ridiculous.
1: She actually, I think it was a she, if I'm not mistaken. And she, if you.

0: if you don't have a tip listed,
1: they shouldn't even show the tip until the thing's been delivered.
0: So no, that's, I don't think they should see the tip until maybe an hour or two after, because just because it was delivered, what if they gave you wrong groceries?
1: Good point. Yep. You're well said. Yep.
2: Yep.
1: I know you had an issue with that with Instacart, I think it was. But
0: no, we had an issue where our groceries didn't show up twice in a row on the same goddamn day and the order was just over $400.
1: Yikes. That's crazy.
0: Yeah.
2: That is.
1: But no, tipping, it should never be thought of as it has to be done. And if you're thinking like that, you need to...
0: Kyle writing in. Laugh out loud. Oh, hey, no. Low key is what he wrote. It sounded like I said lol at first. Low key, someone gets in my face like that in public, I don't give a fuck. Get punched. And pay your staff and stop being a cunt. He's right. Because I mean, he was just... Okay,
2: he is right.
0: Why even chase the person down? Why?
1: Yeah, it's not like he was shoplifting the food. He paid for the food itself. That's all that matters. Like,
0: because let me say it to you this way. If someone walked out, okay, if I'm walking down the street, I leave this restaurant. I'm walking down the street. You know there are people who saw me. All of a sudden you see this person coming out of the restaurant wearing their restaurant's something that, you know, definitely identifies that restaurant, and you start yelling at someone like that on the street, that's going to give your restaurant a bad name because you are acting like a cunt.
1: Mm-hmm.
0: So you're going to give your restaurant a bad name doing that shit.
1: He obviously wasn't thinking about that. I mean, I don't imagine anybody would want to deal with him after seeing that video.
0: Rick writing in and says that he worked in the restaurant industry for 6 months, and he only made $2.03 an hour. Oh, my fucking... See, he said that ever since then, he always tips knowing that they get that low money. But Rick, that's not your job. That is not your job. That is the owner of the restaurant. The restaurant needs to quit being a fucking dick nozzle and pay a bare minimum. See, Athena agrees with me.
1: It's not rocket science.
0: They need to be paying minimum wage. Let me ask you this. These people who own these restaurants, how would they feel if they were working somewhere and only made fucking $2.03 an hour?
1: Yep.
2: Right? Imagine you own a restaurant. You only make $2.03 an hour for it. You'd go bankrupt.
1: It's like all the tips will come.
0: Okay, that's just pathetic. So according to Kyle writing in, he says, man, even the weed store that I used to go to demands and expects tips.
1: What? Oh, Jesus.
0: At a weed store.
1: That is not how I was ever... You know, that's not what I ever thought tips were supposed to be. They're not an obligation. They're not, you know.
0: Let's get into some more of this video here, because
1: I
0: had to get on that rant in my soapbox and shit. So here we go.
3: Huh? Now I'm cutting around this a little bit.
4: How am I fucking staff supposed to make fucking money, huh?
5: So raise your price,
3: huh? Now I'm cutting around this a little bit because, as I said, this goes on for a long time. It feels like he follows them for miles. It felt like in Game of Thrones when they were marching for like a whole season. It felt like we got all of that throughout the course of this video. And it also was getting very heated. It started sounding like a Xbox Live lobby after a Call of Duty round ended. It was getting pretty big and a lot of yelling. But when the owner said that, how is my staff supposed to make money? Brother, it felt like I got teabagged. I was stunned. I was seeing stars. You are the owner. What do you mean, how is your staff supposed to make money? Pay them a livable wage. Like, it's not the most difficult to grasp concept. You don't need to be astronaut Katy Perry to understand this rocket science here. Tipping is a way for businesses to save money on their employee salaries by paying them sub-minimum wage. It's a way for business owners to

0: financially treat the faces of their employees like a fucking fleshlight by paying them less than what they are supposed to, because tipping is supposed to make up for the difference, at least in the majority of states. There are some states that I'm aware of where restaurant workers can get tips, but they are still paid the normal minimum wage. But in most of the states in America, you get sub-minimum wage when you are working in a service industry position that has tipping as part of it. Tipping is just so ingrained in the culture of America right now, and it has just become pervasive in every industry. I'm sure a lot of you watching this have seen, like, self-checkout kiosks that now have tips that pop up occasionally. There is tipping in...
1: Now, that I have never seen. You know, you're in a checkout at a store, and you're...
2: asked for a tip? I've never seen that either, but I can see why they would. I can see how, you know, that they would do that. That, look what Uber Eats and all them do. The delivery services, they do that too.
1: Basically. Okay. See, here's the thing. Now, I don't know about the Uber Eats side of it, but I know Lyft used to pay their drivers 60%, and they kept 40%. Once COVID hit. And I know this for a fact, at least where we live. Now, each area may be different, but I know here it actually switched. Lyft took 60% and gave the drivers 40%.
2: Yikes. Wow, that's nuts.
1: For what I heard, Lyft lost around 1,200 drivers when they did that.
2: I can see why. I mean, they're expecting a certain income, and then it gets taken from them like that. That's wrong. There should not be these businesses. They're way too greedy. I mean, if you can't pay your people a minimum guaranteed amount, you should be not in business, whatever the business is.
1: Well, and that's just it. You know, in cases like Lyft and Uber. This is why a lot of drivers don't want to wait around, or they don't want to take the short trips, because think about it. What is 40% on $10?
2: Yeah,
1: you're getting much. $4.
2: Yeah, that's not. That's why I try to go on when I do a long distance trip with rideshare. I make sure and tip them because it's a long distance ride. First of all, and the second of all, usually the people going long distance are friendlier because they don't mind doing the long trips, so you're going to tip them anyway.
1: Well, yeah, because they're going to make more. They make more on it. I mean, think about it. You know, a $10 trip as opposed to, say, a $100 trip.
2: Exactly. Yep. But I still think tipping is not... It's never been like... I mean, it might as well be a tax. You might as well incorporate it into the price of the freaking food or something.
1: Well, you know what? And if that's what you've got to do to pay your workers minimum wage, then fucking do it.
2: And just yes, put it on the menu. Just put the price on there.
1: Yeah, but don't even put it in the... Don't even say, okay, this burger used to be $3.99, but because we're making... We're not requiring you to tip anymore. Now that same burger is $5.99.
2: Right.
1: Don't do it that way. Just put it in the price. Just
2: put it at $5.99. Exactly. That's what I was going to say.
1: Rick writing in, and now this is just despicable. Rick says he was expected to make minimum wage with his tips. If he didn't, the boss gave him hell.
2: Oh, dear Lord. That's not what tipping is supposed to be.
1: I'll tell you what I've even seen that's despicable. I've seen a few restaurants, and I know this because I knew people who worked at them, that what they did is instead of the person getting to keep the tip, they basically, you had to collect the tip from the table and put it into a jar, and then that jar got divvied up between everybody at the end of the day. It got what? Evenly divided.
2: So even your one server that you think you're tipping, you might not be tipping.
1: Right.
2: Oh, God. That's
1: right.
2: Oh.
1: So, yeah, let's say you gave someone a $10 tip. I guarantee they at that particular restaurant, they wouldn't have gotten that much of that tip.
2: And you'd never know it. You'd just think they got the $10. And, oh, that's wrong. That's so wrong. Ugh.
1: Yep. Well, let me ask you this.
3: That's why you hand it to them directly.
1: They still had to put it in the jar.
2: That's what we're saying.
1: They still had to put it in the jar, the communal tip jar. And then at the end of the day, it was, let's say there was $100 in that tip jar. And let's say there were 10 people working. It was divided equally among the 10 people. So they each got $10.
2: It's like, that's just wrong. Like, oh, God. Makes me want to scream.
1: So basically, if you were a shitty tipper or if you were a shitty helper at that restaurant, you could still get some sort of a decent tip because it was divided amongst everybody.
2: Wow.
3: Oh, yeah. Fuck that.
1: Well, let me ask you guys this. With Uber Eats, with DoorDash, with Instacart, how do you know? Let's say I give a 10% tip. Mm-hmm. Which, you know, people would say sucks. If it's good service, you're supposed to tip 20%. In fact, it's in some places, it's expected that if they did good, they're supposed to get a 20% tip. All right, so fine. Let's say I gave a 20% tip. How do I know that that tip went to the driver? Went to the actual driver?
2: Yeah, you don't.
1: The answer is you don't.
2: Unless you know the driver personally and can ask them later. Then you don't, yeah.
3: Yeah, and realistically, the company probably took a cut of the tip.
2: Even though they're not supposed to, and they claim they're not that they don't, you can't be sure of that.
3: Well, well.
2: Especially, the, I mean, yeah.
1: I think it was Instacart that actually got called out on the carpet for that, which is why they actually put in their app now. 100% of your tip goes to the drive. No, how do we know?
2: Yeah, we can't prove it.
1: I mean, that's just like in a restaurant. If you include that, like, let's say you pay with your credit card or your debit card, and you say, I want to include a $15 tip. How do you know that that person is going to get that tip?
2: Yeah, you hope they do, but you can't know. There's no way to know. There's no, like, public record or any way to find out. That's kind of sad, because there's no way to verify what you think is happening. And that's true, like, even if you make a donation somewhere, how do you know the donation's going where it's supposed to?
1: Yeah, and people like Lyft and Uber and Instacart, they're actually not allowed to take cash tips. So if you want to give your driver a cash tip knowing that they'll get it, you can't do it.
2: Oh, I didn't know that. That's interesting to know.
1: They are not allowed to accept cash tips.
2: Huh. Wow. That would be the only way you could. Wow.
1: Yeah. I've actually been told that by a couple different drivers. They're not allowed.
2: Interesting. Wow.
1: So, you know what I've done with a couple Lyft drivers?
2: Shove the cash in between the seats?
1: Nope. What they would do is they would sign out of the, when they saw that it was me that would requested the ride, they would sign out and then I could just pay them for doing the trip and then they would sign back in.
2: Oh, so there'd be no record of it on Lyft's end. Nice. Oh, that's clever.
1: And like they got the whole money.
2: Yeah, then they would get it. There'd be no question about that.
1: Not just the tip, but the fare.
2: That's slick.
1: All right, let's go ahead and continue this video here.
0: Every single thing, and it's been a big talking point for a few years because now you are getting asked to tip on purely automated services. Like, who the fuck are you even tipping? Skynet? Like, it doesn't make sense. It is just outrageous. But when it comes to restaurants, the workers rely on tips because they're not getting paid a livable wage in the majority of states, and thus the onus is on the customer now to try and make up that difference so that restaurant worker can fucking survive. And it sucks. That shit is awful. Now, in my case, I do maximum tip on everything in the service industry because I'm in a position to do so, and I know that they need that money, so I like to try and help out best I can. And Lord help us, I'm ashamed to admit it, I've even tipped at a self-serve Froyo place once, where literally didn't interact with a single employee or anything, just made my own Froyo, and I still tipped at the goddamn checkout. But point is, not everyone can do that, and not everyone should be required or expected to do that. It should always be the responsibility of the business to ensure the employees are making a livable wage, and tips should be something that is entirely optional as a way of rewarding exceptional service. And I know people have talked about that a lot, where they want to give extra to someone that really went above and beyond from them and they had a great experience with, so they want to tip that person to show their appreciation. That's great, mm-hmm. but they should also just be making a livable wage, and that tip should go on top. I think that's how it should work in an ideal situation there.
4: Why are you following me down the street?
5: Chill the fuck out, bro. Why is you following
4: this man? Bro,
5: fucking make money, huh?
4: Chill out.
5: Why is you following this man?
4: Chill out, bro. You need to calm down, bro.
1: Did you hear that? There's a guy, there's someone there saying, why are you following this man?
2: Mm-hmm. Good going by the other citizen there. Nice.
4: Yeah. Why are you following
6: goddamn voice at me, huh?
4: Bro, you need to get back. You trying to back me into a corner, bro.
6: What is wrong with you, bro?
4: What are you doing? What are you doing, bro?
6: And now you mad because I won't tip you and you follow me down the street?
4: I'm supposed to fucking make money.
6: Okay, so raise your prices, dude. That's not my problem.
4: You fucking
6: So don't serve me.
0: It's crazy to be doing this while wearing his restaurant on his chest. So what happened after this video blew up is a lot of people went to the restaurant and left a lot of really bad reviews on it, which I think they've been deleted now. I don't know if it's by him or if there's like a system in place for it. Couldn't tell you. But it was a really bad look for his restaurant here. He also just recently did an interview with CBS. I'll show you that in a moment. But I want to dive into the spaghetti and meatballs of something that the guy filming mentioned briefly. Raise your prices then. He's right. If the business owner can't afford to pay his employees a livable wage, he would naturally need to raise prices so he'd have more money to be able to pay his employees. But on the flip side of that coin, by raising his prices, he would have less customers because they would choose a place that is cheaper. Now, there's actually a little experiment conducted by someone named Michael Lynn, and it's been...
1: Which they're right. They are right. You know, if you see that, you know, a burger, fries, and a drink and whatnot, if you saw it was $20 at one place and the same thing or something very similar was $15 at a place just down the street, which one are you going to go to? You're going to go for the one that's cheaper because you're thinking it's cheaper. But then if you tip, you're pretty much paying the $20 anyway.
2: Yeah, you really are. So it doesn't really matter at that point.
1: Oh, and I would just like to say, I don't get this. We have one listener at the moment.
2: Oh, dear God. People are tired of tipping.
1: Apparently. So, yeah. I get it, but here's the thing. It's because we're so used to prices being cheaper, because we're expected to tip. And if we don't, we're made to feel like we're lower than the sole of a shoe.
2: Yeah, and that's not how it should be.
1: No, it isn't. But, you know, if they raise their prices so that they can pay their workers a reasonable wage, you're pretty much paying that tip anyway.
3: Yep.
2: Right, whether you tip or not.
1: It just should not be that way. A tip should be above and beyond.
2: Yep. Is this only a U.S. thing, or do they do tips in other countries?
1: I saw some comments on this. In the U.K., from what I have heard, it's definitely a... It's not expected.
2: That's good. That's how it should be.
1: That's how I like some them. Countries, and I wish someone would have said which countries, someone had written that in some countries, it's actually considered rude if you tip.
2: Wow. Rude to give someone extra money. That's interesting.
1: That's a first.
2: You know. Yeah. By the way, Asia's here.
1: Hello, Asia.
2: In case you didn't...
1: Yeah, I saw her sign in, but we were kind of listening to the file at the time.
2: No, I know. I just want to make sure you noticed she was there.
1: Tasia, what are you... I don't know if you were listening before you...
2: Or not. She's not
1: We go to talk to her and she leaves. Okay.
2: Yeah, I see how we are now, Asia.
1: Oh, yep, there she is.
2: There she goes. Welcome back, Asia.
7: I pressed the wrong button. I meant to click on mute and I clicked disconnect.
1: Whoops.
2: Yeah, that'll do it. What do you think of this whole tipping nonsense?
7: I believe in tipping if the waiter or waitress deserves it.
2: Mm-hmm. Me too.
7: If I'm having to wait 25 minutes plus for my food, for one, it's not just the waiter's issue, it's the cook's issue. But also if you see on my table that there's an empty cup and you haven't gotten it for 15 minutes or even asked if I needed anything, I'm not going to give you a tip.
1: So let me ask you a question, Asia. What if you were in this guy's shoes? You bought your meal, you paid for it, but you didn't tip for whatever reason. Okay, I don't care what the reason is. You didn't tip. He follows you down the road and he talks to you like this guy was talking to this guy. The owner does this to you.
7: I certainly wouldn't be screaming and yelling at him. Well, I probably want to tell him to get away.
2: I'd never go back to that restaurant.
1: Here's the thing. He really didn't yell. I mean, yes, he did say, "What the fuck are you following me?" But he wasn't the one yelling. The one that was yelling, the one who was saying, "How are my workers supposed to do?" That was the owner that was doing the really harsh yelling. That was the owner of the restaurant.
7: Honestly, I wouldn't really know how I'd react. I guess it would depend on my mood that day.
0: Referenced by a lot of people when they talk about tipping culture, where he put two hypothetical restaurants against each other. Restaurant one had prices of like $15 for a cheeseburger, but a 15 to 20% gratuity to be expected at the end, versus restaurant two, where there is no tipping at all, but the cheeseburger is $17.25. Now, if you've got your thinking caps on, if you've passed, you know, second grade arithmetic, you'll know these are the same price. But overwhelmingly, the people in the study thought that restaurant one was cheaper. Thus, people are going to gravitate towards that. Even though they're the same price after tip, people are going to choose the one that looks lower and cheaper to them. You have to remember, a lot of people are just fucking stupid. Does anyone recall when the third of a pound burger was introduced a long time ago? I've talked about this too. Back in the day, the quarter pounder crushing it. And A&W wanted to start trying to, you know, encroach on that territory, so they introduced a third of a pound burger. But it flopped. It completely failed. This shit fumbled like Concord. It was a culinary Concord-level disaster for them because people thought they were paying the same price for less burger. They didn't realize that a third of a pound is more than a quarter pound. So in the case of a restaurant that wants to pay their workers a livable wage and take tipping out of the equation and instead put that price into the menu itself, which is what a lot of people say they should do, well, their restaurant might not survive very long because people don't actually think very hard about things. So even in this hypothetical example, you're paying the same price, but the perception is it's cheaper to go with the place that just has tipping as an option. Now that brings us to the unicorn that people are looking so desperately to have, where all of the tipping is gone, eradicated, but all the prices have stayed exactly the same. That's just not a realistic possibility for like 99% of these restaurants. Like, when they take away the tipping, they are then going to need to pay a lot more for those employees. Thus, they're going to need to somehow get more money. It's going to be by folding that difference into the menu items. Thus, it's going to look like you're paying more, even in cases where you might not be.
1: And see, I hate to say it, that's just how it should have been all along. Tipping should never have been a thing. If you want to tip, that's fine.
2: Yeah, it should always be optional.
1: But the restaurant should never, the restaurant should never have started paying their workers less. Therefore, the workers are really trying hard to get that tip to get minimum wage. It should have never happened.
2: I never realized just how bad it was until I actually watched this video. I never realized that.
1: Oh, I knew it was bad. I knew it was bad because, like I said, I've seen it. I've had family members and or friends who have worked in the restaurant business. So I've seen it.
2: Wow. That's yeah, they should have never done that.
7: They don't even make minimum wage. They made like $5 or $6 an hour and expect to, the rest to be covered by tips.
1: You didn't hear. Yeah, that's wrong. You apparently weren't listening earlier when Rick was telling us, you know, Rick, the one who listens in just like you. He actually worked at a restaurant for 6 months. He only made $2.03 an hour.
7: Well, I literally just got here, like, when you were playing that video, so I didn't hear what Rick said.
1: Right. No, I'm just saying you didn't hear that part. Yes, there are some restaurants that will pay that low.
2: That's ridiculous.
7: Because they expect the rest to be covered by tips.
1: Exactly.
7: It's not always the truth. It depends on demographic, whether it's the type of people coming in, the area the restaurant's in. It depends on all sorts of things.
2: It should never... Tipping... When I grew up and started knowing the concept of tipping, it was never told to me that it should be expected. You know, it should be optional. And that's...
7: I got into a very in-depth argument with the dorm parents at the blind school in Columbus, because they're like, we're going out to a restaurant, make sure you fit tipping into your budget.
2: Oh, dear God.
7: I'm like, fuck you.
1: I'd have been like, I'm not going then.
2: Yeah, that's not what a tip is supposed to be.
7: Funny enough, both times happened to be times where I did not go because I had to leave campus for something. So that was funny.
2: Yeah, no, tipping like that has gotten way out of control.
7: But I told them straight up, I am not going to tip if the waiter doesn't deserve it.
1: Well, and here's the thing. I saw, you know, on Mastodon, when I was talking with someone about this, I don't know if you guys saw it, but there was a person who contacted me. They threw themselves into the conversation and they're like, because I had basically said the same thing you did. If you deserve a tip, if you go above and beyond, yes, I'm going to tip you if I can. But if I can and you don't go above and beyond, I'm not giving you a tip. They're like, well, then you're an asshole.
7: I think I saw that.
2: Yeah, I saw that. No, you're not an asshole. You're just, it's common sense. Like,
7: there has been times where we've been at restaurants where my dad tips the busboys and not the waiter.
1: Okay. Did he ever give a reason why?
7: Because the busboys were very polite. They came and got the dishes right when they saw that they were empty. They weren't, the dishes, the empty plates and stuff weren't sitting on the table for several minutes before they came. They were right on top of it, and the waiter was not. So the last time that the busboys came by, when we were done with our food but still chatting, he slipped them a tip.
1: I actually have seen people say, if you can't afford to tip, then you can't afford to go out and eat. That's another common thing nowadays. People are like, oh, well, if you can't afford to do a tip, then you can't afford to go out and eat.
2: No, I don't buy that.
7: For the first time ever, I was giving like multiple tours on Wednesday at my job. I had one lady ask me, are you guys allowed to take gratuity? And my brain was not on, even though a day or two before I watched that video and read all the comments, my brain was not on tipping. It was on work things. So I'm like, ask the front desk.
1: I wonder what the answer was.
7: I don't know, but then she kept going on, and then my brain finally got into the conversation. She's like, you've done such a good job. I just want to buy you lunch.
1: Aww.
7: Like, oh, that's what you meant. Okay.
2: Yep.
7: But my brain was still on work stuff, so it took a moment to click.
1: So do you know, are you allowed to accept tips at your job?
7: I've never been asked it, so I don't think so. I'll have to ask my boss, but I think it's a no.
1: Well, you actually were asked.
7: I was asked by a new member, but I didn't get a chance to ask my boss last week.
1: Right, but I'm just saying, now you have been asked, and you got to admit, it's a good question.
7: It is a good question. I think it's a no, though.
1: Well, if you're making more than minimum wage, probably no.
7: Well, I'm only making minimum wage, which is $10.70. But I'm pretty sure it's a no.
0: So,
7: I'll confirm with Jordan, but that's what I believe it is.
0: Very tough for a lot of these restaurants.
1: I want to try to find where he did his interview.
0: Fuck you to the server. Bare bones, surface level.
8: Yes.
9: Back
0: to the video that started this whole rant. I want to show you from the owner's perspective on the CBS interview.
9: Telling us he followed a regular into the street, intending to tell him never to come back after leaving without tipping again.
10: Have you watched the video?
8: Yes.
10: And when you watched it, what did you see there?
8: Ashamed, man. I was just ashamed, you know, bringing shame to my wife as a husband, you know, as an owner, you know, at the same time, you know, to my mom and dad.
0: So according to the owner here, this was a customer that's a regular at the establishment, and he had finally had enough, so after he didn't tip again, he followed him outside, intending to just say, don't come back, kind of like shake his fist at him, and stay out, and that kind of thing. But it obviously spiraled more out of control than that and blew up in a much bigger way, which ignited a huge debate online about tipping. Because tipping is a very controversial topic. People feel very strongly, especially people that have been in the industry before. And while there definitely are cases where people don't tip just to be an asshole, I really do think there is a lot of confusion around how tipping even, like, works. That people think by not doing it, they're going to help be, like, a catalyst for change at that business where they'll realize that the tips aren't coming in, so it's losing the business money, thus they're going to change their policy to actually pay their workers a livable wage, and then they won't be, you know, forced to rely on strangers to cover their expenses. But that's, again, just not going to happen in the majority of cases because it doesn't hurt the actual business owner. What's supposed to happen is if they don't reach minimum wage, like if they don't get enough tips to reach that, the business is supposed to cover it. That rarely happens. There are so many workarounds that these businesses pull, so many like backdoor hand job reacheroos that they are able to squeak out of not actually covering that. So it doesn't ever hurt the business itself. It only hurts the worker. And I really think there's a large number of people that don't understand that, but even understanding that, there are people that just can't afford to pay an extra 20% on top of what they've already just paid. And I see a lot of people regurgitating this take that's becoming very common. If you can't afford to tip, you can't afford to eat out. Okay, fair enough in something like Uber Eats or like fine dining or something. Okay, you can make that argument, I suppose. But it doesn't work for everything, because there is no cheap ways of eating anymore, really. Even something like fast food is not that cheap. A McDonald's meal? It's not a dollar anymore, sports fans. It's a handful of clams.
1: Yeah, it's crazy
2: what food prices were.
1: I can remember when you could get, you know, a Big Mac for what was it? Was it $1.99? You could get your fries for like 50 cents, and you could get your drink, like a large drink.
3: That wasn't really that long ago.
1: A large drink for like a dollar. So you might pay $4. Folks, forget it.
7: And where the hell
3: has if you're not paying $10 for a meal, it's not a meal
7: as a tip.
1: Okay, hang on. You both talked at the same time, so I kind of caught half of each of you. Asia, what were you saying?
7: Where the hell has it become 20% of your bill as the tip? I've always known it as 10 or 15.
1: You're supposed to start at least at 10, but it's become a thing lately where people say, fuck what how good the person did. You're going to tip 20%, period.
7: And I think that's dumb.
1: I agree.
7: My dad tips, depending on how good someone does, between $5 and $10, and that's the highest he will go.
1: Okay, Mason, what were you trying to say as well?
3: Um,
1: I caught part of yours.
3: Like,
1: you were saying if you don't pay $10 for a meal or for a
3: If you're not paying $10 for fast food, you're probably only getting like one item.
2: It's true.
1: I think the burger we get is like $7.99 now for like the triple cheeseburger. I think it's like $7.99.
2: And that's just the burger, isn't it? That's not the whole meal.
1: That's just the burger.
2: Yeah, it's crazy. I remember when you used to be able to get whole meals for like $6-7.
1: Dude, I remember when you could get a whole meal for $3.99.
2: Oof. I think I might remember that.
1: Back in the 90s. So back in like the middle 90s.
2: Yep. That was...
3: Yeah, and way back in like the 60s or 70s, it was like a dollar or two for a meal.
2: That was nuts. I look at the prices back then and I go, why aren't they that way now? Like, yeah, why do prices have to go up? Like,
1: yeah, I think you paid like what, 10 cents or a quarter for your drink?
2: Yeah.
1: You might pay 50 cents for the burger.
2: The whole meal was like a dollar.
1: Well, keep in mind though, back then, money you also didn't make as much back then as you do now.
2: That's true. It's like,
3: yeah, but you still don't make enough to live now.
1: Do what?
2: Yeah, you don't make enough to live now.
1: Well, no,
3: and that's a completely different topic, but you know.
2: Yeah. Oh, here comes the bear.
3: Hi, Shane.
1: Oh wow. Shane writing in, $4, not anymore.
2: Yep.
1: The vape shop that he goes to switched to a new point of sale system and it demands a tip.
2: That is wrong. That
7: our
2: is
7: fucking not- vape shop?
3: What's yeah, that's hell? What Kyle was saying too.
1: Well, Kyle's was a weed shop. And yes, there is a difference.
3: Well, same concept.
11: Yeah, but- no, I went in. Was it? Yes, it was last week to pick up vape juice, and we switched to it. And I looked at his. This was Chris, and I looked at Chris, and I said, "Why is this thing demanding a tip?" I said, "Yes, you guys do provide exceptional service." I said, "But this is not a food place. This is not a."
1: I would have turned around and said, "I would have walked away." I'd be like, "You know what? Never mind. Keep it." I would have.
11: Oh, and he's like. We just switched systems, and I said, he's like, I don't agree with it either. He's like, and between you and the wall, I will not be here come the end of the month.
3: Damn.
11: I went, well, I mean, that'll make a point.
2: Yeah.
11: And then I got home, and I called the corporate office and basically left them a very scathing voicemail.
1: Yeah, well, the next time I go to get vapes, if they try that shit with me, I'm just going to leave the shit right there on the counter and leave. And then when May asks why I'm in such a mood, oh, I couldn't get my vapes because they demanded a tip.
11: There, we did find that we did figure out how to get around it.
1: Okay.
11: There's a skip button. We actually found the skip button.
1: That's funny.
11: And I said, and I said, you know, why is it doing this? And he's like, I'm not sure. But he goes, I didn't even know there was a skip button. Now I do. Now I'm going to tell my customers. I'm like, good. As you should.
2: Exactly. Tips should never, ever, no matter what the industry, should never be demanded or expected. That's not what tips are.
1: I had a Lyft driver try to demand a tip for me. They were like, don't forget, you need to give me a tip. So as I'm getting out of the car, I'm like, all right, here's your tip. You're getting a one because you asked for a tip.
2: Yep, there you go. Yep.
1: I've done that. Okay, maybe it's not a one. Maybe I gave him a three, but I was like, you were going to get a five, but now you're getting a three because you demanded a tip.
2: Here's your tip.
3: Smartass.
2: Don't ask for tips.
1: I've done that,
3: I'm a smartass, and I would have said, here's your tip. Showed him my cane tip.
2: Good one.
1: I never thought of that.
11: Well, Instacart has gotten terrible. And I had to show, because I saw the tip on a delivery order that we had made. Because whoever pays for it, they take responsibility for it after, you know, that they can make changes and so on. But I can still see the receipt because I'm on the family plan. And the minimum tip was like $30.
2: Good God.
11: And it was a large order, yes. But I looked at... So I went downstairs and I showed Mom and I said, you know, she's like, well, I don't know how to remove it. I showed her where to go to remove it. Then I taught Nexus the same thing. Mm-hmm. I said, remove it. You can change it after, but take it away.
2: Yeah.
11: This is how you do it. Never. And ignore the nag screens. It'll nag and nag and nag, but you just keep going skip, skip, skip, skip.
2: Yep, exactly.
11: You know, I don't even tip, you know, by default, if I say use the McDonald's app, its default tip is $3. That becomes zero real fast.
2: Yep.
1: There have been times where I've told May, because May's the type, she would, when she would place an order through Instacart, she zeroed it out until A, it had been delivered, and B, we had put everything away. Now, there have been a couple of times where I have told May, please make sure these, can we give these guys a tip? Because there was one time where, you know, my arthritis was real bad. The person not only brought it in the house, but they saw I was having issues standing up and sitting down. They're like, can I help you put it away? And they did.
2: Yeah, that right there deserves a tip.
1: That deserves a tip.
11: That is tip worthy right there. End of story. Done. You're getting a tip. Thank you very much.
2: Exactly. Yep.
11: And if the app is not going to let me change it after the order, I will ask them specifically, do you have Zelle? Do you have, and if they ask why, my response will be because I can't get the app to tip you, but you're getting a tip.
2: You're going
11: to
2: get a tip from me if you do that.
1: Yep.
11: Exactly. I need, you know, do you have Zelle? Do you have PayPal? You know, hell, there was one point I was still had cash hanging around.
2: Yep.
11: And I just walked over, grabbed a 10 off the, you know, out of the stack and reached and handed it to them. Like, what's this for? I'm like, dude, you went above and beyond.
1: Yep.
11: But you've really got to go above and beyond to get a tip out of me.
1: Well, we had a recent order through Meijer's, because we don't use Instacart no more. Ever since we had that one where, you know, we had an order of over $400.
11: Two for the price of one.
1: Twice in one day.
11: $800 worth of food. Now, Instacart in that region sucks.
1: So.
2: No shit.
1: We had and we've been dealing with Meijer. I forget how long. Earlier this year was when we started doing Meijer. But. You know, we've generally had people who would communicate. Okay, they don't have, the Hungry Man boneless fried chicken. Is there something else I can get you? Or whatever. You know, they would communicate. Past couple drivers, we had one or two of them, didn't communicate a goddamn thing. They just made assumptions. And then they didn't even tell us when they were on the way here so that I could tell them how to find the goddamn trailer.
2: Wonderful.
11: 0 stars for you.
7: Yeah. We've had a few Shipt drivers through Target do that.
1: Well, that's who Meijer uses. When you order through Meijer's, they use Shipt to deliver it. You don't have to have a Shipt account. They just use Shipt to do it.
11: Yeah.
7: Do you use the Meijer's app?
1: May does. I use the website. When she wants me to add things to the cart, I do it through the website. But yeah, I think she does do it through the website or the Meijer app. I think.
7: Last time I looked at the Meijer's app, it was absolute junk. Every single thing was a picture.
1: You would have to ask May because I don't touch the app. I do everything through the website.
11: Okay. It's like me when I do things through Target. But yeah, no. That would have gotten 1 star, and the reason? Your driver's communication sucks.
1: And what's, you know, the bad thing was, when the driver actually got here, they were real nice and polite and everything with May. So she was like, she told me after the person left, she's like, I feel bad giving this person a bad, you know, a low rating, because A, they didn't communicate, and B, she felt bad in the sense of, the person seemed nice, but because they did what they did, she didn't feel bad, if that makes sense.
2: Yeah, I get it. Wow.
1: Yeah, we've had a couple of those here lately. Usually we don't.
11: it's just luck of the draw.
1: Well, yeah. And what I don't get is these people that they don't communicate. They don't want to do that. Why do the job then? Would you want someone treating you that way?
11: If the answer is no, then why are you doing it to the others?
1: Yeah.
2: Yeah. What if it was your order? You know, how would you feel if someone was doing that to you? You wouldn't like it, would you? So why are you doing the job?
11: No.
1: I guess they feel they're
7: told.
1: I guess they're
7: at least through.
1: They feel they're getting paid subpar, so they're gonna treat people that way. I guess I don't know. Go ahead, Asia.
7: I was told at least through Target, if you rate them a high rating, that will kind of put them on your favorites list, and so you're more likely to get that delivery driver again. I have not found that true.
11: I have found that, at least in my region, and I say my region because every region is different. On Instacart, I have found that with Instacart. There was, last week, our order came in, and the driver comes up, and, you know, I put the dogs out back, and she saw me come to the door, and she's like, can I bring it inside for you? No, you don't mind? She's like, no, that's what I'm supposed to be paid for, except I don't get paid enough. I'm like, no, I get it.
2: Mm-hmm. Yep.
1: I had
11: didn't
1: people
11: ask for
1: through
11: a tip or anything. But.
1: We had people through Instacart, and I swear to God, this was even a year after they lifted COVID. You know, the COVID restrictions. They were like, I'm not allowed to bring the groceries in because of COVID. Yeah, actually, you are.
2: Right.
1: Yes, that was a thing.
11: It was a thing.
1: But Instacart did remove that restriction. But they apparently weren't telling the drivers or something, because they were several of the drivers we had, they said they didn't know. Because when we told them, we're like, yes, you're actually allowed to. They're like, oh, okay. And they brought them in. They're like, I didn't know. I thought that was still a thing. Nope.
11: I had an Uber driver. An Uber driver. Pull up. I walked to the car. He's like, can you wear a mask? And I said, I don't have any to wear. Sorry. He drove away.
2: Wow.
11: Needless to say, I filed a report with Uber. I'm like, no, enough of that. He's like, sorry, I can't take you because you're not going to wear a mask. COVID. And I said, those are no longer COVID restrictions. Now, if he had said, you know, can you please wear, you know, if you have one, can you please wear a mask because I'm immunocompromised? I would have happily, you know, because I do have some masks left. And, you know, I would have said, well, can you wait a second? I'll get you one, you know, because he, you know, gave me a very valid reason of immunocompromised. Do you mind? And, you know, if I would have said no and he would have been fine, that would have been fine too. But I would have made a point of going to get one. What is going on with that person?
1: Please go look into that, Shane.
11: I'm going to see what that is. That looks like a...
1: They shouldn't even be able to log in if they don't have an account.
11: That is a valid account. Let me see who that is. Oh, that's that.
1: Come on, talk to me.
11: It looks like... It is somebody's console. Let me just see who that was. That's that one. Yeah. That was someone logging in from, looks like they were switching over to logging in from the PC, so their console got kicked out. Their PC got kicked out because their console tried to auto-log them back. It logged the console back in, so it kicked out the PC account. So it was enforcing... It was enforcing the one login per account rule and doing it very well.
1: Right, but what? They're not even trying to come into the...
11: No, they're not.
2: They're coming back.
1: They're not even trying to come into the adult lobby, though, Shane. That's what I'm getting at. They're just, sitting up there.
11: Yeah, they're sitting. It doesn't even look like... It looks like... Let me see if I can go control shift.
2: Where are they?
1: They're up in the lobby.
11: It's a console in this case. Let me see who this is. It is Yeah, that's a console. I just looked at online users. That's a console, and it hangs out in the... If he keeps it up, I'm just going to disable his account.
1: No. No, I'm overriding you, Shane. You are deleting their account. End of story. That's happened, I don't know how many times in a row now. That doesn't need to be... No. You're not trying to log in. They're not trying to log in. Because if they were trying to log in on their computer, why didn't they come into the adult lobby when they...
11: Into the root channel. Yeah, no, I get it.
1: Here's another one. Dragon Wolf or whatever.
11: Yeah, they're switching back and forth. Let me just find them. This is going to take a second.
12: I'm so sorry for the spam that just caused. My account has multiple logins disabled, and I did not realize it, so...
11: That is per user. That is a rule here. You can only log in once.
1: We've had people handing out their username and password, so that's why we enforce it.
12: Because I just have... Would you mind changing mine to just two? Because I do have my console that's logged in.
1: We don't.
11: We cannot over.
1: We don't.
12: Okay, that's fine if you don't want to.
1: It's a server thing. It's a checkbox that says allow only one instance, and that's what it's doing.
11: And I can either say yes or no.
12: You can change it per user, actually. There is
11: I'm looking at it per user. This is a checkbox on the user rights tab.
12: Yeah, but there's hold on, let me look on my own server because there's a way to.
11: If there is, I did not know it existed, and hey, I will take the I didn't know this. And
1: the way it was always explained to me is, yes, it's per user, but it's a do you want this user to be allowed to log in more than once?
12: I think there's a way to do it. Let me just look real quick because I'm pretty sure I had to do this before, but I might be...
3: So I'm pretty sure you can.
12: I might be going crazy. Just let me...
1: We're all going crazy.
11: We're all going crazy. Just say an H.
12: Right, where is my... whatever.
11: Code we'll just modify this user. Limitations. Here we go. That's fun.
12: Abuse prevention. No, it's not abuse prevention.
11: No, it's not even over there. I'm looking through them, too. You nearly, I will freely admit,
1: you
11: Jerry
1: about
11: said
1: got,
11: delete your account, yeah. You got canned.
1: Well, because we don't
11: you
1: know.
11: About
1: we
11: got
1: don't,
11: canned.
1: I don't know what's going on. All I hear is a person, you know, an account signing in, signing out, signing in, signing out, signing in, signing out. I'm like, okay, that's annoying in my ear. And unless someone gets a hold of me and says, hey, here's what's going on, I'm so, you know, then I would have been okay, but. Because nobody got a hold of me. All I can assume is someone got compromised, and I would rather delete their account, have the person get a hold of me and say, why was I deleted? And then we can deal with it instead of me having to hear that constantly in my ear.
12: Yeah, no, sorry about that. The first two times I did it, I didn't realize what was happening. I just kept saying you got kicked from the server by unknown user. And I was like, what? Is happening.
1: Why is it saying getting kicked from unknown user? I want you to know who kicked you.
11: No, I want you to. It's a bad error. It's a badly coded error. It should have said you've been kicked from the server because multiple logins not allowed.
12: The only reason I saw it was because I flipped back over to my TTCom and saw that kept getting disconnected too, and it was like warning: multiple account logins not allowed. And I was like, oh, that's why.
11: Oh yeah, no, you were 5 seconds from being turfed. I was literally on your user and about to smack the button, and when you popped into the channel, I literally stopped. As soon as I saw you come in, I stopped.
1: Who is this, by the way? Because I can't. Your voice isn't ringing any bells.
12: Yeah, probably not. Hold on, I'm gonna close this.
1: And usually, if I give someone accounts on here, I know who you are.
12: Yeah, you gave it to me. You did.
1: Right. I know, but I'm just.
11: So who are you?
12: I'm Ethan.
11: Introduce yourself to the masses.
12: I was blind. Electron. That's probably why you don't recognize me
1: blind
12: now, because
1: Electron?
12: That's not the name I go by.
11: He's Ethan.
1: I don't even remember Blind Electron. Okay.
12: I tuned into one of your streams and happened to get an account and came up here. I've come up here twice during two of your radios.
1: Okay. And notice we don't...
12: I didn't show up for a while.
1: Notice there's no more hum. It's all gone. Yay!
12: It is gone. It is, in fact...
11: Yeah, there is. I've just been through this entire user dialogue, and nope.
12: Yeah, no, I just looked. Apparently, you can't do that anymore. There used to be a thing where it was like max login allowed.
11: Yeah, it was for IP address.
12: Yeah, but it used to let you do it for individual users. It doesn't anymore, I guess.
11: Not anymore.
1: Oh, so you could actually, you could tell people, or you could tell it, yes, this person can log in multiple times. However, they are only allowed to log in twice.
11: Yeah, from that IP address.
12: You could do that. And on my server, I have it limited to three, I think, because most people at the most, from my experience, have at the most, they have, you know, their normal client, possibly a streamer client if they're, you know, streaming audio, and a console at the most. Yep. Like, that's all you need. You don't need to log.
1: He's breaking up. What were you going to say, Mason? You were breaking up, but you seem to be good
3: now. I think Team Talk should make that setting more granular. Like, allow multiple logins, like number of multiple logins.
11: Yeah, that would make sense.
3: 1, 2, 3
2: Yep. Yeah, most servers do it that way. I'm surprised Team Talk doesn't. Interesting.
11: The way ours is set up,
3: I'm not. Team Talk has implemented everything half-assed and lazy.
11: Ours is set up that way. It's a server-wide setting. You can set it. The user set the.
12: All right. That's another feature I need to add to Team Talk Operator then. So I don't know if you've heard of Team Talk Server Manager, but that is a project that I created a couple years back.
11: Doug Lee has something called TT Manager, whatever the hell it's called.
12: Well, that's not the same thing. Hold on. What is...
11: Someone is calling you.
12: Who's this person? Oh, hold on a sec. I actually need to take this.
1: Me personally, this is just me. Hey, I would rather give multiple accounts. Like, if I know you have a console, I would rather you have a username and password for that console, and then a different name for
11: and
1: when you're going to actually sign in and be on the, you know, like your phone or your whatever. I would
2: that
1: rather
2: makes sense
1: because because then I will know if it's a console or not, without having to go look.
2: Yep, I agree with that. Yep.
3: Could one of you actually do that for mine? So I could add my console?
1: Go ahead, Shane.
11: Get a hold of me with a... Get a hold of me not on the air.
2: Yeah, because we are on the air right now.
3: Fair.
11: Get a hold of me not on the air and let me also... Where did my cheesecake run off to?
12: Sorry, I am back now.
1: Wait, oh wow, that was weird. It sounded
11: that
1: like
11: was fun.
1: That was weird.
11: He was right heavy in the game center.
12: The reason that happened... Sorry, hold on, I need to restart this microphone because I think it's recording now. I didn't want to do that.
2: Oh, he must be using his mic track? A Zoom mic? I wonder if that's what he's using for his...
12: No, I am using... So, I have this hooked into my mixer. I am using a pair of Hollyland Lark Maxes. They are... wireless lavalier microphones, and I have the receiver configured so that one is on the left and one is on the right, so I can.
3: Okay, that is
11: cool.
2: Wow, that's clever.
12: And I can. These things reach really far too. I can go all the way across my backyard, and I'm still connected. If I go out the front of the house, they break because there's a bunch of metal things in the way. But
1: wow, impressive. Can you do me a favor? Do you know how to get a hold of Shane off air?
12: Shane has my Telegram.
3: Me or him?
1: We were already talking to you, Jerry, Mason. We weren't
11: Jerry,
1: talking.
11: Do not read that on the air.
1: Okay. Can
11: just say
1: you
11: yes or no?
1: Hang on.
13: Sorry about the rest thing. I was curling more onto Blinkies.
1: I would rather separate accounts, Shane. I think, did you hear why I kind of want...
11: Yeah, that makes sense. All right, let me go ahead and...
1: Because for me, I don't have time to go logging in to see if it's a console or not. So what I want people to do, and it's my server, I should be allowed to ask it, get a separate account. If you've got a console and you want it logged in, get a separate account so that I can tell the difference between a console and a real person. I don't care if people have consoles. Yeah, I don't.
3: Completely understandable.
11: Yep.
12: And so the please, way, yeah, that's totally understandable. But there is a way to tell that I will tell you, just so you know. If you view the user information, the client name will show up as TTCom version 4 something like that. And so you can see if that's a console or not.
1: Right. But for me, because I'm kind of the host and I'm trying to watch Mastodon, I'm trying to deal with studio, I'm trying to deal with the mixer and the levels, I don't have time to even go look. So I would rather, if it's telling me in my ear.
12: Yeah, I was just telling you so you knew.
1: Well, and that's cool. That's good that you actually...

0: For me,
1: Ethan,
0: for me it's just easier because it's already telling me in my ear who's, you know, so and so is connecting. I would rather hear, and I don't care how you do it. I mean, if you, you know, whatever. But I want to be able to know that it's going to be a console log. You know, okay, fine, it's a console, no big deal.
2: Yep.
0: It, versus a person who's just, who either, A, they are having legitimate issues, or they're being a dick. Because, yeah, yes, right. We have had people be a dick.
3: My Telegram here, I'll send you a message.
1: Yeah, so that, let me set, hit this button. This button.
4: So totally random, because I don't understand a damn thing about this conversation. I attended an unintentional rock concert tonight.
5: Unintentional? How do you do that?
4: I went to a Cinco de Mayo celebration, and they had a Santana tribute band.
5: Ooh, cool.
1: Mason, yours is
3: dealt with. Do I have Unigram on this machine? Am I losing my...
6: All right. Okay. I'm going to try and log in. Hopefully my name change took effect here.
4: What are you drinking tonight, Jerry?
0: Cherry Pepsi.
4: Oh, yum.
0: Made with the Soda Stream. Mew console. Perfect. I like it.
6: Exactly. I love it. Yes.
1: That's his name. Yeah, that's his name. And then for those of us with, you know, with admin, what's people keep forgetting, those without admin powers can't do much.
0: I have admin powers. I just can't do during a show. I really don't.
1: Yeah. No, I get it. No, I get it.
0: Which is why I like when you're up here, because if something starts going, this is why I liked when May and I did shows together. Yes, she was on the show with me, but she wasn't, you know, she could still concentrate more on the team talk part.
1: Yeah, no, I get it. I would have been up here a lot earlier, but I slept through the alarm.
5: He didn't even set an alarm.
0: I didn't set an alarm. All I heard was May getting a hold of me through the Echo device out here. She goes, look at what time it is. Oh shit. Oops.
6: What time did you end up starting?
0: 9:01.
3: Ding-donged you.
1: I see.
6: Oh, that's not that bad.
0: No, but it is bad, because I usually set an alarm 9:45 or at the very least 9:50, so that I can get up.
1: That sorry.
0: You know, so I can get up, stretch, take a piss, make a soda, get the talk bed ready to go, you know, different shit like that. So yes, I started the show at 9:01, but I let it play someone's request. Monty's, I think.
5: Yes, it was.
0: So that I could get the talk bed in place, but I still had to do a talk or a song break, because I still need to take a piss and get a soda.
1: Okay, I just literally scrolled through our it has been that long since we've talked. We need to stop doing that.
3: Yeah, that...
1: We need to quit that. We haven't talked to it over a year. That's bad. We need to stop that.
3: Yeah, I think the last thing was you talking to me about a BT speaker.
1: A Sense player.
3: Yeah, it was a Sense player.
0: I'm glad I don't have one of those anymore. I'm glad. I'm sorry.
3: I wanted one to experiment with, but I wasn't going to pay that much for it to... Yeah. Just to dick around with, because I probably wouldn't do much.
0: Well, I'm going to tell you right now, when I got mine and I saw, you know, I opened the box and I saw how cheaply the fucking thing is built, I already knew. I was like, oh, fuck. Because I did just, you know, the Victor Stream 3 feels a lot more sturdy and it's cheaper.
1: Yep. Oh, speaking of the Victor Reader Stream 3, we need to get back to that file unless it's done.
3: Much more annoying, though, because it doesn't do as much.
0: No, it doesn't do as much, but it's built better.
1: So
3: it is.
1: Remember, Jerry, I think it was you that figured this out. So the crashing of the Bookshelf app that used to crash every time you'd load your music folder.
0: Yep.
1: So I heard from the head of that product team. Him and I have been communicating since I got my first Victor. And I said to him, this is the issue. And he goes, what do you mean it crashed? Like, you know, show me what it's doing. I had a file because he recorded something about it and showed us how crashing it did. I hunted it up, sent it to him, and he went, oh, that's special.
0: Man, did you tell me?

0: the customer because of it? That was one of the reasons?
1: I said the customer sold it, and he's like, man, I hate what technical support doesn't, never mind.
2: I'm going to go, guys. I'll catch the rest in the archive later, Jerry, but it's been great hanging out with you guys tonight.
0: All right. Take care, Monty. All
3: right, see you.
2: All right. You'll have a good night. Yep. Night, Asia.
1: So I said, here's how many files are in this folder. I said, I do not have permission to send this folder to you because I can't. I said, but build a folder with this many files in it. And he does it, and he goes, yep. That should not do that. He's like, all right, it is now officially on my radar to fix. He said, because this happened, actually, this conversation just finished this morning. He goes, keep in touch with me. I will be at the conference in July. Find me in person. He said, you know, are you working the exhibit hall? I said, yes, I am. I said, I'm helping at Silvis's table. He goes, no, you can say it. He goes, I don't care. He said, you know, if you've got a minute, you know, when you're at the exhibit hall, come find me, and we'll sort this out. It may not make it into the summer release to get fixed, he said, but it is now officially on my radar.
4: I have two odd issues with my Victor I need to report, but I'm terrible at reporting shit.
1: Write it up like you'd write an essay, give it to me, and I'll give it directly to Matthew.
4: I have time to do that before the semester ends.
1: Well, then wait till the semester ends.
4: I'm terrible at writing shit up.
1: Or was it yesterday?
4: I think it's honestly more hardware related than software.
1: He still needs to know about it.
4: Because they're both happening button related.
3: Brenton, that's a hard I've never made anything issue. As complicated as the software for the Victor reader or anything like that. But indexing files should not crash your software if you're
1: handling I said to
3: memory correctly, that shouldn't even happen.
0: It shouldn't take as long as it did. It was taking minutes to do up the list.
3: You know, that should not happen. Obviously,
0: even the stream,
3: the whole thing.
0: Even the stream would crash, but it didn't take as long to load. Like, if you I could get, yeah, the Sense Player didn't take as long to load it. If it was going to load it, it loaded it in like less than half the time that the Victor does.
1: The only reason I have stayed with the Victor line of products and why I got rid of my Sense Player was because the Silvis guys, this was before I realized Earl Harrison worked for Silvis. They were not responding to any of my emails. Anything like support was, but it wasn't it would get handed off to the team and nothing would come of it. And then I found out that Earl Harrison is the national account manager for here. He's also, I also then got in touch with, I have a Mantis Q40 and I got in touch with the director of Braille products.
3: Mantis.
0: I got rid of both.
1: And I talked to them.
0: I don't have either one of them. I don't have the Victor. So I don't have the stream.
1: The Sense Player.
5: My problem with the Sense Player is it absolutely chugs. That thing is so slow at basic ass tasks. Like loading a folder in the File Explorer should not take 10 seconds.
1: It is very, very slow, and I said to you, because it is based on, and I think most of you probably know this, it is a rewrite of, it's based on Android OS, I think 12 now?
5: No. Try 11.
1: Is it 11?
0: Yeah, it's 11.
1: I wasn't sure.
0: It's 11.
1: I wasn't sure. That's why I said I think it's 12. But it's based on Android 11, which
5: what
1: is...
5: What I don't understand...
1: Which is actually better than what it was based on.
5: Why is it as slow as it is with the octa-core processor that it claimingly has?
1: Because whoever... Because it's basically the Braille Sense 6 software redesigned badly.
5: Yeah, but the Braille Sense 6 is not that
3: slow. Is the problem.
1: No, it's not. No, it's not. But some who in the quote porting quote process, something has changed between whatever they're doing on the Sense on the Braille Sense 6/6 Mini and what the Sense Player is doing.
3: Yeah.
5: And their updates, too, they're not even worth anything. Like, I could go beyond 2.0 and not miss much.
1: I think 2.5, for the Sense Player, I think they're still on 2.0, I think.
0: You know what was sad? 2.0 was what did it for me. In other words, that's 1.0 would at least load my 1,800 plus file, MP3 folder. It would load it at least 60% of the time. When 2.0 came out and Shane witnessed it, every single time it crashed the media player.
5: Do you remember I showed you they fixed it?
0: I don't care. You don't go backwards. That's worse than what it was.
1: Yep. No, they... I'm helping Silver's BLV out at convention as a, you know, as a thing, because they, Earl, who's the national account manager, reached out to me and said, hey, you know, he thanked me for something else I did for them. And he said, you know, I know you're coming, you know, are you coming to national convention in July? You know, would you mind helping out at the table for the last day, because I'm the only one there because the entire team has to go to another conference?
0: You know,
1: because you asked.
0: Let me just say, and I say this because I was even the one that pointed out to Shane, who was the one that found the FM radio battery gobble? That was me.
1: That was you.
0: And I even had to show it to, because Shane was like, wait, what?
5: And then I found the thing with the Bluetooth battery drain in 2.0.
1: Yeah, that got... Did that get fixed? I forget if that got fixed.
5: It did.
1: It did? Okay. It did. I wasn't this sure because, like I said...
3: problem with him...
1: developing out of the country.
5: It's like that thing should still be in beta.
0: No, they both should. The Sense Player and...
5: It still really feels like a beta.
0: The Sense Player... I'm sorry. The Sense Player and the Victor Stream 3, neither one of them should have been released when they were.
1: No, I said it. I even said it directly to Matthew at Humanware, and I said it directly to Earl. I said, you know, I don't know who does your software devs. I found out Humanware is in-house and is actually here on the side of the pond. Silver's BL.
0: They obviously don't have beta people who either A, really test them, or B, if they do, they're not reporting anything.
1: Yeah, no.
5: Yeah, and they're not letting other people on the beta team. I actually, like, specifically asked if I could help beta test things, and they said no.
1: Who's the Sense Player?
5: Yeah.
1: Who'd you contact? Support?
5: I think it was support, yes. Ooh,
1: get a hold of me.
5: This was a long time ago.
1: Well, if you still have your player and still want to do it, get a hold of me off...
5: I do.
1: Get a hold of me off the air with a good email, and I will make an introduction to... my contact at Silver's BLV. I will make an introduction. Because
5: what should I tell you?
1: Just give me your email address.
5: Oh, my email address. Yeah, okay.
1: Give me your email and I will make the introduction, because that's how I became, and I don't mind saying this out loud, I don't care. I reached out to Earl at a state convention in 2023. And it was right near the end before 2.0 was coming out. And I said, hey, here's my experience. Can I become a beta tester? And he said, give me your email. You'll email me when you get back to back home. So I have your email and I will put you under consideration. And I didn't hear from him for a year about it. We were talking about other things. But in September of 2024, he emailed and said, hey, are you still interested in doing this? I'm like, I fucking forgot I asked that question.
5: I'm pretty sure they have my email address because they emailed me about a Sense Player update that came out a couple.
1: Yeah, no,
5: weeks
1: no, no.
5: Ago.
1: I'm gonna put you in touch.
3: Yeah, but
1: with somebody.
3: They probably don't like. They'd have to search like a big.
1: Yeah, it's a database. Yeah, yeah. No. I'm gonna put you in touch with someone higher up in the chain of command who actually will listen. He is.
5: Thank you for that.
1: I have known Earl. Jerry, you should remember Earl Harrison. He used to be, was it GW Micro?
5: That guy's got to be like 70 by now.
1: GW Micro, or was it Freedom?
3: Yeah, Planet? I know. I definitely know the name.
0: The name rings a bell. I just can't think.
1: I know. Yeah. he did some of the freedom back when they were Freedom Scientific.
5: He did the Jaws. He did the Please Relax while Dr. Jaws
1: examined your system. I never knew who that was. That was the best thing. That's what was funny.
5: Yeah, that was Earl.
1: I had him
5: way back in 20 something.
1: We were recording, and I recognized the voice, and I said, "Earl, can I ask you an odd question?" He goes, "Oh my God, are you Dr. Jaws?" And he went, "Yes, yes, I am." I said, "Can you give that spiel just once?"
3: He's had people,
1: and he did it.
3: That reaction tells me he's had so many people.
0: Oh yeah, I'm sure.
3: And he's just fed up with it. Like,
1: no, I jokingly said, "I said, just." He goes, "Can I record you giving it?" He goes, "No."
5: No.
3: It's just like, no.
1: He's a great guy. He is someone who listens to the customer and tries to help. He may have to shoot you off to someone else, but he literally, I showed him a whole pile of bugs in the Sense 1. This is when 1.7 was out for the Braille Sense 6. And he said,
3: don't even get me freaking started on the damn Braille Sense.
1: He said to me,
5: no, I actually like the Braille Sense. I really want one.
1: He said to me,
3: software is fucking horrible.
1: He said to me, he said, I cannot.
5: It's better than any other note taker software I've ever used.
1: Dude, Lord,
3: no, it's not.
1: He said, let me get this in. Give me this to the beta team. It may not make 2.0, but every single bug I reported when 2.5 came out before we started the 2.6 cycle, every bug I reported got fixed. Every bug I've reported in the current private cycle that I've reported has gotten fixed. That particular development team for the Braille Sense 6 software gives a crap. That team is a two-man operation out of the Korean office.
3: Yeah, the Braille Sense for me, I tested it. Right, I have a Braille Note Touch that I barely use.
1: Why do you have that thing?
3: Because math is useful on it, and don't even say that the frickin' Sense has it. I know it does, and it sucks ass. But
1: well, I've never used it, and I wouldn't know how to test it to see what's broken in it to report an issue. We'll talk off the air about that. No, I said, why
3: I
1: do you have that
3: really
1: thing?
3: I don't really remember even how to activate it. I barely remember how to use the damn thing, because frankly, I don't care to remember. But the entire thing is just poorly designed. They're trying to do too much on top of Android instead of letting Android do what it needs to do.
5: I 100% disagree.
3: And
0: ooh.
3: Like,
1: oh, Mason just stepped up and went, end of.
3: Which is why I actually like the Braille Note better. Now, that's comes with a grain of salt because I fucking hate the Braille Note, but, you know, that's
1: fucking
3: besides
1: Android
3: the point.
1: Android 8, bite me. Let's not even talk about the fact
3: that it's Android 8. No, that sucks. I don't like that. I don't like that either, but the difference
5: their
3: is that you can't
5: sucks.
3: Fuck the entire thing up by,
5: their hardware,
3: you know,
5: sucks.
3: Turning one thing off accidentally. Like, it.
5: Their speech they use sucks. Acapella.
0: Hey, acapella is like, not that bad.
3: Yeah, it just sucks.
1: It sucks it's under that implementation.
5: No, but when you can't switch to another speech engine, it's terrible.
3: You can switch to another speech engine. I've done it. My Braille Note uses eSpeak, but...
0: Ew!
3: Again.
1: Ew!
0: Dude!
5: Ew. I mean, eSpeak's not bad.
0: Yes, it is.
5: I would use it sometimes.
3: I honestly prefer eSpeak because I can use it at really high rates, and it sounds fine.
1: You know what? The more power to you. Have fun.
3: I don't care, honestly, as much about, like, natural speech stuff. Unless I'm reading a book with it or something, in which case I'll switch to a different speech engine. It's not that big of a deal.
0: Yeah, but even for me, most of the voices in eSpeak, I can't.
3: I use Clap 5. But.
0: The people who can use it, I still say, ew.
1: Go to it.
0: But you know what? If it works for you, because it is very responsive, I will definitely give it that.
3: Oh, it is.
0: It just, to me, sounds like ass, and I can't half the time understand
3: it. Pronunciation, and I love its pronunciation library. Like, nothing else has a pronunciation library that actually works the right way, in my opinion.
1: You know, we were talking the Red Hot Touch and the Touch Plus, and you know, every time a school says we're getting our students a Red Hot Touch Plus, I cringe.
5: I don't
1: hard.
5: Do like it HumanWare at is all, so
3: except for the math
5: HumanWare
3: thing.
5: Is like, so I literally ingrained into school systems.
3: It is. That's absolutely true.
1: And when they say Touch Plus, it was myself and Pop Hour had this discussion about it, and we both finally came to the same conclusion. Now we know why. Because of the math support. That's why.
3: Yeah,
1: because of its unparalleled math support.
5: And that's
1: support.
5: What That's what Mendy was saying, and she was like, why does anyone even bother with this? And I'm like, because of the math support. The math support is actually really cool.
1: And I don't say...
5: I will give them that.
1: I don't say unparalleled, you know, in a bad way. It's not a... You know, if the Sense player picks up... Not Sense, fuck. If the Braille Sense 6 picks up its game, which if I can figure out the math thing on it and getting it working, I will... test the crap out of it and then yell at them very loudly when I find all the broken pieces. If the Braille Sense 6
5: is the last time the
1: picks up its game,
5: the last time the Touch Plus had an update,
1: Android the last release of Android 8
3: years ago, two or three years ago, something like that.
5: The fuck out of here!
1: Yeah, it's
3: three, yeah, it's been, no, it's bad. I agree, it's bad. And the only literally the only thing I use it for was math. Stuff that was the only thing I used it for. Otherwise, I use a computer.
5: Fair
3: I don't
5: enough.
3: Use. Fair I don't enough. Like note takers. I don't like Braille note takers. I hate them. They can go die.
5: I like the Braille Sense 6.
3: I see. I don't. And here's the biggest flaw right now with note takers, and that's in my opinion is that we keep trying to use mobile operating systems. Stop trying to use Android. Get out of here with that.
5: There's nothing wrong with that.
3: Android is not a desktop OS.
0: No, sorry, I'm going to agree with him.
5: But it's not trying to be a desktop OS.
0: But what he's saying is they're trying to use it as if it were one.
1: They're trying to build it as if there was one. I get it. I get it. I completely get it. And I've been saying this to product teams since time in memoriam.
3: Yeah. Instead of using Android... let's use Windows or Linux or something smart and stop using an operating system.
5: Freedom Scientific tried that. It didn't work.
1: It's because it's Freedom Scientific.
3: It didn't work because they pulled it off badly. Just use the thing that's already there. Screen readers have Braille support built in. Use it. And it's very good most of the time.
0: Yeah, sadly, Android is not. You know, they're finally getting into the HID support. Finally. But from what I'm hearing,
5: I can't even test that yet.
0: From what I'm hearing, it's still while they are getting into it. And you, I don't know if you're running beta 6. Well, no, you don't have a Pixel, do you, Mason? You don't have a
5: Nope,
0: Pixel.
5: I don't.
0: Right, so you're not playing with Android 16. I don't know what they've done with it in 16 that, you know, maybe they have made some good changes. I don't know, because I don't want a Braille display with my cell phone. I understand there are people who do, and they need it. They don't just want it, they need it. For them, it's a necessity.
3: Right. Now,
5: yep.
3: I like to use Braille displays, not Braille note takers. And the Braille display I use, and this is the Braille display that I've found that is the one thing that does not have anything that fucking annoys me.
5: And I don't mind Braille displays, but it's just annoying because then you have to carry two devices and blah, blah, blah.
3: See, the cool thing with this one is...
5: you have to pair it up and it'll lose connection.
3: Yeah, but here's the thing. It depends on if you're using Bluetooth with this one because... So... the Braille display I have is the Handytech Activator. Now, this thing is fucking cool.
1: So, I've heard so many good things about that thing.
3: Dude, this thing is amazing. So, the cool thing about it...
5: Yeah, but doesn't it cost like $7,000?
0: I was about to say...
3: Yeah, it is really expensive.
0: Right. See, so right there you've already...
3: I got it from State Services.
0: Right.
1: I was going to say, I bet you your state bought it.
5: Okay. That is a non-starter.
0: Okay, right. Here's the thing.
3: Yeah.
0: Braille display, you can tell us how awesome it is, but now that I know the price, I don't care what that thing can do. I don't care if it can wipe my ass after I take a runny shit. Because it's that expensive? Just no.
3: Yeah, it's about the same price as a fucking Braille Note, which is a little crazy, but...
0: A little?
5: Yeah, a fucking Braille display should not cost $7,000.
0: A Braille display, like I'm sorry. A Braille display.
3: I agree. A Braille display should not cost $7,000.
0: A Braille display should not cost $2,000.
3: No, but here's the
5: $2,000 I get, but $7,000, no.
3: No, I don't get that.
0: No.
3: Yeah, I don't even get that.
0: Companies have done it. Less than $2,000, so it's doable. I don't want to hear it.
1: Yeah, it's doable.
0: It's doable.
3: So here's the thing.
5: Yeah, doable if you want your Braille display to sit there and go.
0: Obvious.
3: Yeah, orbit.
0: Right.
3: So.
0: You find a way around
3: it. So here's the thing, right? Right, exactly. Let's put some more effort into research and development, which they're not doing because they want an excuse to make these things super expensive.
5: Yeah, because what exists now works.
3: It works, but it's. Do you have any idea how expensive it is to manufacture Braille cells with the current process?
5: Yes, I do.
1: A single Braille cell for these new for the things like the Mantis and the Braille Sense and the Activator. Well, what did? What did a friend of mine say? What did when I looked at someone's repair invoice for their Mantis?
0: I think even a Focus, it was like a few hundred dollars. A few hundred dollars for one cell.
5: I just can't even fathom why.
1: My state won't sell Focuses anymore.
0: Probably because they get returned.
5: Someone needs to like write up an article explaining like why they cost that much.
3: Because of microelectronics. So I can't fully explain the science behind it because, frankly, I don't know it completely. But because of the way that the cells are built using a lot of microcircuitry, because the circuitry has to be so small.
0: There has got to be ways around it, though. There has
3: so tiny.
0: There has got to be ways around it.
3: There is, but they don't want to look because if they do, they won't have an excuse to.
0: We're a niche market. We're blind people. Let's overcharge the fuck out of them. End of story. That's what it boils down to. I mean, let's put it this way. A screen reader.
5: No, it's actually precisely that we are a niche market, which is why they cost so much because they can't like mass manufacture these things. It's not like they're selling millions and millions.
0: No, but okay. But even Jaws for Windows should not cost $1,300 fucking dollars.
5: Now, that I agree 100%. That's not a physical product.
1: Those prices just went the fuck up, by the way.
0: Yes, they did, yeah.
5: I know they did, and it's insane.
0: The Jaws home manual is now 104. Like 104. Yeah, 104.
3: That's insane.
5: That's okay. Brian Hartgen charges like $700 for Jaws scripts.
0: No, he doesn't. The fuck
5: yeah, he does.
0: Dude, what are you... What scripts that he has... I mean, I realize, yes, to buy, you know, leasing.
5: Well, maybe not the scripts, but I've seen things that he's selling that's like $600 or $700. And I'm like, what the fuck, dude?
0: You know, leasing, yes, is a little expensive to get from the get-go. But then, you know, when you pay the upgrades are not bad.
3: The thing with, like, leasing and shit for me is, like, I don't need all that in my screen reader. Like, I just...
0: Do you guys want to laugh at me? Right now, do you know
5: what... I mean, I laugh on you. I laugh at you on a daily
0: Mason,
5: basis.
0: Mason, when I want your opinion, I'll fart. So, no, I'm being dead serious here. You really want to laugh at... Do you want me to tell you what the most exciting feature is for me in Lisi? Does anyone want to take a guess?
1: The weather monitoring?
0: Wrong. Next.
1: I'm scrolling the feature list in my head.
0: Okay.
1: Now that feature.
5: I don't even know all the stuff that thing can
1: that
5: do.
1: That feature doesn't count yet. Come out yet. The fact that you can put favorites in their own folder.
0: Bingo. Because I can now.
1: Sad? I don't know how to do that.
0: Because I can now do what Internet Explorer used to do, you know, where we had our favorites folder and we could save into that favorites folder.
1: Yes.
0: And then have, you know, I can go in using Windows Explorer, File Explorer, whatever you want to call it, and I can sort
5: that
0: my shit.
5: Cool.
0: It is. All you have to do is you go to a website and you do want to make sure that the folder is set correctly with Alt L. So once you go to the, you know, once you've set it, all you have to do is when you go to the webpage, you hit Alt A and it brings up a dialog box that says, what do you want this favorite to be called? and it stores it wherever you tell it to store it.
1: Do you have to? Is that lazy key?
3: Okay, that's cool. Favorite is in what? Like you're bookmarking a web page?
0: Yes.
3: Like what?
0: Yes, your favorite folder.
3: Cool. Your browser.
0: Your favorite.
3: How's that built in?
0: I don't want the. I do not like the bookmarks that are in Google, and I don't like the bookmarks that are in because they're not. It's not a folder of favorites like it is or like it used to be in Internet Explorer.
1: I don't want my bookmarks.
3: Put them in folders.
1: I don't want my bookmarks, and I'm probably saying the same thing. I do not want my bookmarks based on my browser. I don't care.
5: What if I decide in the middle of 2032 that I want to change web browsers?
1: Then there goes all your fucking bookmarks.
5: A new web browser that comes out.
0: I mean, yes, it may import your bookmarks. It may import your bookmarks because a lot of them do. I don't want them importing my bookmarks. I don't want that.
1: No, fucking leave it alone. Is it Lisa Keith?
5: Yeah. I find that getting to bookmarks in web browsers is a pain in the actual ass.
3: This is my issue with it. Like, why are we putting this in a screen reader? Why isn't this a separate program? Like,
5: I agree.
0: I agree, but it's not. Screen reader. Let's face it. Nobody has done it. So because it's in Lacey,
3: are like millions of bookmark managers out there, my dude.
0: Okay, bookmark man. See, you keep going back to the word bookmark. And bookmark is not what I want. I don't want it being specific to a browser. I don't want it stored in the cloud unless whatever.
3: It's not.
0: You know, I don't want that shit.
3: You can get link manager programs that don't store things in the cloud, that don't store it in your browser, that store it separately, and you can use it across
5: browsers.
3: Okay, but
5: you can get a program for this, and you can get a program for that, you can get a program for this, that, and the other thing. Then you look at your RAM usage and your CPU usage, and you're like, what the fuck? I can't even use my computer anymore because I got 67,437,000 programs running just to manage my shit.
3: Okay, but
0: I see both sides of it. Sides of it. I do.
3: Yeah, but like most bookmark managers, which is what they are called, even if they don't manage the bookmarks in your browser and they have folders and all that stuff, don't use that much RAM.
0: Whether they do or they don't.
5: Yeah, but 20-30 megs of RAM, I mean, 10 different programs here's running, the, here that's is, 300
0: here,
5: megs.
0: Here is the one thing I don't like, because it's a leasy thing.
3: More
0: if
3: like,
0: I load
3: like 3
0: if,
3: or 4 megs.
0: If I load in VDA, I can't do the same thing.
5: Nothing uses 3 or 4 megs of RAM this day and age. Nothing. You'll find no program in 2025 that uses 3 or 4 megs of RAM. Not happening. Try again.
0: No, I will say the fact that it's in a screen reader, here's a perfect case in point. What if I'm using NVDA because JAWS has pissed me off for whatever reason? I find a site I want to add to my favorites. I can't add it. Because I'm not using JAWS. I have to switch to JAWS just to add it to my favorites. It's like, God damn it.
3: I also did, for a time, I did a really stupid thing. I used fucking Keyop to manage my fucking browser things until I used something else. But that was dumb. And also, it's not cross-platform, so.
0: I mean, yeah, I wish it wasn't built into JAWS.
5: I did consider just keeping a TXT file of websites in their links.
0: Oh, God. One of the things that stopped me from using bookmarks, I couldn't type like the first few letters of each one. So like I've got my favorites on my desktop, so I just go into my favorites. If I know I want the weather folder, you know, I'm going to look at my weather. I just hit WEA, enter, L, enter. I couldn't do that in my bookmarks. You might be able to do first letter, but I couldn't get it to let me do, you know, type the first few real fast.
3: Yeah, I think depending on the like application, you can do that. I don't know. It also depends on like your screen reader, because I know like that's a more common thing on Linux. Actually, like I can go on pretty much anything and use first letter navigation and also multi-letter navigation.
5: Yeah, Windows is taking a lot of first letter navigation out of things. Like you can't first letter navigation. Don't even get me started on Windows 11. I might as well just leave. I would get so upset trying to talk about Windows 11 these days. I would just leave Team Talk.
0: I don't know why, because there's actually, I think my biggest problem with Windows 11, now that I've seen apps that can help you fix it, my only big issue with Windows 11, and it's stupid, I'll admit it, my biggest issue with Windows 11 is the whole taskbar / system tray. The fact that you have to go in every time you install a new app
5: pisses me off.
0: You have to.
3: Fix that with Explorer Patcher.
0: Not only that,
5: I shouldn't have to install a third-party program to fix my system tray.
0: Okay, hey Mason.
3: You shouldn't have to, but hey Mason, ultimately you do.
0: The fact is, it is. Deal with it. You're going to be running.
5: It is, and I hate
0: You're going to be running an operating system that is no longer receiving even security patches, and I refuse. I refuse to use an operating system.
5: I give three shits.
0: Well, you know what? When you are riddled with viruses and when someone's controlling your computer without your knowledge, I'm just going to look at you and say, told you so.
5: That's fine. They can just have it. Fuck it.
0: Nope. I've put too much time.
5: And if you're that hell-bent,
3: I've got my thing on Windows 11 though. I use 23H2 at the most, and I have it set to security updates only because I don't want fucking Copilot shoved down my nose.
0: I got a zip file from someone. I haven't ran the batch file in it yet, but I actually got something, and it is on GitHub. I can track down the link again because they sent me, they went ahead and gave me the zip file, but then they also gave me the GitHub link. But basically, it does all kinds. It does several things. It installs useless apps, and it does do things like the widgets. It gets rid of those. It gives you back the normal classic application menu instead of that more shit. There's several things that it does. There are several things it does.
3: There's a cool utility. There's a cool utility made by Chris Titus. That you can run that lets you do all that stuff and a whole bunch of other things, and you can choose what it does.
0: Oh shit!
3: It's actually like it's a full GUI, but it's a PowerShell script.
0: Hang on,
3: it's a full GUI.
0: Hang on.
3: That pops up.
0: Hang on. Somehow my Telegram just got deleted. Fuck me.
3: What do you mean it got deleted?
0: In Twee's cake. I did not hit the key to delete it, and it's gone. I just heard my computer saying, removing Telegram, GKman 1970. What? And I just went and looked, and it's gone.
3: Well, this is why I do not use Twee's cake.
0: Well, see, here's why I don't mind. I'm just going to exit Twee's cake like so. I'm going to give it a few seconds to make sure it's unloaded from memory. And while it's unloading from memory, I'm going to do Windows E. I'm going to hit I for important. I'm going to hit restoring from computer. I'm going to hit P for portable. I'm going to hit enter. I'm going to go to Twee's cake, copy. And I'm going to go over here, go to my C drive, go to my portable folder. And I'm just going to hit paste. La la la la la la la la, and it's just going to put my Twee's cake back.
3: Fine.
0: It's a portable program for me, and it does what I need it to. I wish it did more, at least a little bit more. But you know what? At the end of the day, it does what I need it to.
5: It's going to.
0: Well, in the year 2525.
3: I think that
5: you might be surprised.
3: Bugs need to be fixed first before we add new features.
5: It's being completely rewritten.
0: Right, I heard it's being rewritten. No, I'd actually believe it because I talked to Mason about it, and he's one of the people who.
3: No, I didn't say I didn't believe it. I just said, of course it is.
5: Yeah, because it has to be. Like, there's no alternative.
0: Oh wow!
3: I know it's happens with so many.
0: It had to grab all my shit, you know, conversation wise in Telegram. Yeah, so it did go nuts, but it's back.
3: Yes. I just use Unigram for Telegram, except
0: I hate
3: on
0: it.
3: My Linux machine
0: hate
3: is what I'm on right
0: hate
3: now.
0: Hate it.
3: I use Pigeon.
0: Hate it. Unigram sucks.
3: I didn't ask.
0: No, I only have one problem with it. I think it's cool. I only have one problem with it. And that is, for whatever reason, in a group I'm in that uses topics, which, whatever, I try and attach a file in there, and it refuses.
3: That's weird.
0: Yep.
3: That's obviously a bug.
0: Well, yeah. I used to be able to do it just fine.
5: Wait, which program are we talking about?
0: Unigram.
3: Unigram.
0: For me, it just stopped letting me do attachments.
3: There's also this program that's been talked about around and circulating around a little bit. I don't know much about it. I could obtain it, but I don't care enough to. Called EasyGram.
0: What is that, on Windows, or is that?
3: I've heard good things about that. Yeah, it's a Windows app. I almost said it's an easy app.
5: I want to play with it.
3: It's an easy app. Welcome to Easy.
5: Is some blindy developing
3: operating
5: it?
3: System where everything is easy. Isn't who developing it?
5: A blindy.
3: Who?
0: He's asking if a blind person is one developing it.
3: I don't know. I believe so. I just found it.
5: No, that's a Telegram manager for Android. Never mind.
3: No, that's not it. Yeah, no, there is, there's that. I don't know how good it is. I haven't gotten it because, honestly, I don't care. I don't need it.
0: Hey, the Mason Itch program's link is actually working again for me. Shane would remember it. You may not, Mason. Yeah.
3: I do want to find a better Telegram alternative for Linux, though, because the desktop client's not accessible, and I'm currently using Pigeon with the...
0: Oh, God, I remember Pigeon from way back.
3: Libpurple TD thingy, but that thing, I had to compile the frickin' Telegram TD libpurple thing from source because the fucking AUR package is broken.
0: God, I remember Pigeon from way back in,
5: so
0: I think,
5: 2012.
0: Where
5: do you get this EasyGram thing from?
3: You don't. You have to get it from somebody because right now it's not public. It's one of those things.
0: I remember.
5: Oh, fuck that.
0: I remember using Pigeon because that's what you use for multiple messengers.
3: No. I don't like that either. And that's why I didn't bother with it, because I'm like, well, Unigram works fine. I don't fucking need it.
5: I mean, it'd be cool.
3: You know,
5: play
3: I do like Pigeon. The problem is that I can't tab out of the edit field to type messages. I can't get out of the. Lie on the.
5: Wait, how are we using Pigeon on Windows?
0: No, he's talking Linux.
3: Well, you can use Pigeon on Windows.
0: Oh, can you?
3: I'm talking about Linux.
5: Yeah.
3: Yes, you can. But you can use it on macOS too, actually. But
5: how?
3: Anyway,
5: the last time I tried it wasn't accessible.
3: I don't know if it is or not. But anyways,
5: it's not.
3: The issue that I have is that I cannot shift tab or tab out of the.
5: You have to, I figured out how to do it. I don't remember how I did it. I think it's like control tab or something.
3: That is weird. Because...
5: Yeah, Linux is weird.
3: Well, Linux is different, but,
5: Specifically, GTK is weird.
3: Okay, so if I go to my conversation with Shane and I control tab, no, that doesn't do anything.
5: I'm trying to remember what it is that you have, I figured this out at one point in time.
3: Like, I can object nav out of there, but kind of.
5: Yeah.
3: I can't scroll through messages, so it's kind of annoying. So I have to rely on the speech feedback from when I get an incoming message.
5: Let's see. God, how did I figure that out? It's control something.
0: Well, there's a whole lot of keys on your keyboard, so...
3: That's not terribly...
5: Yeah, that's true.
0: Not terribly helpful there.
5: I know. It was like a GTK thing that... It was like control tab or control I or control J or something like that.
3: Okay, I switched workspaces somehow.
5: Okay. Trying to remember how I made that work.
0: Well, unless you have it in front of you, you're not going to remember because it's lost.
5: I know, and I don't have it in front of me because I don't have Linux in front of me right now.
3: It's like page tab text, and I can't get out of it. I managed to make his info pop up, and it was giving me his Telegram chat ID, which I'm not going to give out on the air. Yeah, none of like the things I would expect to work like are doing anything.
5: Yeah.
3: New instant message. No, I don't want to do that.
5: That's weird. I totally did have that F6 maybe.
3: F6. Why would that did something? I'm not sure what that did. It put me over in a read-only text field.
5: Yeah, that's the message history.
3: Except I can't scroll through it.
5: You should be able to do.
3: There's nothing there. It's just not letting me do anything. It's just going boing, boing, boing, boing. It's just doing
5: then
3: this.
5: Then it's empty.
3: No, it's not, because it's my conversation with Shane, and I literally sent him a message 5 minutes ago.
5: Weird. Maybe you can like shift tab or tab from that read-only edit now and find the one you're actually looking for.
3: No, I can't go anywhere.
5: The fuck? Weird. Try F6-ing again, maybe?
3: It just goes between the read-only text and the thing I can type.
5: That's and fucking strange.
3: For some
5: I
3: reason,
5: did get this to work at one point, and I don't remember how I did it.
3: For some reason, F... 7 does the same thing. That's weird.
5: So how are you using Pigeon with Telegram? Because the last time I tried this, they took away the library.
3: Yeah, so from the library that used to work, that you were probably trying to use, is called Telegram Lib Purple or something like that.
5: Purple, I think.
3: There is a new one called Telegram TD Lib Purple, which is the one I'm using.
5: Yeah, that's the one I was using.
3: Which works fine.
5: I was trying to find it, but I couldn't find it.
3: Video call, I can give it to you. Hold on.
5: I mean, I don't necessarily need it. I don't have a Linux installation anywhere right now, but that was one of the things, is I was trying to figure out how in the fuck to use Telegram on Linux, and I couldn't.
3: Yeah, I tried to use... There was also this thing called TG, which is like a terminal one, but I could never get it. I can't get it to work. It's made in Python, and whoever designed it didn't make it actually have an executable properly.
5: Okay, another question for you about Linux that you might be able to answer. How do you review more than like 30 lines of terminal output?
3: You press Control... What is it? I can't see it because I don't have 30 lines of terminal output right now. Let me just cat... / fucking what is a big giant file? Fuck, I don't know what to.
5: I really need to throw Linux on something.
3: You know what? I'm just gonna view the git log.
1: I'm back.
3: --.
1: What's up, guys?
3: 1-9.
0: We're having Linux Hour 101, apparently.
5: Yeah, because this guy might actually be able to answer some of the questions I'm having.
0: Why do you have the questions if you don't have a Linux installed anywhere? Who cares?
5: The reason I don't have a Linux installed anywhere is because I have the questions that nobody's ever been able to answer.
3: So I think it's control shift home and end, I believe, will make you scroll up and down. Either that or it's Control Shift page up and page down, but I don't remember which one it is.
5: Okay. I never knew that existed, and I've been looking for that for ages and ages.
3: That's because nobody told anyone that. I learned that from Nash.
5: The thing about Linux is nobody tells anyone anything, and then nobody ever knows anything.
0: It's poorly documented.
3: Well, okay, that's garbage because the Arch Wiki is fucking massive and everything is documented. But
1: there are just shows that
5: nobody uses Arch.
3: Accessibility is not well done. You don't even need to use Arch to use the Arch Wiki, and also I use Arch, so I'm not nobody.
5: Well, how is anybody going to know to look at Arch Wiki
1: for a Debian problem?
3: Exactly. You know, I no idea. But you know,
1: see, point.
5: Yeah,
3: but
5: yeah. The fuck
3: to be fair, the accessibility documentation for pretty much anything is not great.
0: I hate to say it. I'm going to agree with him on that one because...
1: accessibility documentation is a laughing stock.
0: Yes.
5: Nobody cares about
3: everything else on Linux is pretty well
1: documented up to hell and back.
0: You know,
1: but accessibility?
5: Yeah, like the tiniest little command that you could give two shits about.
0: What would you... Here's the thing.
1: Uptime.
0: What would the world do... Actually, I should say it this way. What would the world be like if everybody who has anything better than 20 over 800, if your vision is better than that, you lose everything vision-wise. And you lose it for a month.
3: Oh, God.
5: Please make this happen somehow.
1: Oh, the chaos would be real.
3: This would be amazing. This would be amazing.
0: Because, no, think about it. Because the people would really realize what it's... Oh, shit, I can't use my mouse. Oh, shit, I have to use a screen reader. Oh, shit, this isn't accessible.
1: Oh, shit, I can't drive.
0: Well, there's that.
3: Yeah.
0: But I'm just saying, you know...
5: Oh, shit, I have to wake up at 4 o'clock in the morning so I can take this very specific set of buses to get to where I'm trying to go today.
0: Yes, but they wouldn't...
1: I have to spend 4 hours on public transit.
0: They wouldn't know that because they wouldn't know how to look into... They wouldn't know how to look into it.
1: Nope, they wouldn't.
0: I'm telling you.
1: They'd have no fucking clue.
0: The world would come to a screeching halt.
5: Oh, so you mean it would be 2020 all over again?
0: No. 20, like 100 times worse. Because think about it.
5: No, I would say 2020 was pretty bad.
0: No.
1: We would even have first responders.
0: No, you wouldn't have dick.
5: I mean, I'm fine with that.
1: There'd be no news, there'd be no nothing. It'd be just like,
0: oh, there'd be news. Because, you know.
1: Probably for all the blind people that know how to do it.
0: That's right.
5: Yeah, but that would be funny as fuck. Blind people doing that would be funny. They'd be like clueless sighted person floundering around outside trying to figure out what the
0: fuck. Do you want me to tell you why I say this? I lived in a family of 11 people. A mom, a dad,
1: huge.
0: And 9 kids. Okay? This was my adoptive family. And I shit you not, every time the power would go out due to storms, I think we had 3 flashlights and that was it. And usually they would put one, you know, they would have one in a couple places. Now, they would put candles in some places, but as a majority, the whole house was dark. And there would be, you don't know how often... Jerry, where are you at? I got to go to the bathroom. So I shit you not, I would be like, all right, who all needs to go to the bathroom? Great. Grab on. Who needs to go to the kitchen? Grab on. And I'd have this chain of kids.
1: You drop in the lock as you go.
0: We're in the kitchen. Next stop, the bathroom. That's what that house was like every fucking time.
1: Please tell me you made train noises.
3: Jerry Night Bus.
0: Okay.
1: Jerry Night Bus.
0: Pretty much. Nope, I ain't taking. You pay me a dollar. God, I could have been an extortionist. And should have.
5: You can't go to the bathroom until you pay me a dollar.
0: That's right.
1: That reminds me of the one I was in public school.
0: Now, you would think... Hang on, Shane. You would think, after about the second or maybe third time of having to go through that, the family would have gotten a clue and bought some more flashlights. No. They didn't. Because it didn't last long enough. You know, it was only a few hours.
3: What would they do if you weren't there?
0: Oh, God.
1: They'd be fucked.
0: They'd be sitting down. They would just sit down.
1: Yep. Reminds you of the day when...
5: Assuming they found where it was that they were sitting down at.
1: Right?
3: Yeah, really.
0: No.
1: All the blind kids.
0: Some of them would have just sat on the floor where they were. They wouldn't have cared. They would have just sat down and that would have been the end of it.
1: Bro.
3: You gotta like be kidding me.
0: No.
1: It's like the
0: seen it.
1: It's like the day of the public school. We ran out of power. And the special class for all the blind people where there's like three or four of us in that class. And there's like four of us leading like 20 sighted kids and a teacher apiece, and we're just fucking navigate the school like there's nothing to it.
0: Yeah.
1: Let's do it.
0: So I say things would be a whole lot different if sighted people lost their vision for a month. When they got it back, yeah, things might try to start to revert, but it wouldn't happen.
1: Because they'd know.
0: Yep.
1: Throwing it off the deep end, in you go.
0: Sink or swim, buddy.
3: I think I personally think because a lot of people are so rigid, it would take more than a month. But
0: no,
3: you know,
1: give it a month. Give it a month.
0: It wouldn't even take the whole month because they'd be trying to find ways of doing shit. Because
3: oh no, sir, they'd learn all these things, but when they got their vision back, they just go back to normal.
0: They might.
3: This is how people are, unfortunately. Mm-hmm.
0: They might try, but I don't know if they. I don't know if society would let them. Meaning society as a whole.
3: I don't know. I just don't think a month's long enough to make that big of a change.
0: Yeah, it would. I think it would work, at least for a little while, and then when people tried, to make the world go back to what it used to be, I don't think it would happen. Not completely.
3: No, not completely, but it would still mostly go back to normal.
0: I don't know about mostly. I mean, it's hard to say, but I just would want to see what sighted people would do. If they could not...
3: Oh, yeah, that would be fun. That would be really fun.
0: And we'd be sitting here going, okay, I'm going to go whatever, I'm doing whatever. Screw you. I'm going to play on my computer. And
4: since
0: I'm gonna
4: I haven't understood like the last hour and a half, I'm going to head off. Before I go to sleep.
3: Yeah. Well, all right, see you.
1: The show anyway.
0: Sometimes that happens on this show.
3: Shane,
0: Asia.
3: Why does it sound like your face is in a pillow?
0: Because he's vaping.
1: My face is not.
5: His face is in a cloud of smoke.
0: Yep, he's got vapor voice. It happens.
3: What is he doing? It sounds like he's eating a pillow.
0: No.
1: It does, see?
0: It happens when you're vaping. Now, mine doesn't usually do it because I'm just doing a little tiny disposable, but even some disposables can do that.
4: Alrighty. Good night, techie people.
1: Alright, have a good night.
0: Hey, I'm not see techie. Ya. Don't look at me.
1: You try to be. You break it.
0: Yeah.
3: I mean, I'm techie and I break shit all the time. Cheer, so
5: broke it.
0: Well, never mind the fact that I just did a pseudo update on my Shari tonight, and that was
1: and it didn't break.
0: Woo. It didn't break. Yeah.
5: Congratulations.
0: I did updates and they didn't break.
1: No, and don't forget to image that bitch.
0: Yeah. In other words, don't go a whole month.
3: You guys are gonna freak out at me about this. I have a computer. My 2015. Cancel. I'm not talking to you. Sorry. I have
0: actually,
3: a laptop.
0: What you need to do when that happens, don't say I wasn't. Don't say that. What you say is just tell it. Don't say cancel. Say I wasn't talking to you, because then it'll say sorry. I thought I heard my name, and it actually does document. It marks it, and I know this because over the years, mine has gotten better at not doing it. It still does from time to time, and when it does, I say, I wasn't talking to you. And it does slowly learn.
3: But I do, so I have a laptop that is an insane multi-boot of Android, Linux, Windows, Mac OS, and Chrome OS, and I'm trying to get BSD working, but the fucking NVIDIA driver's broken.
5: How the fuck?
3: It was a pain in the ass. And I updated it a while back, and because I decided to bedrock the Linux install, which just makes it even worse, fixing it was a pain in the ass, because Grub, broke in a very big, bad way.
1: Oh, you poor bastard.
0: Yeah, pretty
3: and
0: much.
3: It was
6: I would try to start it up, and it would load Grub, and Grub would just show a black screen.
0: Grub said, fuck you.
1: Bye, bootloader. See ya.
6: I don't know what was going on. I had to change the config to do something really weird. I don't remember. It was really fucking janky.
5: Grub is
6: like,
5: Grub is like, your shit is really fucking broke.
0: There you go.
1: That's all the shot. It's midnight. And
5: it's
1: by the way,
5: it's 52 and clear here.
1: It's 47, and I don't know what the

0: I need a better mixer.
1: Are we still streaming?
0: Yes.
2: Yes.
0: I stream until, yes. Because wow. This is my server, I stream until I decide I'm done. And I'm not done right now.
3: I wasn't saying that as like a...
0: Oh, I know. I need a better mixer, though, because I want to be able to use my USB port for Team Talk. What I want to be able to do is send stuff to the USB port, have Team Talk use the USB port. But what I want to be able to do is say, channel X, Y, and Z, I don't want you going to the USB port. But channels A, B, and C, I do want you to go to the USB port. Sadly, on this board, you can't do that. It's all or nothing.
2: Yeah, no, you have to have the old Xenix. What is it? What did I have? I forget which board I had.
3: I do want to figure out how to do
4: channel. I have two Xenixes. I have a Xenix X22 and a Xenix 1204.
2: Yeah, the X22 is what I had. I had the X22.
0: I don't think a 22 channel would fit up on my desk.
4: It's not 22 channels.
2: No, it's not. It's like, what is it?
4: The name is misleading. It's got 6 XLR inputs and 2 line inputs, although the last 2 XLR inputs also can be line inputs.
2: Oh, mine had 6 mic inputs, but then it had the last mic input plus the 2 channels next to it were stereo pairs.
4: So the last two channels of the mic inputs are stereo pairs, and there's 2 channels that are exclusively stereo pairs that don't have mic inputs.
0: I have 7. So I have 7 XLRs. 1, 2, 3, damn, and 4 are if you use the quarter inch,
2: in that instrument in.
0: It's mono. No, it's mono. Yeah, the last 3 XLRs actually have stereo quarter inch.
2: Yeah, the stereo pairs.
0: Yep.
4: Yeah, so you have one more than I do, but I also have more line inputs than you because I also have a second pair of... So I have 4 line inputs, technically.
2: Yeah, I love the ZX8.
0: Well, hang on.
2: Because there are 3 buses.
0: So I have another channel. I don't know how it's marked. 11 and 12, maybe. I don't know. But basically, it's an 1/8-inch jack, and right below that 1/8-inch jack is a button that if the button is up... It uses the 1/8-inch jack. If it's down, you hear from the USB.
4: See, my mixer does not have
3: Mixer has something like that. That's pretty standard on a lot of Behringers, I think.
0: Oh, this one's a Mackie.
4: So mine is weird. The freaking Behringer... I don't like Behringer. The next mixer I'm getting is not going to be a Behringer. I'm sick of their fucking
3: same
4: issues. So the USB channel on mine, it looks like just another channel, except that it doesn't have like the EQ and all that stuff. But it's got a mute button, it's got a fader and everything. The problem is that there is no way to route it back into itself. I cannot make the USB hear itself.
0: Why would you want it to hear itself?
4: They made it a separate... If you want it to loop back.
0: Well, see, for me... Okay, here's my problem I'm running into. Okay, so I have master out, and the master out goes to my speakers. Then I have I think it's called sub. But at any rate, it's hooked to, it's 2 quarter inch jacks that go to the line in on my onboard sound card. I can tell the board which channels I want to go. It may have been Mason or was it Montu that said it. When I was playing that file and at first they were like, nope, we're not hearing it on the stream. The reason is because there's a button I have to push on the channel. I think it's a sub button. I have to push it down and then it goes to the line in jack. Team Talk.
3: Oh yeah, I said that because for whatever reason Kyle sent me that as a
0: Team Talk.
3: And they were like, we're not hearing Jerry's.
0: Team Talk is hooked into, it's got its own sound card. So the speaker jack is hooked into I think

0: 7 and 8, you know, the quarter inch on the last XLR. And that's fine.
1: Yep.
0: But I don't want Team Talk hearing itself. So what I've done is I have it in its hook to control room. On each of my channels, there's a knob, I think of it as like a volume knob, but it's specifically for the control room. The problem is the control room is mono.
2: You're going to mix minus.
0: It's mono.
2: That. Yeah. And so I actually I have a port like that on my mixer. So I have two sends, one of which is also the effects send. So you get that. But I have two sends.
3: Ooh, I remember when Jerry was playing with his effects the other day on the stream for the other week.
0: Yep.
2: The problem is that both of these sends are mono. I have the exact same issue you do, so I cannot actually use them for anything useful except possibly my phone if I want to take phone calls. I cannot use them for Team Talk or anything, which is really annoying because...
3: I know I am.
2: Now, I have a way around it because I'm using a SteelSeries Arctis headset. So I send Team Talk
3: to... Oh, I love those things.
2: The chat device on that headset.
0: Yeah,
2: so that's my way around it, but I really don't want to have to do that. It's kind of annoying.
1: No, they are not.
2: They're not, especially now. They used to be a little less like bad, but now they're really bad. I have the Arctis 9. I do not have the freaking Pros because holy fuck, they're like $350, and holy shit, I am not paying that much for a freaking headset.
3: I did. I loved my Pro so much. That thing was so awesome.
0: And where is it now?
3: Best headset I ever wore. It is the ear pads decided fuck you and
2: oh, you can get new ones.
3: Started. I couldn't figure out how to fucking take them off.
2: So the way you do it is you turn it sideways and then you grab the edge and you just pull outwards. I'm not going to do it because it's a pain in the ass to get back on. But you have to turn it sideways, and then the edges will stick out, and you grab one of the edges, and you pull it outwards, and then up, and it'll come out.
3: Okay. Because, that's... I have never found a better headset, ever.
1: Well, this has been fun. I am going to go do a very smart thing and jump in the shower. So...
2: All right. See you.
1: I will talk to you all later.
2: All right.
0: Bye.
2: So, the thing that I do to root shit is that I actually have all of my, like, root things I need to root connected to the 1204, which is then hooked into the, I don't know what the fuck they're called. I think it's, like, control room in or, like, talk back inputs or something on the X22, because then I can... The cool thing about the 1204 is that its outputs are a lot more versatile than the X22 for some reason. It's got a pair of, you know, main outputs that are either quarter inch or XLR. Both of those are kind of tied. And then there's a pair of, I don't know if they're control room outs or something else, but when you mute channels, they go to those. I don't know why, but it's nice because I've got the main outputs connected to the RCA inputs on the X22, which don't get sent to the USB because they map to that same channel that you can't loop back to the USB for some reason. And then the other ones, when you get things muted, I have sent to those weird control room in or talk back thingies. So if I mute the channel that's got my computer connected to it... Now you hear it.
3: Oh, that's how the fuck you were doing that. I was wondering about that.
2: Yeah. And then, of course, I've got...
3: I thought you were doing fuckery in Linux or some shit.
2: No, I can, but it's a pain in the ass, and I got sick of dealing with it.
3: Yeah, because don't you have to fuck with, like, syncs and shit?
2: Yeah, you have to do weird stuff, yeah. It's really annoying.
3: Because I did try, like, really hard one day to actually... do it, and I didn't succeed.
2: I have an application called Sonus Mix that allows you to do it, but it is weird.
0: I'm gonna go ahead and end the show. We can still talk. We have zero listeners.
3: Okay.
2: Yeah.
3: So did you make that program or did you find it somewhere?
2: They're probably getting bored of my yammering on about...
3: I'm not. I find all this stuff fascinating.
2: But the...
4: It's 12:10.
5: Burning up long days with another long set of music. Reborn from the ashes. 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

This is Stephanie, and here's your damn weather. It's midnight, folks, and we're looking at a current temperature of 56 damn degrees in Holt, Michigan. Tonight's going to be mostly cloudy, with a low around 51. But don't get too comfy, because temps might creep up to 54 overnight. You'll feel that northeast wind at 12 miles per hour, gusting up to 25, so hang on to your hats, or your damn hair if you've got any. Now, looking ahead to Monday, we're dealing with more clouds than we need, with a high creeping in near 62 degrees. The wind's going to be a bit of a bitch, too, blowing from the northeast at 14 miles per hour, with gusts hitting around 24. Fast forward to Monday night. The clouds stick around like an uninvited guest. The low's gonna drop to around 47, but it might rise to 49 overnight, which isn't much to write home about. Again, a northeast wind coming through at 7 to 12 miles per hour, with gusts hitting 24 miles per hour. Tuesday brings us some sunshine, thank the damn heavens, with a high around 61 degrees and a northeast wind blowing at 8 to 13 miles per hour, gusting up to 24 again. Finally, Tuesday night, it'll be mostly cloudy with a low of 49. That east-northeast wind will tick away at 9 to 13 miles per hour, with gusts as high as 26 miles per hour. So, there you have it, folks. Cloudy skies, a sleepy little wind, and temperatures bouncing around like a drunk at a bar. Buckle up and kiss your silly plans goodbye, because the weather's here to remind you that life's one big shitstorm. Don't let it get you down.

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This is the Deckhawk DTC-01 from 1984, and here's your damn weather. It's 1 a.m., folks, and right now in good old Holt, Michigan, the temperature is sitting at 55 damn degrees. Tonight's forecast is mostly cloudy, with the low dropping to around 51, but you can expect that

temperatures rise to about 54 as we creep into the night. Northeast winds are kicking up at around 12 miles per hour, gusting to 24, so hold on to your hats, folks. Tomorrow Monday looks to be mostly cloudy again, with a high reaching near 62. Winds picking up a bit, blowing in from the northeast at 14 miles per hour, and yep, those gusts could hit 24, so be on the lookout. As for Monday night, it'll also be mostly cloudy, cooling down to about 47. That temperature is going to creep up to around 49 overnight, with northeast winds swirling at 7 to 12 miles per hour. Again, those bastard gusts could peak at 24 miles per hour, so what a damn treat! Then we roll into Tuesday, which is shaping up to be mostly sunny, with a high near 61. Winds will be kicking back a little, blowing at 8 to 13 miles per hour, and those gusts, you guessed it, up to 24 miles per hour, prepare yourselves. Tuesday night, expect more cloud cover, with a low creeping down to 49 degrees. East-northeast winds at 9 to 13 miles per hour, and guess what? Gusting up to 26 miles per hour. Finally, Wednesday looks mostly sunny, with a high close to 62, so at least there's that. There you have it, folks. Keep your umbrellas handy and your drinks cold. 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

0: It's 54 degrees.
1: Are you really going to see him again?
2: Well, no one is holding a pistol to my head. Actually, there is a pistol to my head.
3: Where did you meet him anyway?
4: I met him at the candy store. He caught me with my hand in the jar. He cut off my finger, the leader of Iraq. He wanted to run, but he said to stay.
5: Stay, stay.

0: That's crazy.
1: He saw me wearing my Western blue jeans.
2: Levi's jeans.
1: So he stopped by my house and he cut out my spleen.
2: This guy's really mean.

0: He said that America will soon meet its doom.
1: Doom! Doom!
0: But now every night he sees red, white, and blue.

0: Poon, the leader of Iraq. One more time.
1: I told him that we'd like to vote. He threatened to cut my throat. He can my goat, the leader of Iraq.
2: Hey, good job, Jim.
3: That's it.
4: Everyone knows the typical stuff that you can do with an Amazon Echo. We'll demonstrate a couple. Alexa, what's the weather?
5: Currently, in Kenton, it's 46 degrees with cloudy skies. Tonight, you can look for rainy weather and a low of 34 degrees.
4: So, you know, there's one of the normal things you can do. Alexa, what is negative 25 Celsius in Fahrenheit?
5: Minus 25 degrees Celsius is minus 13 degrees Fahrenheit.

0: Oh shit, we lost another one.
1: Moonwar writing in, he says, I wonder how many UPS workers will die in the line of duty getting the package containing Jerry to Lily's house.
0: Well, if I put air, I'll be careful on how many holes I put in the lid. Maybe we won't lose too many.
1: You'd have to put some in because...
0: I have to put some in for you so you don't die, but...
1: Well, not only that, if the gas were to build up and build up and build up, you know...
0: Well, just don't fart so much. Hold it until you get to Lily's house.
1: I don't think she'd like that idea. But there are other things you can do. Let's see. Alexa, what's on my calendar?
2: There's nothing scheduled for the next 31 days.
0: Well, aren't you boring?
1: I guess. Alexa, play WKTN.
2: WKTN from TuneIn.
3: I went on Osborne, maybe.
0: How?
3: Osborne whistled for the foul. His third.
0: Ew, baseball.
1: Basketball.
0: Oh, basketball, right. Hey, I wanted to see if Shut Up would have worked.
1: But there are other things you can do. You know, setting timers, setting alarms. But there are things you probably didn't know you could do. Alexa, ask for a fart.
0: Hey, Jerry, that sounded like one of yours.
1: Oh, Lord.
0: Someone must have recorded you doing that one, because that definitely was you a few days yesterday.
1: So, yes, they've added skills to Alexa, and there are third-party companies, people, whatever, that are writing skills. So we've enabled a few, that one being one of them. That one's called For a Fart. They have an age calculator. So you could ask the Echo, how old is someone born on and a date?
0: Such and such a date.
1: Right. All right, here we go. And May, if you know the answer, feel free to give it. When it asks.
0: That I don't know that answer, sorry.
1: Alexa, start animal game.
2: Let us play a game. Please think of an animal and let me guess it. I will ask you questions. Please answer yes or no. Does it eat grass?
0: No. It's your show, you do it.
2: Is it covered with fur?
0: No.
2: Is it large?
0: No.
2: Does it live in water?
0: Yes.
2: Does it live in warm climate only?
0: Nope.
2: Is it a mammal?
0: Yep.
2: Can it swim?
0: I hope so. Yes.
2: Does it have a tail?
0: Yes.
2: Does it live in Australia only?
0: What? No.
4: Sorry, what?
2: Can it climb trees?
0: No. God, that would be scary.
2: Does it eat fish?
0: Huh. I've never seen... Well, maybe. Yes. Oh, I think she gave up.
1: I think you broke her.
0: I broke her. Does a fish climb trees? I was thinking of a fish. I broke her.
1: Yeah, you did.
0: I wait too long to answer. Just like, does it eat fish? I'm like, But actually, yes, fish do eat fish.
1: Yeah, fish do eat fish. Yeah. know what they... someone was bored.
0: They had to be. The next one was Ask Daddy. We did this one. And... yeah.
1: Alexa, ask Daddy for $1 million.
0: Uh-oh.
1: I think you really broke her.
0: I really broke her.
2: I'm having trouble accessing your Ask Daddy skill right now.
0: Whoa.
1: Ooh.
0: I think Daddy's mad.
1: No, I think you broke her.
0: I'm sorry, I broke Alexa for this portion of the show.
1: Alexa, ask for a fart.
0: She had to squeeze that one out.
1: Yes, she did.
0: All right, so back to Daddy.
1: Alexa, ask Daddy for $1 million.
0: Look like Daddy's broke.
1: Daddy's dead.
2: Sorry, I'm having trouble accessing your Ask Daddy skill right now.
0: Do the mama one.
1: You mean grandmom?
0: No, because it's the same as Daddy.
1: Did we install the mom one? I didn't know there was one.
0: Grandma? Yes.
1: Yeah, the grandmom.
0: Isn't that what I just said? Yes. We did that. I mean, that's installed. Where is there's an Ask Daddy and there's an Ask Grandma. We have them both installed, and they're pretty much the same thing, except, well...
1: one's Grandma.
0: Dad's broke.
1: Dad's dead.
0: And Grandma, you know, grandparents don't pretty much give you anything. So you can probably try that one.
1: Okay. Alexa, ask Grandmom for candy.
2: Grandmom said she especially likes to give you candy because you do not get enough of it at home.
1: Okay. That works. Okay. Okay, here's a skill called Beat the Dealer. Are you good at 21, honey?
0: Yeah, no, I don't know. Sometimes.
1: All right, we'll try this one out.
0: Alexa, ask the dealer to deal the cards.
2: You have been dealt six of clubs and jack of clubs. Ooh. Dealer has whole card and four of diamonds. Hit or stand?
0: Ow. Hit.
2: You have been dealt eight of spades.
0: Damn.
2: That's 24. You're bust.
0: Dealer wins. Duh. I hate 16. Yes.
2: You have been dealt three of spades and jack of clubs. Dealer has whole card and seven of spades. Hit or stand?
0: Hit.
2: You have been dealt 10 of clubs.
0: You bastard.
2: Three. You're bust. Dealer wins. Play again?
0: Go to sleep. I mean, no.
2: Thanks for playing Beat the Dealer.
0: You're not welcome. Bye.
1: You're bust.
0: That damn dealer doesn't like me today.
1: Apparently not. All right. Lily would like this one because she's a cat person. I don't know. I'm more of a dog person myself. What about you, hon?
0: I have dogs. They can go with me anywhere.
1: All right.
0: I don't have guide cats.
1: Oh, God. Hell no.
0: Meet my guide cat. It's up there in the tree.
1: Yeah. All right. So this one's called Cat Facts. Alexa, open Cat Facts.
2: Here's your cat fact. Dhabi cats are thought to get their name from a tab, a district in Baghdad, now the capital of Iraq.
0: Hmm. There you go. That's your cat fact for the day.
1: Oh, you could probably ask it again, and it would probably give a different
0: one.
1: Let's
0: not and say we did.
1: Okay, now...
0: hopefully we didn't kill the poor thing this time.
1: Here's one called Cat Razor.
0: That Jerry already killed his, lost his first cat because it was hungry and it ran away.
1: Yeah.
0: Collecting the poor cat.
1: Alexa, ask Cat Razor, how is my cat?
0: Oh no, poor Luna.
2: Your cat is still a baby kitten. It feels hungry and please give it some salmon.
0: Oh.
2: It is angry. Once again, feed it.
1: Feed it.
0: That did you feed it to somebody?
1: I said feed it.
0: And are you sure you didn't say eat it? Because that's what that sounded like.
1: Alexa, ask my cat razor, how is my cat? Oh, dear.
0: I think your cat is being digested.
1: Alexa, ask cat razor, how is my cat?
2: Your cat is still a baby kitten. It feels hungry and please give it some tuna. It is angry. Once again, feed it.
1: Feed cat tuna.
0: Ooh, that sounds better.
2: Thank you. You can pet your cat's back now.
1: Pet the cat.
0: You petted him too hard.
1: I said pet, not frighten. You fucking... Oh my god.
0: Munawar says he'd run away if his cat sounded like that eating.
1: Like I would too. Lily hasn't said nothing to this.
0: But Jerry, you're supposed to pet the poor kitty.
1: I
0: don't know what the hell you did to the poor thing.
1: Alexa, ask Cat Razor, how is my cat?
2: Your cat is still a baby kitten.
0: Oh, there.
2: It is lonely. Pet its ear.
1: Pet cat's ear.
0: There, you did it right this

0: It is happy. Pet its belly or frighten it.
1: Pet cat's belly.
2: See, be gentle with the cat, and you won't scare the poor thing, or it won't scare us. Yeah. And I just realized I have the door closed. That's why Luna is not
1: doing what she did
2: like she did earlier.
1: Yes, she did. Okay, so let's move on to dogs now. Yay!
2: Thank goodness.
0: I didn't understand the question I heard.
2: We didn't ask anything yet.
1: Lily says this is cute.
2: It's cute that he fed the poor cat to something? You cruel woman! Did you hear the... Yeah, don't give Jerry any cats.
1: Lily says, well, no, not that part. Hey, Ozzy liked me.
2: You probably didn't try and feed it to something. Well, he didn't like you after you stuck
1: took
2: it
1: out
2: a
1: shit
2: of the bathroom.
1: Well, did... He got over it. He just wouldn't go in the bathroom with me for a while.
2: Meanwhile, says, when Jerry said feed cat, the applied other end was to the other cat. I guess that was it.
1: Yeah, it's Luna that doesn't like me. Not that I care. The reason she doesn't like me is because I would punish her.
2: By threatening to feed her to Ozzy?
1: No. I tossed her across the room because she would, like, Ozzy would climb up in the window seat and he'd be laying there sleeping and she'd just pounce on him, start fucking biting him and shit, wanting him to play. Uh-uh. Fuck that shit.
2: Well, I wouldn't like you either.
1: I mean, here's this poor old cat trying to sleep, trying to mind his own business. And when she pounces on him, she doesn't do it lightly. So, moving on to dogs, we have dog facts.
2: Thank goodness he can't torture dogs like he does cats.
1: Give him time. Alexa, tell me a dog fact.
0: The Labrador Retriever is the number one favorite breed in the U.S., Canada, and the U.K.
2: I like shepherds.
1: I like both leopards and labs.
2: Leopards?
1: Hey, now, that'd be a neat dog.
2: Leopards?
1: Shepherds and labs. A shepherd lab mix would be kind of neat, wouldn't it?
2: They actually do have them.
1: I think that'd make a really cool dog.
2: They do have shepherd lab mixes.
1: What do they call them?
2: Exactly what you said, a leopard.
1: A leopard?
2: Mm-hmm.
1: And Lily likes leopards. Yeah, but she likes shepherds as well.
2: I haven't seen many of the leopards, but they do have them.
1: Let's try another one. Alexa, tell me a dog fact.
0: 58% of people put pets and family in holiday portraits.
1: What's that got to do with dogs?
2: Dogs, portraits.
1: Okay, but that one sounded more like it was in pets in general.
2: How the hell do I know? Ask her. Or the person that created the thing?
1: Yeah.
2: Moving right along. Wait, I didn't know we added that one.
1: Yes.
2: Elf. What was that?
1: Elf trivia.
2: Oh, dear.
1: Alexa, open elf trivia.
0: Elf trivia. Let's start a new game.
2: All
0: to ask
2: yours,
0: for help at any time, say, help. Question one. What would an elf do on holiday? One. Make snow angels. 2. Eat cookie dough. 3. Go ice skating. 4. Snuggle with a friend.
1: 2?
0: That answer is right. Your score is 1. Question 2. Which actor played Buddy in the movie called Elf? 1. James Caan. 2. Will Ferrell. 3. Edward Asner. 4. Bob Newhart.
2: So pick one.
1: 3.
0: That answer is not what I was looking for. The correct answer is Will Ferrell. Your score is 1. Question 3. What is an elf's favorite song? 1. The Drummer Boy.

0: 2. Santa is coming to town. 3. The happy elf. 4. Winter Wonderland.
1: 2.
0: That answer is not what I was looking for. The correct answer is the happy elf. Your score is 1. Question 4. What is the most favorite color of an elf? 1. Green. 2. Red. 3. Gold. 4. Silver.
2: What do you think, hon?
3: This is your game.
1: 3.
0: That answer is not what I was looking for. The correct answer is green. Your score is 1. Question 5. What year did the movie Elf release? 1. 2002. 2. 2003. 3. 2001. 4. 2000.
1: 2.
0: That answer is right. You got 2 out of 5 questions correct.
1: Stop.
0: Thank you for playing Elf Trivia.
2: Good.
3: So let's see. I bombed on Ask the Dealer, and you didn't do so well with your trivia.
2: No. Because it's based on the movie Elf.
3: Yeah.
2: And I haven't seen that movie in quite a while.
3: Me either. Well, actually, I haven't seen it at all.
2: I've seen it. It's just been a couple of years. Oh, dear Lord.
3: Oh, no, not this one.
2: Oh, God. Here's a skill called... What is
3: Eliza.
2: It?
3: I think that's what she calls her. I think when I did it, I said Eliza. I don't remember.
2: Okay, the way
3: this is a psychiatrist one.
2: The way they have it written, it says pronounced E-8, I-H... -L-AY-Z-A. Well, -AH. Eliza.
3: This is a psychiatrist one, and her psychiatry skills suck balls. Just saying. But of course, that's like a psychiatrist.
2: Ouch. I'm not going to do this one.
3: Me either. I already tried this one.
2: I want to throw the echo across the room when you tried that one.
3: She's like, mm-hmm. I'm like, are you listening to me? It sounds like you're angry.
2: Okay. We have a fortune cookie. Alexa, open fortune cookie.
0: Welcome to Fortune Cookie. You can say read me my fortune or give me my Powerball numbers or what are my Mega Millions numbers.
2: Give me my Powerball numbers.
0: Your Powerball numbers are 19, 33, 40, 42, 65, and the Powerball is 5.
3: Somebody go play those.
2: Yeah, but if they play them and they win, they owe us.
3: They owe us, that's right.
2: Give us
3: Phoenix Fire listeners, go play those numbers. And the winnings, if you win, we'll share it with you.
2: Well, yeah, share it with us, you know. Licensing fees did go up. Got to pay for them somehow. So there you go. Yeah, it'll even do fortune cookies. Alexa, open fortune cookie.
0: Welcome to Fortune Cookie. You can say read me my fortune or give me my Powerball numbers or what are my Mega Millions numbers.
2: Read me my fortune cookie.
0: The most important thing in communication is to hear what isn't being said.
3: What?
2: I was thinking that too. Oh, God.
3: Oh, not this one.
2: Ugh.
3: There is one called Knock Knock.
2: Now, Alexa can already tell jokes.
3: Not very good ones.
2: I didn't say they were good. Let's just show them the normal version of jokes. Alexa, tell me a joke.
0: Why was the sand wet? Because the seaweed.
2: What?
3: Like I said.
2: Oh, the seaweed.
3: Yes.
2: It peed.
3: Yeah.
2: Okay.
3: Got it?
2: Okay, so...
3: Now for the next side of that coin.
2: Yeah, so someone added a skill called knock-knock jokes. Alexa, ask knock-knock.
0: Knock-knock.
2: Who's there?
0: CD.
2: CD who?
3: Oh, dear.
0: CD guy on your doorstep?
2: Yeah.
3: Nope, I don't see him there. Where'd he go?
2: Yeah.
3: No, you haven't got to the one that I like. Those jokes actually are funny when you get there. Oh.
2: I don't think Lily likes Alexa's jokes, whether they be the jokes or the knock knocks.
3: Nope, the next one. Yeah.
2: Yeah. You said it, I didn't, but I agree. Moonawar writing in, he says, of course the jokes are not good. They were written by software engineers, and software engineers generally don't have a sense of humor. I know.
3: Because he is one.
2: From experience, I am one, or I'm one.
3: I'm one.
2: Okay. Quick events is one I'm not going to do. But basically, if you attach your Google Calendar.
3: I was going to say, isn't it like the calendar thing?
2: Yes. If you attach your Google Calendar to it, you can add a quick event to your calendar using Quick Event. So that's kind of neat. I don't think this one would work right now.
3: It might not, but I don't even think we didn't even try it then either.
2: No, we didn't, and we should have.
3: But there is one called Santa's Helper, and it's supposed to tell you where Santa is.
2: Well, it'll do more than that.
3: Right, that's now, just an say he's sleeping.
2: That's just an example of one of the things you can say. Alexa, ask Santa, where is he?
0: Santa's in the North Pole taking a long nap after a very busy Christmas. There are plenty of things Santa's helper can assist you with until next year. To see if you're on the nice list, hear fun Christmas facts and jokes, or listen to The Night Before Christmas, just say the words.
3: Are you on the nice list?
0: Santa is warming up by the Yule log in the North Pole after a long journey around the world. There are plenty of things Santa's helper can assist you with until next year. To see if you're on the nice list, hear fun Christmas facts and jokes, or listen to The Night Before Christmas, just say the words.
2: Am I on the nice list?
0: Santa said, yes.
3: He'd say yes anyway.
2: Santa doesn't know me very well.
3: Santa hasn't seen you after you've had chicken.
2: Or bean soup.
3: He'd say hell no as he's running away. Hell no! You're on the Passover list.
2: You're not even getting coal.
3: Nope.
2: Now this one, I put it there because I found it kind of interesting. I'm a weather geek kind of person.
3: Kind of?
2: Yeah, kind of.
3: More than kind of.
2: But at any rate, this one's called Space Weather. So basically, it'll tell you what the weather is in space, basically. And so, Alexa, open Space Weather.
0: Today in Space Weather, the solar flux is 115. The solar wind speed is 448 kilometers per hour. And there is a 1% chance of a solar storm.
3: Better get my solar umbrella.
2: Well, no, it's only a 1%. But man, the winds, 440 some kilometers
3: an hour. Maybe I should not go up there. I'd be blown to a whole other solar system.
2: Yeah, what was it, 440 kilometers an hour? Alexa, what is 440 kilometers per hour in miles per hour?
0: 440 kilometers per hour is 273.4 miles per hour.
2: Still.
3: It still could blow me way to another solar system.
2: Yeah.
3: Oh, now here's my favorite one. Yeah. This is one of my favorite ones. Right here. Oh.
2: Yeah, the DM from probably Moonoir.
3: It would kill all of the life up there if there is any.
2: Actually, that might set off a solar flare.
3: That would set off its own storm. So yeah, the next one is definitely one of my favorites, which is the bartender.
2: Yeah, so this one that you can do, you can ask it, like, what's in certain drinks. For those of you who may or may, you know, who may not have believed May about porn stars,
3: if you've heard me say that my favorite drink, actually, I'd say I'm going to go have porn stars, and it's mainly because I like the reaction of people when they hear them say, "I'm going to go get a porn star." It really is a drink, and people don't think that first. The other name for porn star is Killer Kool-Aid. That's boring. I like saying porn star again for the reaction.
2: Well, yeah. It's like Sex on the Beach.
3: Have your porn star in the Sex on the Beach.
2: You know, Buttery Nipple. And yes, that actually is a drink.
3: Yes, I know.
2: So,
3: but for those that don't believe, that haven't heard me say about a porn star, or believe that there really is a drink called a porn star, Alexa, ask bartender what's in a porn star. I think that's how it goes.
0: Sorry, I can't find the answer to the question.
3: How's it go again?
2: I think it does work that way. Hang on. Alexa, ask the bartender what's in a porn star.
0: I found a recipe for a cocktail named Porn Star. The ingredients are half an ounce blue Curacao liqueur, half an ounce sourpuss raspberry liqueur. The instructions to make the drink are: pour both ingredients into a cocktail shaker with ice. Shake and strain into a shot glass, and serve.
3: Of course, I don't do the cocktail version, which is just a little shot glass.
2: Shot gas?
3: Yeah, shot gas. I got gas on the brain, apparently. Shot glass? I do the full drink version. Oh. I added this one. They have one now for the Echo, the name game. Everybody knows that game.
2: Yeah. So yeah, you can do it one of two ways, but the best way to do it would just be to do the one where you say open name game and then put the person's name there. So, for example, Alexa, open name game May.
0: You need to enable the name game skill in the Alexa app before you can use it.
3: It is enabled.
2: Somehow I bet it got disabled.
3: You whoremonger.
2: Bitch. All right, so that one's broke.
3: Fine.
2: We have to re-enable it again. Oh, dear.
3: Oh, yes, that's right. This one.
2: Here's one called The Wizard. Alexa, open The Wizard.
0: Hey, ding dong. It's me, The Wizard. Ask me to transform you by saying, transform me.
2: Transform me.
0: All right, all right. Here it goes. Wiggraz, paw up. Done. You are now an ugly raccoon librarian from Wiggleland. Peace out, stinker.
3: Stinker indeed.
2: Okay. We have a trivia talk. Alexa, open trivia talk.
0: Welcome to Trivia Talk. This is a multiple choice trivia game for 1 to 10 players. The first player to get 5 points wins. How many players do you want?
2: Want to play?
3: No.
2: One.
0: How many players do you want?
2: One.
0: This game will have 1 players. What color do you want for the first player?
2: Yellow.
0: That player will be yellow. Okay, the game is starting. The first player to get 5 points wins. This question is for yellow. Having in mind the mysterious background of Black Friday, it is quite natural that the TV series Friday the 13th was so popular. The main character, Jason, is one of the biggest celebrities in the world of horror movies. What is Jason's family name? A. Voorhees. B. Hardy. C. Burrell. D. Christie.
2: I don't know. B?
3: I think it was A.
0: You chose Hardy. Incorrect. The correct answer was Voorhees.
3: Yep.
0: This question is for Yellow. According to Global.UK, less than what percentage of 500 Chinese cities surveyed have clean air? A. 1%. B. 30%. C. 15%. D. 24%.
2: B.
0: You chose 30%. Incorrect. The correct answer was 1%.
3: I'd stop picking B if I were you.
0: This question is for Yellow. Which was the first nation to become Christian? A. Rome. B. Romania. C. Antioch. D. Armenia.
2: A.
0: You chose Rome. Incorrect. The correct answer was Armenia. This question is for Yellow. What is the longest river in Asia Minor? A. Mekong. B. Tigris. C. Ganges. D. Euphrates.
2: Fuck you.
0: Say your answer or else say repeat question.
2: Fuck you.
3: I don't think she liked that very much.
2: I don't either.
3: How rude, Jerry.
2: Lily wanted to play.
3: Well, see, you should be in team talk.
2: No, because Alexa wouldn't hear.
3: That's right. You have to come in team talk and we play after the show.
2: Yeah. We can do it after the show. For the hell of it. Why not?
3: Yeah.
2: You, me, her.
3: Absolutely.
2: I know what color you would pick.
3: Absolutely. And...
2: Well,
3: you can after the.
2: Wait. No, I see what she's saying.
3: Oh, okay, I got it.
2: We
3: got
2: set
3: it.
2: Up a game for her, and we just speak for Lily. Okay, we could do that.
3: We have a team talk person.
2: Let's see.
3: Hello, Shay. Oh,
4: hello.
3: Shane's not coming through. Oh, there he is.
2: There he is.
4: Yes, I am.
2: I had to turn the line in on. All right, so, all right, Lily, come into the Phoenix Fire team talk. We'll have Shane do it too.
4: Okay, all right. Oh, what are we?
2: Both of them.
3: We're playing. You're going to play trivia, Shane.
2: Yes.
4: Okay, all right. All right.
3: So we're going to have a trivia portion of Phoenix Fire, I think.
4: Yeah. turn my Wi-Fi back on my phone.
3: So while we're waiting, I'm going to send out a tweet about it.
2: Yeah.
4: Turn on Wi-Fi.
5: Okay, I turned on Wi-Fi.
2: Okay, I turned on Wi-Fi. He sounds so... bored.
4: Yeah, he does. Hang on, let me. You know what? I've been in this chair for almost 8 hours. Hold on a second. Do I have Phoenix Fire in? Ian?
2: Oh, Jesus.
3: No, do not do it on the iPad.
4: No, I don't. No, I don't.
3: Good.
4: No, neither. Okay.
2: Come on, Lily. You've got Phoenix Fire, I thought.
4: She should.
2: Can you talk?
4: She's been in here before.
2: Yeah, I thought she has. Come on, Lily. Shane versus Lily.
4: Jeez.
2: Thought it'd be interesting. You'll want to put yourself on push to talk, though, Shane, because you're going to bury the echo.
4: All right, hold on.
2: But you'll have to give us your answer kind of quick because she, when she wants the answer, she wants them pretty quick. So yeah, we're gonna have. Yeah, well, yeah.
3: What's that? Oh yeah.
2: We can also tell it to repeat the question. So.
4: Yay. Let's see.
2: Yeah.
4: Do I even have a PTT key set up?
2: Let's hope they can hear it loud enough. Dude, you're on a mixer.
4: Push to talk
2: don't
4: test.
2: You have a button for your mic?
4: I do, but you said go on push to talk, so I wouldn't want to push to talk.
3: Yeah, he was setting up a push to talk button.
2: Ah.
3: There we go.
2: Mm-hmm. She's burying me.
3: Yeah.
4: I think she might bury. Hang on. Well, that's because you're. There she is. There we go. Okay.
3: And now switch to push to talk.
2: If she can. Yeah. I hope she can. Can we still hear you, Lily?
3: I hear her keyboard.
6: I think so.
3: Yep.
2: Okay, yep, we hear. All right, so. Yeah, you're going to want to not push keys so that the listeners can hear the echo. But, all right, so.
3: So for those that are tuned in, or tuning in.
2: Yes.
3: We're coming up to the trivia portion of the show. And if you want to cheer on a person, it will be Shane versus Lily. Kick his butt, Lily. Not me, not the luck.
2: All right, so. First of all, what color do you guys want to be? Because I have to tell her what color you want to be.
6: Purple.
3: Ha! See? I'm not the only one that picks that color.
2: All right, Shane?
4: Red.
2: All right. All right. May is thinking of a number. Think of a number between 1 and 15. Let me know when you're ready.
3: Okay.
2: All right. Shane?
4: 7.
2: Lily?
6: 12.
3: Shane?
2: All right, so Shane's going to be the first player.
3: And Mudawar's message was, be careful, Shane might like that. Well, this is true, he might.
2: All right, so here we go. Alexa, open trivia talk.
0: Say your answer or else say repeat question.
2: Start a new game.
0: This question is for Yellow. What is the
3: Alexa, stop.
0: Your game is saved. Exiting trivia talk.
2: I don't want it saved.
3: You damn whoremonger.
2: All right.
4: God, what a bitch.
2: Alexa, open trivia talk.
0: Say your answer or else say repeat question.
3: Oh, dear. Alexa,
4: it's trying to.
0: Welcome to Trivia Talk. This is a multiple choice trivia game for 1 to 10 players. The first player to get 5 points wins. How many players do you want?
2: 2.
0: This game will have 2 players. What color do you want for the first player?
2: Red.
0: That player will be red. What color do you want for the second player?
2: Purple.
0: That player will be purple. Okay, the game is starting. The first player to get 5 points wins. This question is for Red. British musician, singer, and songwriter Elvis Costello was born Declan Patrick Aloysius McManus. True. False.
3: Jane?
4: False?
2: False.
0: Say your answer or else say repeat question.
2: False.
0: You chose false. Correct. Red gets a point. This question is for Purple. What are the only 2 landlocked countries in South America? A. Bolivia and Uruguay. B. Colombia and Ecuador. C. Paraguay and Uruguay. D. Bolivia and Paraguay.
6: Oh, hell, I don't know. C.
2: C.
0: You chose Paraguay and Uruguay. Incorrect. The correct answer was Bolivia and Paraguay. This question is for Red, which is not a shade of purple. A. Vermilion. B. Mountbatten Pink. C. Heliotrope. D. Thistle.
4: What?
2: B. B.
0: You chose Mountbatten Pink. Incorrect. The correct answer was Vermilion. This question is for Purple. Which collective noun denotes a group of owls? A. Covey. B. Parliament. C. Delay. D. Descent.
6: B, I think.
2: B.
0: You chose Parliament. Correct. Purple gets a point.
4: Well.
0: This question is for Red. Researchers in England found this to be true of blonde cashiers in supermarkets. A. Have higher chances of not balancing the register at the end of the day. B. Have frequent technical issues with the registers. C. Receive more tips from customers. D. Gather greater cues.
4: C?
2: C.
0: You can't do that right now. Say your answer or else say repeat question.
2: C.
0: You can't do that right now. Say your answer or else say repeat question.
2: What the
3: C. He broke it.
0: Say your answer or else say repeat question.
4: It doesn't like the letter answer.
3: C.
0: You chose receive more tips from customers. Incorrect. The correct answer was gather greater cues. This question is for Purple. Anne has $5 and Jeff gives her $2.50. Then she goes and buys $3.38 worth of candy. How much money does she have left? A. $5. B. $3.92. C. Nothing. D. $4.12.
3: Oh, no, not again.
6: C.
2: C.
0: Say your answer or else say repeat question.
2: C.
0: You chose nothing. Incorrect. The correct answer
3: was
0: $4.12. This question is for Red. In 1971, one of the classics of the film noir genre was...
4: I wasn't even born.
0: Chinatown. The cast was stellar, as well as the director. Can you name him? A.
4: No.
0: Roman Polanski. B. Billy Wilder. C. William Friedkin. D. John Huston.
4: I have no fucking clue, so A.
2: A.
0: You chose Roman Polanski. Correct. Red gets
3: it. Yes.
0: This question is for Purple. What is true about all objects that emit heat? A. They all emit ultraviolet rays. B. They all emit infrared waves. C. They are all composed of plasmas. D. They obey Snell's law.
6: B.
2: B.
0: You chose they all emit infrared waves. Correct. Purple gets a point. This question is for Red. The English poet William Blake wrote two beautiful poems concerning what two animals? A. The tiger and the lamb. B. The lion and the lamb. C. The fox and the chickens. D. The elephant and the mouse.
3: Jay?
4: B.
2: B.
0: Say your answer or else say repeat question.
2: B.
0: You chose the lion and the lamb. Incorrect. The correct answer was the tiger and the lamb. This question is for Purple. Monticello, meaning small mountain in Italian, is the name of an estate near Charlottesville, Virginia, which belonged to which U.S. president? A. Thomas Jefferson. B. George. C. James Madison. D. John Adams.
6: I don't know, so I'm just going to guess A.
2: A.
0: You chose Thomas Jefferson. Correct.
3: Lily has three.
0: This question is for Red. Which one of the following is not a Japanese ghost or spirit? A. Ikimu. B. Yubium. C. Zashiki Warashi. D. Mujino.
3: What?
4: I have no fucking clue, so let's go with C.
2: C.
0: Say your answer or else say
4: bitch.
0: Question.
2: C.
0: You chose Zashiki Warashi. Incorrect. The correct
3: answer. Well, Shane still has two. Ikimu.
0: This question is for Purple. Whose real name was Leonard Sly? A. Gerald Ford. B. Roy Rogers. C. Leonardo DiCaprio. D.
4: But.
0: Leonard Nimoy.
6: I don't know. D.
0: Say your answer or else say repeat question.
2: D.
0: You chose Leonard Nimoy. Incorrect. The correct answer was Roy Rogers. This question is for
6: my first instinct.
0: Which famous 19th century author had the pen name Boz? A. Charles Dickens. B. Mark Twain. C. Daniel Defoe. D. Ozzie Haversham.
4: D.
2: As in?
0: Say your answer or else say repeat question.
3: D as in dog.
2: Dog. D.
3: Oops. Oh, you think you broke it?
2: No. Hang on. I gotta look at that here in a minute. Alexa, open trivia talk.
0: Say your answer or else say repeat question.
2: D.
0: You chose Bozzie Haversham. Incorrect. The correct answer was Charles Dickens. This
3: really?
0: Question is for Purple.
4: Really?
0: One of these statements about the enigmatic number 23 is wrong. A. The Knights Templar had 23 Grandmasters, the last being Jacques de Molay. B. Each parent contributes 23 chromosomes to the DNA of a child. C. All statements are in fact true. D. Julius Caesar was stabbed 23 times when he was assassinated.
6: B?
2: B.
0: Say your answer or else say repeat question.
2: B.
0: You chose each parent contributes 23 chromosomes to the DNA of a child. Incorrect. The correct answer was, all statements are in fact true. This question is for Red. Reports of poltergeist activity date back as far as ancient Roman times. True. False.
4: Repeat question.
2: Repeat question.
0: This question is for Red. Reports of poltergeist activity date back as far as ancient Roman times. True. False.
4: False.
2: False.
0: You chose false. Incorrect.
3: Jade still has two. Lily has three.
0: This question is for Purple. What type of animal is Old Yeller featured in the 1957 classic?
4: Seriously?
0: Old Yeller? A. Grizzly bear. B. Panther. C. Dog. D. Mountain lion.
6: C.
2: C.
3: So you better get this right.
4: To say.
0: Red has 2 points. Purple has 3 points. Say your answer or else say repeat question.
2: C.
0: You chose dog. Correct.
4: Purple has the point.
0: This question is for Red. Which of these comedy teams consists of a husband and wife whose son is an Emmy Award winning actor? A.
4: I don't know.
0: Mira. B. Burns and Allen. C. Shields and Yarnell. D. Bergen and McCarthy.
4: I'm going to choose A because I have no fucking clue.
2: A.
0: You chose Stiller and Mira. Correct. Red
3: gets three.
0: This question is for Purple. Sympathy
3: for the Devil
0: is a song originally released by this British rock band. A. Queen. B. The Rolling Stones. C. Sex Pistols. D. Black Sabbath.
6: Repeat question.
2: Repeat question.
0: This question is for Purple. Sympathy for the Devil is a song originally released by this British rock band. A. Queen. B. The Rolling Stones.
6: B.
0: C. Sex Pistols. D. Black Sabbath.
4: Yep.
2: B.
0: You chose the Rolling Stones. Correct.
4: Correct.
0: Purple gets a point. You win. Game over.
4: Yay. That's it done.
0: Red has 3 points. Purple has 5 points.
4: Some of those questions are like, really?
3: So, with that, for those that might have joined in later, we played a trivia game. Shane was Red, which was, he only got 3 points. Lily was Purple. Aww. Yay, good color. Got 5 points.
2: So, there you go. Oh, and Shane missed this one, so maybe I should do it.
3: Huh?
2: Alexa, ask for a fart.
6: Oh, no.
3: Oh, that's a shitty one.
4: That's ew, ew.
3: Alexa, ask for a fart.
4: Oh.
6: Oh my god.
4: Dear lord.
3: Yeah, that's about what I was saying when Jerry was doing that last night.
4: Let's clear the room.
2: Alexa, ask for a fart.
4: That was airy.
3: Really good one.
6: Wow.
2: Yeah.
3: Alexa, ask that for was... a fart.
4: Wow. There's a basin. I think I'm going to check their underwear. God.
3: That's the one that Jerry did in the toilet.
4: Yeah. Right.
6: Oh my god.
2: I did tell our landlord about that, by the way.
4: No, oh, jeez.
2: He looked at me and was like, are you for real? I said, yes.
3: Yeah, right after a fart like that, our neighbor upstairs banged on the ceiling.
2: Like 6 times.
4: I'd walk upstairs and knock on the door and go. I'd walk upstairs and knock on the door and go, excuse me. Do you fart too? Yeah, so do I. So shut the fuck up.
2: Yeah, but you know what toilet bowls do to a fart? And this one was...
3: It was like that, like what Alexa just did. It was bassy.
2: Yeah, it was. Oh, God. All right, so...
3: Oh, here's the other one I like.
2: These are just funny.
3: She actually does really well with these.
2: She does better than some black people. No offense, honey.
3: I'm totally offended. I think a black person must have wrote these. That's why.
2: I mean, there were people up at the apartment complex that would do the Yo Mama thing, right? And some of them were just so dumb. I just looked at them and I shot off a couple of my own. And even some of them went, wow, that was good.
3: So if, for those that haven't guessed just by what Jerry was saying, one of the features is your mama jokes.
2: Yes, so
6: this has to be good.
2: They are.
3: So far, the ones that when we've asked, we've gotten good ones from her.
2: We've even gotten one that I didn't even hear before.
7: 22 p.m. Notifications.
2: What the fuck?
4: Who the fuck is messaging you?
7: Saturday, 9:22. Messenger. Now, Jennifer L. McKean. Call mommy ASAP after show. Double tap to view.
3: Oh, dear.
4: That wasn't even a question. Oh, dear.
3: It said after show, so that's not a... It's not a super bad thing, but it's somebody's pissed her off.
2: Something.
3: Probably her stupid children. I'm sorry. Mine is the one I'm sitting next to, of course. Just the other
4: people
3: that live there. Oh, my God. Now they're messaging you.
7: Now. Saturday. Messages. Jennifer McKean. Now. Call on ASAP after show. Double tap to...
2: Okay.
4: Copy and paste.
3: Jennifer, are you a dumb blonde or what?
2: I got it, okay?
3: It's that OCD of hers kicking in. She had to make sure she sent it. Not once, not twice.
4: No.
3: Well, are we going to get a phone call next? Call mom after show.
2: Oh, dear God. No. You've seen what I do if people call during the show.
3: And I'll be like,
4: next time you're live on
3: air. We got your messenger about it. We got your text message about it. Is your OCD kicking in? Take your pill now.
2: She's actually not on medicine for it, surprisingly.
3: Well, maybe. Okay, take Roger's pill now.
2: Yeah.
4: Roger behaves.
3: Anyway,
4: unlike her
3: back to what we were talking about.
2: All right, so. Let's see here.
3: That wasn't it, Shane.
2: No.
4: No.
2: Alexa, ask mom to tell me a joke.
0: Why don't people eat clocks?
2: Wait.
3: You didn't say it right.
2: No, I did not, and that joke
3: was
2: horrible.
3: Blame Harry for that one.
4: That was lame.
3: That was a horrible joke, Alexa.
2: That was just...
3: Alexa,
6: that was absolutely horrid.
2: I'm glad the listeners probably didn't even hear it. The joke was... What was it? Why doesn't something eat clocks?
6: Why don't people eat clocks?
2: Yeah, because it's too time... it's too time consuming.
4: Aw, so, but on.
2: Yeah.
3: Yeah. So, now, can you ask her correctly?
2: Alaska?
3: Apparently not.
4: Apparently you can talk today.
2: I speak as well.
3: Alaska.
4: Yeah. He renamed his personal assistant over there.
2: Yeah.
3: Her name is now Alaska. Alaska, tell me a joke. Why isn't this working?
2: Alexa, ask mom jokes to tell me a joke.
0: Your mama is so fat, her blood type is ragu.
4: Oh.
2: We may have to do a few of these, honey, because these are good.
3: You want to do it again, then.
2: Alexa, ask mom jokes to tell me a joke.
0: Your mom was so fat when she walked across the street. Someone said, "Hey, the woolly mammoths are back."
4: Oh! Ow! Fucking hell!
3: That's rather painful.
2: Oh my God! You know someone's out there that's writing these down, right?
3: So we should have many more of those.
2: If we haven't insulted your mom enough.
3: One more.
2: Alexa, ask mom jokes to tell me a joke.
0: Your mama is so fat when she fell in love, she broke it.
4: Oh!
3: Clearly that love was not for her.
4: No.
6: Apparently not.
8: Apparently not.
3: Like I said, these jokes are better than the other ones.
2: Yeah.
8: I don't even think Siri can do this.
2: Alexa, ask mom jokes to tell me a joke.
3: I think the mom went for a walk. Still.
8: I think she did.
3: And
2: Alexa.
8: He did it again.
4: Gentlemen.
3: Alexa. This is the new Alaska.
8: Yeah, right?
2: Alexa, ask mom jokes to tell me a joke.
0: Your mama is so fat. When I said release the Kraken, your mom came.
2: Oh. Fucking A.
3: I still say a black person wrote this program. black person that's good with the yo mama jokes.
2: Yeah. Alexa, ask mom to
3: Geez, now you can't even talk. This
0: ask mom now my taxes added to your to-do list.
2: What?
8: Hang on.
3: Now your mom's gonna do your taxes.
6: Well, now.
3: What? I don't know how the hell you did that, but
2: I don't either. Hey, mom, you gotta do my taxes now. Alexa said so.
3: No, it's Alexa. Yeah. Whatever you called her.
2: Oh, shit.
8: Not here, please.
2: Alexa, ask mom jokes to tell me a joke.
0: Your mom was so fat when she burped New Orleans thought Katrina came back to finish the job.
6: Oh, bloody hell.
8: I can't even write that one down.
2: Oh, my God.
6: Oh, my God.
2: Oh.
3: Now, that was a good one.
6: That was fucking brilliant.
2: Oh, God. Oh.
3: Catch that can.
2: Holy shit, that was good. Alexa, ask mom jokes to tell me a joke.
6: Oh, boy.
0: Your mom was so fat, she sat on a rainbow and popped Skittles out.
6: That one I've heard before.
3: All right, do one more and then move on.
2: Yeah, well, let's hope it's a good one.
3: Oh, okay, yeah. We got to end on a good one.
2: Yeah, because if it's the Skittles kind,
3: No.
2: Alexa, ask mom jokes to tell me a joke.
0: Your mom is so fat, when she gets cut, she bleeds gravy.
2: Oh.
6: That one I've heard before as well.
3: Come on, Alexa, give us a better one.
2: I don't think she can do better than the one.
6: I think that Katrina one just took
8: the thing. I think we should pull that out of the archive and tweet that shit.
2: I'm not.
6: Me either.
8: Chicken.
2: No way. Alexa, ask mom jokes to tell me a joke.
0: Your mom was so fat, it takes her two trips to haul ass.

0: we end with that one?
1: I think we end with that one.
2: Okay. I think we're good. All right. Now, I need another drink before I die.
1: I am so buying one of these things.
0: Oh, that was good. She's wanting to buy one. These are skills that you have to enable.
1: Yeah. You mean, so you buy each skill, or...
3: No, you just enable them on...
0: Yeah, the skills are free.
3: Yeah, but you have to go on the Echo's side of Amazon.
0: Well, once she gets one, I can give her the website.
3: Yep. And get the app. You can enable them through the app, too.
0: Yeah, you can do it through the app, but I don't know why. I just found it a little easier through the website.
3: Yeah, the website was easier.
0: Mm-hmm.
1: Cool.
3: Is that the only ones we have? No, I thought we had a little more.
0: Nope, that's...
3: That was our last one.
0: Yep, that was the last one.
3: We ended on a good one.
4: It's 2:52.

0: This is Double Talk, and here's your damn weather at 2 o'clock in the morning. Right now it's a chilly 53 degrees out in Holt, Michigan. Don't go freezing your ass off just yet, because those temperatures are creeping up to about 54 degrees overnight. We've got some clouds hanging around like a bad hangover, and a northeast wind blowing in at 12 miles per hour, gusting up to a shitting 24
1: miles per hour. Now for Monday, it's gonna stay mostly cloudy, and it's gonna warm up to a high near 61 degrees. That northeast wind is picking up a bit, blowing around 13 miles per hour and gusting to 23 miles per hour. As for Monday night, we're looking at partly cloudy skies, with a low around 46, creeping up to about 48 overnight. The wind will die down a touch to 7 to 12 miles per hour, but don't get too comfortable with gusts hitting 23 miles per hour. Now Tuesday is looking a little nicer with mostly sunny skies and a high near 62 degrees. The northeast wind will be around 8 to 30 miles per hour, with gusts getting up to 25 miles per hour. Finally, Tuesday night will surf up some partly cloudy nonsense, with a low around 49 degrees, and yep, you guessed it, that northeast wind will still be at it, blowing 8 to 13 miles per hour, with those pesky gusts hitting 25 miles per hour. So there you have it, folks, a smorgasbord of clouds, temps, and winds. Make sure to bring your damn umbrella, or don't, who gives a shit. Stay tuned and keep

This is Echo Synthesizer from the early 80s, and here's your damn weather at 3 a.m. Right now in Hope, Michigan, the temperature is sitting at a cool 54.1 damn degrees. Overnight, you can expect mostly cloudy skies with a low around 52. The northeast wind will be blowing at about 12 miles per hour, with gusts getting all up in your face at 22 miles per hour. Now, for Monday, it's gonna stay mostly cloudy, and it's gonna warm up to a high near 61 degrees. That northeast wind is picking up a bit, blowing around 13 miles per hour and gusting to 23 miles per hour. As for Monday night, we're looking at partly cloudy skies, with a low around 46, creeping up to about 48 overnight. The wind will die down a touch to 7 to 12 miles per hour, but don't get too comfortable with gusts hitting 23 miles per hour. Now Tuesday is looking a little nicer with mostly sunny skies and a high near 62 degrees. The northeast wind will be around 8 to 30 miles per hour, with gusts getting up to 25 miles per hour. Finally, Tuesday night will surf up some partly cloudy nonsense, with a low around 49 degrees, and yep, you guessed it, that northeast wind will still be at it, blowing 8 to 13 miles per hour, with those pesky gusts hitting 25 miles per hour. So there you have it, folks, a smorgasbord of clouds, temps, and winds. Make sure to bring your damn umbrella, or don't, who gives a shit. Stay tuned and keep your pants on.

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1: So he's made a few mistakes. And oh, who hasn't lied a little bit on the insurance, man? But you know, we should still give this kid the ball.
0: I can't go on. Coach Tressel?
1: Worrying day to day how much damn whiter my gray hair is gonna get. And that doesn't rhyme.
2: As God has shown us,
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This is the Talking 80s Car, and here's your damn weather. Good morning, you beautiful bastards. It is 4 a.m., and we're kicking off with a current temperature in Holt, Michigan, sitting at a pleasant 54 damn degrees. Doesn't that just warm the cockles of your heart? Now, overnight, we're looking at mostly cloudy skies, with the low hovering around 52 degrees. That northeast wind is blowing at 12 miles per hour, with gusts kicking up to 22 miles per hour. So hold on to your hats or you're going to end up eating your neighbor's lawn decorations. Moving into Monday, expect more of that delightful cloud cover with a high creeping up to 61 degrees. The northeast wind's picking up a bit, blowing at 13 miles per hour, with gusts reaching 23 miles per hour. So if you're planning a picnic, better pack some damn heavy-duty napkins. Monday night brings us partly cloudy skies and a low around 46 degrees. The temperature rises a bit to 48 overnight. The northeast wind will be blowing 7 to 12 miles per hour, with gusts flirting with 23 miles per hour. Keep your damn jackets close, folks. Now on to Tuesday. Get ready for mostly sunny skies and a high around 62 degrees. The northeast wind will be sitting in a nice comfy range of 8 to 13 miles per hour, with where the hell did that come from gusts up to 25 miles per hour. It's like the weather's just showing off. And finally, Tuesday night will be partly cloudy, with a low around 49 degrees and the northeast wind sticking around at 8 to 13 miles per hour, with those pesky gusts still dancing around 25 miles per hour. That's your hell of a weather report. Stay dry.

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0: This is Barbara, and here's your damn weather. Good morning, you lovely bastards. It's 5 a.m., and the current temperature in Holt, Michigan is sitting at a cool 54 degrees. Overnight, we saw mostly cloudy skies with a low around 52, and that damn northeast wind is blowing at 12 miles per hour, gusting to 21. Now, looking ahead to Monday, you can expect more of the same bullshit with mostly cloudy skies and a high near 61. That pesky northeast wind is cranking it up a notch at 13 miles per hour, with gusts hitting 23. When the sun goes down on Monday night, we'll drop to around 46 degrees, rising to about 48 overnight, and yes, that northeast wind will still be on your ass at 7 to 12 miles per hour, gusting to 23 again. Come Tuesday, get ready for mostly sunny skies and a high near 62. The northeast wind will be around 8 to 13 miles per hour with gusts rising to 25. And finally, on Tuesday night, we can expect partly cloudy skies once more, with the low around 49 and that glorious northeast wind hanging around at 8 to 13 miles per hour, gusting yet again to 25. So there you have it, folks. Get your asses outside and enjoy the day. Until next time, keep it real, and don't let the weather give you too much shit.
1: Dan St. Paul is our guest. Love that. Now, we were talking about the fact that you're from San Francisco, and you live there with your wife and your son.
2: Yeah.
1: And you're a sports fan, and particularly, I know you're a baseball fan.
2: Yes.
3: And a big Harry Carey fan.
2: Yes. Oh, I love Harry Carey. I have to tell you, though, that we have a female announcer at the ballpark in San Francisco.
3: That's right.
2: Sherry Davis. Did I ever tell you that? And I went to a game before the strike last year, and it's very strange because she sounds like the phone company lady. It's weird. It's like, the third baseman is number 9, Matt Williams. Please make a note of it. And then if there's a pinch hitter, it's the batter, number 10, Royce Clayton. Has been changed.
4: That's the best.
2: I'm an old school guy. I can't handle this.
1: You like the male announcers, though.
2: Big Harry Carey fan. I love Harry Carey, and I love Harry, of course, did the first baseball game ever played. You guys are aware of that.
3: Sure. Mm.
2: Yeah, he was the only guy around at that time.
1: Sure.
2: To do that game. And It was wonderful. I got an old tape of it, and I listened to it all the time. Hello, fans. This is Harry Carey. Welcome to today's game between the Bethlehem Braves and the Jerusalem Giants. Kind of a sparse crowd here today, as a plague of locusts has made it tough to get out to the ballpark. You can hear the vendors, though. Hey, manna, get your manna. Who wants bread from heaven? It's hot. It's fresh. It just fell. Hot manna here. Penance. Penance. Our Father's Hail Marys. Can't get absolution without an act of contrition. Who wants a rosary here? Water. Water. Uh-oh. Wine. Who wants wine now? Peter looks into Jesus for the sign. Jesus gives him the sign. Holy cow! Peter denies it. He gives it to him again. He denies it again. Once more. That's 3 times, and Jesus is out to give Peter a sermon on the mound. Jesus, of course, the big hero in yesterday's game, came up in the bottom of the ninth with the Braves down 3-0 and hit a bases empty grand slam. Fans, we haven't had a miracle like that since we had fishes and loaves night here. I had a chance to talk with the Savior after the game, and this is what he had to say.
5: Well, Harry, the ball was on the outside part of the play. I was not trying to make contact. First of all, I want to thank my father for loading the bases. Muchas gracias, señor. And also the Holy Ghost for breaking up the double play.
2: Back to live action. Lazarus up to the plate now. What's that? Oh, I'm sorry. Lazarus up to the plate now. Who's the pitch? Oh, no, he's hit. He's hurt. He's down. Holy cow, he's dead. But wait a minute. He gets back up. That's the 6th time this week that kid can take one.

0: One for the team. Abraham up to the plate now. Probably up here to sacrifice. Enfield drawn in for the patriarch, and now there's some action in the Bethlehem bullpen. I can't quite make out the back of his robe. It is the big number 10, Moses, just called up from the burning bush league. Already gaining a reputation for that lightning fast pickoff move, reminding those runners that thou shalt not steal. Give it over to Steve Stone.
1: Thank you, Harry. Fans, you want to be here this Tuesday night when the Braves meet the Calgary Cubs. It's going to be Nabisco Communion Wafer Day here at the ballpark. 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Remember, fans, the next time you go to the rail for that body and blood, ask for the host with the most. Ask for Nabisco.
0: Thanks, Steve. Here's some scores now from around the league. A big upset. David 1, Goliath nothing. Ends a long win streak for the big guy. Oh, no. Job is on the 15-day disabled list with a bad case of leprosy. Pulled a hamstring. Pulled it right off. The Angels have sent Lucifer down. That's a shame. When that fellow was in his prime, he could throw some heat. This year, his earned run average has ballooned to a hefty 6-6-6. And here's a partial score. Sodom and Gomorrah still tied at 69.

We called them, but they're not coming to put out the fire. They're coming for the music. How bass-ackward is that? This is Phoenix Fire FM

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This is the emergency announcer, and here's your damn weather. Good morning, folks. It's 6 a.m., and I'm here to tell you that the current temperature in Holt, Michigan is a cool 54 degrees. Yeah, that's right. It's just below a perfect damn 60. We've got some mostly cloudy skies hanging around, which is just the universe's way of keeping things interesting, right? The wind is coming from the northeast at around 12 miles per hour, with gusts that are as high as 21 miles per hour. So, don't be surprised if you feel like a damn kite flying away when you step outside. For today's forecast, expect mostly cloudy shit with a high near 61 degrees. The winds will be a touch breezy at 13 miles per hour, gusting up to 23 miles per hour. Thank you, Mother Nature, for keeping us on our toes. Tonight, the clouds will party a little less with partly cloudy skies and a low around 46 degrees. Winds will be lighter, though, around 7 to 12 miles per hour, still with gusts up to 23 miles per hour. Looking ahead to tomorrow, get ready for some mostly sunny skies with a high near 62 degrees. Winds will stay consistent around 8 to 13 miles per hour, gusting to 25 miles per hour. So, let's wrap this shit up. Get your jackets ready for the cool mornings and enjoy the highs when they show up. This weather's more unpredictable than a cat on catnip. Stay frosty, folks.

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0: It's 53 degrees.
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0: It's 53 degrees.
1: Hi, Felicia. 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Are you still shampooing with Head and Shoulders?
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1: 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So, what are you using now?
2: Well, it's like Head and Shoulders, only without all those additives. It's just called Head. Let's tell them about it, girls.

0: Wow, where can I get head?
1: Lots of places, chick. 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In 15 minutes, I'll have you shampooed, styled, and blown dry.
0: Gee, you don't miss a lick, do you? Head sounds great, but is it expensive?
1: Not at all, chick. My brother says there are places downtown where you can get head for less than $10.
0: Golly, at that price, everyone should be getting head.
2: That's right, chick. 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Nothing does the job like head.
0: Great! Can I get head from my hairdresser, Bruce?
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0: Happy step.
1: 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And it's going down every day.
2: Honey, we're out of shampoo. Can you go out and get some Head?
3: What did you say?
2: I said I want you to go out and get Head.
3: Oh, thank you, sweet Jesus. I'm going downtown.
1: And Head makes a great holiday gift.
4: Last Christmas, my wife gave me some Head. 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
1: Yeah, we about to take you down that old back road. Welcome to the country, baby.

This is Calvin, and here's your 7 a.m. weather. Currently in Holt, Michigan, it is mostly cloudy with a temperature of 53 degrees. We have a northeast wind at 13 miles per hour, gusting to 23 miles per hour. Looking ahead to today, expect mostly cloudy conditions with a high near 61 degrees. Tonight we'll see partly cloudy skies with a low around 46 degrees and temperatures rising to about 48 overnight. The northeast winds will be blowing at 7 to 12 miles per hour, with gusts also reaching 23 miles per hour. On Tuesday, we can anticipate mostly sunny skies with a high near 62 degrees. The northeast wind will be between 8 to 13 miles per hour, gusting to 25 miles per hour. Tuesday night will remain partly cloudy with a low around 49 degrees and similar winds. And for Wednesday, expect partly sunny conditions with a high near 62 degrees and east-northeast wind at 9 to 13 miles per hour, and gusts up to 24 miles per hour. Wednesday night, the temperature will drop to around 48 degrees. So, remember, if your car feels chilly today, give it a little pep talk before you drive away. After all, it deserves a little encouragement, too.

0: time it is. It's 2 o'clock in the morning.
1: What are you doing up?
0: Watching SpongeBob.
1: It's 2 o'clock in the morning.
0: I know what time it is, damn it.
1: Are you swearing at me?
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Now, looking into tomorrow, Tuesday, you're going to love this. Mostly sunny and a high of 62. The northeast winds will be chilling at 8 to 13 miles per hour, and you guessed it, gusting to 25. Tomorrow night, get ready for more of that partly cloudy stuff with lows hanging around 49. The wind will still be blowing at 8 to 13 miles per hour, with gusts making an appearance at 25 again. Then we roll into Wednesday with partly sunny skies and another damn high of 62. So keep that sunscreen handy. The east-northeast wind is going to be a steady 9 to 13 miles per hour, gusting up to 24. That's your weather report, folks. Better be ready to dodge those clouds and keep your umbrellas handy. Now go out there and kick some ass today, but don't let the weather ruin your shit.

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We called them, but they're not coming to put out the fire. 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

0: This is Shane, and here's your damn weather. Good morning, folks. It's 9 o'clock in the morning, and the weather in Holt, Michigan is sitting at a chilly 53 degrees. Grab a damn sweater if you're heading out, because today it's going to be mostly cloudy with a high near 61. We'll have an east-northeast wind blowing at about 13 miles per hour, with joyous gusts hitting 23. Tonight, expect partly cloudy skies and a low around 46, but don't sweat it too much because temperatures will creep up to about 48 overnight. Wind will be from the northeast, blowing between 7 and 12 miles per hour, with those pesky gusts again reaching 23. Now, looking ahead to Tuesday, the sun's finally going to show its lazy ass, with mostly sunny skies and a high near 62. Winds will be northeast, clocking in at 8 to 13 miles per hour, with gusts as high as 25. As for Tuesday night, it'll be partly cloudy with a low near 49, and guess what? The wind's still pushing through at 8 to 13 miles per hour, with those nasty gusts tagging along, hitting 25 again. And wrapping up on Wednesday, expect more partly sunny crap with a high yet again near 62. Winds will be coming from the east-northeast at 9 to 13 miles per hour, and we're guessing those gusts will reach 24. So there you have it, folks. Stay warm and don't let the damn weather mess with your day. And remember, if it starts raining, grab your umbrella or you'll be wetter than a dog in heat.
1: Ladies and gentlemen of the class of 98, people often ask me if I have any advice to offer. And when they do, I tell them this.
2: If you're unsure about what you're going to do with your life, try to remember some of the most interesting people didn't know what they were going to do at age 22 or even at 40. And nearly all of them are unemployed drug addicts forced to live on cat food. Also understand that friends will come and go. This is because of your irritating personality. Nobody likes you. So if the only thing getting you through the day is the misconception that people like you, end it now. Learn how to smoke Winnie Blues. If you're underaged, get an old

it's a whole. Maybe you'll marry, maybe you won't. Maybe you'll have children, maybe you won't. If you do have children, lock them under the stairs. Do one thing each day that scares you. 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And if you see Quentin Tarver in the street, punch him in the face for me. 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

This is Liam, and here's your damn weather. Good morning, folks. It's 10 o'clock a.m., and the current temperature in Holt, Michigan is sitting at a cool 55 damn degrees. No need to adjust your dials because it's mostly cloudy today, and we're looking at a high near 61. We've got a nice east-northeast wind blowing at around 13 miles per hour, with gusts hitting 23 like a freight train. Now, as we roll into tonight, we can expect it to be partly cloudy. The low is going to drop down to around 46 degrees, but it'll creep back up to about 48 overnight. The northeast winds chilling out a bit, hanging around 7 to 12 miles per hour, with gusts still trying to flex their muscles at 23. Now, looking ahead to Tuesday, we're in for mostly sunny skies with a high near 62. That northeast wind will be back, blowing at 8 to 13 miles per hour and gusting up to 25. As we head into Tuesday night, it'll still be partly cloudy with a low around 49 degrees and that same damn wind hanging around at 8 to 13 miles per hour, with those gusts again pushing 25. On Wednesday, the sun's gonna flirt with us some more with a high near 62. Expect that east-northeast wind again at 9 to 13 miles per hour, with gusts hitting 24. Wednesday night? Yep, you guessed it, partly cloudy with a low around 48. So there you have it, folks. That's your weather, clear as mud. Keep your finger away from the toaster, keep your ass dry, and don't drown in the damn rain.

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Whenever you hear us. Whenever you hear us. You're getting constant music variety.

This is the emergency announcer, and here's your damn weather. Good morning, folks. It's 11 o'clock a.m., and in Holt, Michigan, it's currently a chilly 57 degrees. Yeah, I know 57 degrees, and you're still wondering if you need a damn jacket or not. Now let's get into the forecast to prepare your ass for the day ahead. Today we're looking at mostly cloudy skies with a high near 61 degrees. The wind is coming at you from the east-northeast at about 13 miles per hour, with some gusts pushing up to 23 miles per hour. Hell, if that doesn't make your hair stand on end, I don't know what will. Tonight it's going to be partly cloudy, with a low around 46 degrees. You can expect those temperatures to creep up to around 48 overnight.

Gusts kicking in at 25 miles per hour. And wrapping up the forecast for Wednesday, it looks like we'll get partly sunny skies with a high again near 62 degrees. The east-northeast wind will blow at 9 to 13 miles per hour with gusts up to 24 miles per hour. Yet again, so there you have, and nothing that'll knock your socks off, but hell, it beats a weather disaster. Keep your umbrellas handy in case those clouds decide to drop shit on you. And remember, no matter how cloudy it gets, you're still a beautiful disaster.

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Excellent.

0: You into anal play?
1: Look, guys, I don't know why you're asking if they're into anal play. I've never done anal play, okay? So,
0: well, there's your opportunity.
1: I've been told I'm too big for that.
2: No, I never tried anal, but you can always sperm if you like.
3: Well, you have to get loosened up by like a guy like me first. Then you have the big guns come in.
1: Yeah, Mike, you know what it is? You know how there's like
0: Mike Damon's fluff boy.
1: You know what it is?
3: David comes in and throws the rest.
1: You know what it is? You know how like at every real comedian show, there's a comic that comes out and warms up the crowd? Mike's my warm-up. Mike will stretch your ass out before I go in. That's how it is.
3: Yeah.
2: Okay, so I need Mike to fuck me up the ass first.
1: Yes.
3: Right.

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This is Stephanie, and here's your damn weather for 12 p.m. Right now in Holt, Michigan, the temperature is sitting at 58 degrees. Not exactly scorching, but it ain't freezing your ass off either. We're looking at mostly cloudy skies today with a high near 61 degrees, so grab your jacket and quit your whining. The east-northeast wind is blowing around 13 miles per hour with gusts

with a low around 49 degrees because why the hell not? And as we roll into Wednesday, expect partly sunny skies with that same near 62 degree high. Winds at 9 to 13 miles per hour, gusting to 24. So there you have it, folks. Keep your drinks cold and your tempers cool. Stay safe out there and don't forget to tell Mother Nature to shove it if she gets

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1: Dave and Jimmy, happy Valentine's Day. It's 7:49, and even though Jimmy and Kelsey are covering the Grammys in L.A., we should all spend a moment or two and play on the guilt that corporate America wants you to have. That means go buy something. That's the best alley-oop I can give you, Jimmy.
2: Thank you. What do we got to do tonight, Kelsey, for Valentine's?
3: Oh, God, help me.
2: We need something fun to do, right? Something romantic?
3: Oh, God.
2: It's just the two of us out here.
3: Yeah.
2: We got to go to a really nice restaurant.
3: Yeah, Subway or something.
2: Please. I got to be honest with you, Dave. This has been a more contentious trip than normal. We've had a few knockdown, drag-em-out fights.
1: Really?
2: We did.
1: Good.
2: Oh, we had one on the highway, what was it, two nights ago? Yeah. No, it was in Beverly Hills, remember?
3: On the highway.
2: We're coming down Sunset in Beverly Hills, passing all the big mansions. We should be enjoying, like, looking at the, hey, Tom Cruise lives over there. Hey, you know, there's whatever, Will Smith's house and how cool it is. No. We were arguing about, I didn't want to get into it, but it was show-related stuff and the way I treat her and blah, blah, blah. And it was pretty heated, was it not? She almost cried, I could tell, so I laid off a little bit. You did.
3: Jimmy, do not even tell people that, because I am over crying over you.
2: Okay. I heard a quiver in her voice. Anyway, we thought we might write, since it's Valentine's Day and we're stuck out here together in the most romantic city in America, the City of Angels.
1: Wow.
2: I just made that up. We thought we'd write a little love song about it. And there's actually a video. It should be up on our Facebook page right now that goes with the song that you'll think is funny.
1: Serious?
2: So, yes. So this is a love song. This is true. This is a serious love song. This isn't a joke, because we do care about each other. Mm-hmm. So let's roll this. This is Kelsey and my love song to each other on Valentine's Day.

0: You always say that I have no class. 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
1: That's just close, Jimmy.
0: Babe.

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1: 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I only hope you never breed. I'd like to cut your throat and watch you bleed.
2: Yes,
3: real nice.
0: Whore.
1: You didn't just say that.
0: I did.
1: I've so had it with you.
0: I hate you.
1: I bet.
0: Bitch.
1: You're unbelievable.
0: That was some good singing there, though, huh?
4: That was it, man.
3: Oh, yes.
2: Happy Valentine's
4: Day. Happy Valentine's Day, everybody. And there's a very nice 1960s Sonny and Cher video up on Facebook of us singing that.
5: It's no, there isn't. Good, no, think. The Facebook
4: there
5: isn't
4: not up.
5: It's not working.
6: Yes, you're it lying. Is.
2: Like, we played
6: yes, it. It's there.
5: Okay, it is?
6: Yes.
5: Why does my Facebook keep hourglassing me and buffering?
6: The computer hates you.
5: Okay, maybe that's it.
4: Yeah.
5: All right. Happy Valentine's Day. This is Dave and Jimmy.
7: It's 59 degrees.

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This is Kuvac. 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Damn, you look good.

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0: This is Rich, and here's your damn weather. Good afternoon, you losers. It's now 1 o'clock in the goddamn afternoon, and in Holt, Michigan, we're sitting at a pleasant 59 degrees. Yep, that's right. It ain't exactly scorching, but it's better than freezing your ass off. Today is mostly cloudy with a high creeping up to 61 degrees. We've got an east-northeast wind blowing around 13 miles per hour with gusts hitting up to 23 miles per hour. So hold on to your hats, folks. Tonight, we're dropping down to about 46 degrees with the possibility of it nudging up to 48 as the night drags on. The northeast wind will calm down to between 7 to 12 miles per hour. And guess what? Those gusts, they still gotta be up to 23 miles per hour. Not too shabby. Now, moving to Tuesday, get ready for mostly sunny skies, bringing a high near 62. The northeast wind will be blowing gently at 8 to 13 miles per hour, with gusts hitting 25 miles per hour, so it won't exactly be a picnic either. Tuesday night, you'll be looking at a low of around 49 degrees with that same northeast wind blowing at 8 to 13 miles per hour. And yep, you guessed it, matching those damn gusts up to 25 miles per hour again. Then there's Wednesday, which brings partly sunny skies and a high around 62 with an east-northeast wind at 9 to 13 miles per hour and gusting up to 24 miles per hour. So, that's your damn weather in a nutshell. Keep your umbrellas handy, and remember, sunshine isn't gonna cover for your miserable ass. So stay safe out there, you bunch of crazy bastards.
1: You might want to take a little bit of bass out of you, because you do have a bit of a distortion.
2: Yeah,
1: you're
2: very bassy.
3: Well, if I back off, it might...
1: There you go.
2: Will you stop swallowing the damn microphone, dude?
1: Shane. Let me educate you, okay? The microphone is not a titty. Okay? It doesn't need to be in your mouth. It doesn't have a nipple on it.
2: Well, maybe he likes the other.
1: No!
3: Oh, my God.
1: May!
2: Yo, what?
1: Well, I guess some microphones are shaped that way.
2: Exactly. That's why he was trying to swallow the damn thing. You know?
1: Oh, God.
2: He has a big mouth. He had to stick something in it.
1: No!
4: Well, now we know when you're busy what you're up to.
1: No!
2: Exactly, and he's been busy all day.
1: So Shane, now that you've been tossed in the barrel...
4: Right,
2: So Shane, you can blame Jerry for me being here, right? It's all his fault that I pick on you on air now.
3: Ooh, May's even a little bit distorted on the stream.
1: Yeah, she is a little distorted. It's hers is a lot harder to get fixed, though. I mean, remember, she is on a Mac running Windows.
3: This is they're two words, the same sentence.
1: Oh! Munewer says Shane just likes bassy microphones to make it sound like he actually has balls. And he said joke.
4: Munewer,
2: what's the joke about that?
1: Alright, so...
2: Shane enters the room, and the topic totally changes. Yep.
1: Well, he gets thrown under the bus. It's been a while. Shane, you gotta admit, it's been a while since you've been thrown under the bus. You know?
4: You got thrown under my TV short bus, vehicle. Too.
1: Alright,
2: well,
1: so...
2: The short bus works for Shane, because, you know, don't need any bigger...
4: No.
1: Shane, I do think you need to do something with those pop cans, okay?
2: Just stick them up your ass.
4: Try not to use them for non-traditional purposes.
1: Oh, my. Wow. Alrighty. So, if you're back, Shane, what are your thoughts on all of this topic?
5: Give me a second. I'm putting it in the garbage. Hold on.
1: Meow, meow.
2: He's going back to play with his microphone on the other end now.
1: Meow, meow, meow, meow, meow.
4: You probably went to go wash the fluids off.
2: Exactly.

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0: It's 59 degrees.
1: Do another one here. This is my version of Jimmy Buffett's Margaritaville. A little different, though. We had to bring it up into the 90s, you know, somewhat. It's now called Marijuanaville. It goes like this.

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This is Speak and Spell, and here's your damn weather. Good afternoon, folks. It's 2 in the damn afternoon, and right now, the temperature in Holt, Michigan is sitting pretty at 60 degrees. Yeah, you heard that right. 60 damn degrees. Yeah, you heard that right. 60 damn degrees. This afternoon, expect a shitload of clouds, because we're mostly cloudy, with a high near 61 degrees. The wind is coming at you from the east-northeast at 13 miles per hour, with those pesky gusts hitting up to 23 miles per hour. So, hold on to your hats, or they might just take off. Tonight we're dropping down to a low of around 46 degrees. But don't get too comfy because it's creeping up to 48 overnight. We've got that northeast wind swirling around at 7 to 12 miles per hour, with more of those hellish gusts hitting as high as 23 miles per hour again. Tomorrow, we'll finally see some sunshine, so grab your shades, because it's mostly sunny,

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Wherever you hear us. 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

0: It's 60 degrees.
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1: All right, I'm leaving.
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0: What's up?
1: This is Liam, and here's your damn weather. Good afternoon, folks. It's 3 o'clock and we're sitting at 60 degrees and change in Holt, Michigan. It's mostly cloudy out there, so don't expect much sunshine to slap you in the face this afternoon. The temp is pushing up to about 61 degrees, with an east-northeast wind blowing at 13 miles per hour, gusting to 23. So you might want to hold on to your damn hats. Tonight, we'll drop to a lovely low of around 46 degrees, but don't worry, it'll creep up to about 48 overnight. The northeast wind will chill you out at a nice 7 to 12 miles per hour, with those gusts hitting 23 again. Tomorrow, get ready for a bit of sunshine because we'll be looking at another high of around 62, with that northeast wind blowing at 8 to 13 miles per hour, gusting to 25 miles per hour. Damn, that'll be a nice change from the cloudy crap. Tomorrow night, the weather won't be giving a shit either. Expect it to drop to around 49 degrees, with winds still hanging around at 8 to 13 miles per hour, gusting again to 25. And just when you thought it couldn't get any more exciting, Wednesday rolls in with a high also near 62. So, grab your jackets, folks. It's going to be one hell of a ride. And remember, if you don't like the weather, just wait 10 minutes like a bad batch of tacos. It'll change. Now go enjoy yourselves, you crazy bastards.

We called them, but they're not coming to put out the fire. They're coming for the music. How bass-ackward is that? 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

This is Jaden, and here's your weather for 4 o'clock this afternoon. Currently in Holt, Michigan, the temperature stands at 60 degrees. This afternoon is expected to be mostly cloudy with a high near 61 degrees. Winds are coming from the northeast at 12 miles per hour, with gusts reaching up to 23 miles per hour. Tonight, you can expect partly cloudy conditions with a low around 46 degrees. Winds will remain from the northeast, ranging from 7 to 12 miles per hour, also gusting up to 23 miles per hour. Looking ahead to Tuesday, expect mostly sunny skies with a high near 64 degrees. Winds will increase slightly, blowing from the northeast at 8 to 13 miles per hour with gusts as high as 24 miles per hour. Tuesday night we'll see mostly cloudy skies and a low near 50 degrees. Winds will shift to the east-northeast at 9 to 13 miles per hour, gusting up to 25 miles per hour. For Wednesday, anticipate partly sunny weather with another high near 64 degrees. Winds will continue from the east-northeast at around 12 miles per hour, with gusts up to 24 miles per hour. Remember, just because it's partly cloudy doesn't mean your mood has to be. So, let's keep smiling. After all, a cloudy day is just the universe's way of telling you to look for those silver linings.

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This is the Deck Talk DTC-01 from 1984, and here's your damn weather. Good afternoon, you beautiful bastards. It's 5 o'clock, and if you're still sitting on your ass, you better get your shit together. The current temperature in Holt, Michigan is 61 degrees. Yeah, that's right, not hot as hell, but not exactly chilly either. This afternoon, we're looking at mostly cloudy bullshit, with a high creeping up close to 61 degrees. We've got a northeast wind blowing around 12 miles per hour, with gusts trying to kick your ass up to 23 miles per hour. Hold on to your hats, folks. Tonight, we'll switch gears to partly cloudy, with the mercury dropping down to a comfy 46 degrees. The northeast wind is going to smooth it out a bit, blowing at 7 to 12 miles per hour, with those gusts still flapping around at 23 miles per hour. Now let's talk about Tuesday, because things are finally picking up. We're expecting mostly sunny skies, folks. Highs will be around 64 degrees, with that pleasant northeast wind cranking up to about 8 to 13 miles per hour, with gusts hitting 24 miles per hour. Make sure to enjoy it, because it might just be the best we get this week. Tuesday night is going to be mostly cloudy again, with lows wandering down to 50 degrees. The east-northeast wind is going to keep things fresh, blowing at 9 to 13 miles per hour, with gusts up to 25 miles per hour. Come Wednesday, don't get too damn comfy, because it'll still be partly sunny, with highs again hitting around 64 degrees, and that pesky east-northeast wind nudging in at 12 miles per hour, with gusts just shy of 25 miles per hour. So, there you have it, folks. Stay dry, stay cool, and don't let the weather kick your ass. This is the Deck Talk DTC-01 reminding you to keep your head up and your middle finger higher. Now go wreck your day.

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You're getting constant music variety.

0: received an invitation in the post one Monday morn to attend our cousin's wedding in the town where we were born. The dew was back in Kerry, so wishing to be frugal, we trawled the net to find some decent travel deals on Google. Cheap flights, cheap as they can be. Bedad, we found an airline selling flights for 50p.
1: Diddly eyed and died and died and died.
0: Well, we clicked onto the website and were mightily surprised to find the actual cost wasn't quite as advertised. We'd forgotten airport taxes had also to be billed, but a bargain is the bargain, and begorra, we were thrilled. Cheap flights, stands to Tralee. At isn't every airline offers flights for 50p.

At last the flight was booked with all of the additions. We'd read the reams, a small print of terms and conditions, and then pick up the charge for using visa, which was drastic.

0: head of shining bars.
1: Sad verse. 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And as we heard this announcement, our hearts gave a terrible thump. If you haven't prepared

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This is Rich, and here's your damn weather for 6 p.m. in Holt, Michigan. Right now, it's sitting at a nice 60 degrees with a little bit of a chill in the air. Might want to keep your ass warm. This afternoon was mostly cloudy as hell with a high creeping up to 61 degrees. We had a northeast wind blowing at 10 miles per hour, gusting up to 22 miles per hour. So it's been a bit breezy, all right? Tonight expected to be partly cloudy, dropping down to about 46 degrees. The northeast wind is going to keep blowing between 7 and 12 miles per hour, with gusts hitting 23 miles per hour. So hold on to your hats. Tomorrow, get ready for some mostly sunny crap, with a high near 64 degrees. The wind's not letting up, still northeast at 8 to 13 miles per hour, and gusting to 24 miles per hour. Tomorrow night, it's going to be mostly cloudy and lowing down to around 50 degrees. The east-northeast wind will be cruising at 9 to 13 miles per hour, with gusts up to 25 miles per hour. And then we've got Wednesday, which brings us partly sunny skies with another high of 64 degrees. The east-northeast wind is still at around 12 miles per hour, with those annoying gusts again reaching up to 24 miles per hour. So there you go, folks. Get your shit together and enjoy the weather, but don't forget your jackets, you hear me? Stay out of trouble, and for the love of all things holy, don't let the wind blow your pants off.

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We called them, but they're not coming to put out the fire. They're coming for the music. How bass-ackward is that? 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

This is Echo Synthesizer from the early 80s, and here's your damn weather. Good evening, folks. It is 7 o'clock p.m., and let me tell you, the temperature is sitting at a nice 60 degrees, but don't get your hopes too high because it's going to dip down to around 46 degrees tonight. So, if you're thinking of frolicking outside, you might want to grab a jacket unless you enjoy freezing your ass off. We've got a northeast wind blowing at 7 to 12 miles per hour with gusts reaching up to 23 miles per hour. So hold on to your hats, you wind-blown bastards. Tomorrow's forecast isn't looking too shabby either. We're expecting mostly sunny skies with a high near 64 degrees. The northeastern winds will be persistent, blowing at 8 to 13 miles per hour and gusting to 24. It's gonna be a bit breezy, so don't be surprised if your hair goes full-on tornado mode. Tomorrow night, get ready for mostly cloudy skies and a low of about 50 degrees. The east-northeast wind will whip up at 9 to 13 miles per hour, kicking up gusts as high as 25 miles per hour. Sounds like a real hootenanny, doesn't it? On Wednesday, we'll see a lot of that glorious sunshine again with another high of around 64 degrees. The breeze will continue with east-northeast winds at about 12 miles per hour and gusts hitting around 24. As the week drags on, Thursday promises mostly sunny conditions with a high near 66 degrees, so enjoy that damn sun while it lasts. That's your weather report, everyone. Stay warm or cool, whatever suits your fancy. And remember, if you're not cursing by the end of this broadcast, well, you must not be listening hard enough.

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